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I am a man of the world. I am a man of the world. I am a man of the world. I am a man of the world. I am a man of the world. I am a man of the world. I am a man of the world. I am a man of the world. I am a man of the world. I am a man of the world. I am a man of the world. I am a man of the world. I am a man of the world. I am a man of the world. I am a man of the world. I am a man of the world. I am a man of the world. I am a man of the world. I am a man of the world. I am a man of the world. I am a man of the world. I am a man of the world. I am a man of the world. I am a man of the world. I am a man of the world. I am a man of the world. I am a man of the world. I am a man of the world. I am a man of the world. I am a man of the world. I am a man of the world. I am a man of the world. I am a man of the world. I am a man of the world. I am a man of the world. I am a man of the world. I am a man of the world. I am a man of the world. I am a man of the world. I am a man of the world. I am a man of the world. I am a man of the world. I am a man of the world. I am a man of the world. I am a man of the world. I am a man of the world. I am a man of the world. I am

0: or tent to a hobby. And if you are that way, you have a bomb pine already, a basabe, a war, and a Sunyan so a year. Abyssin Regent Hotel Nechiwa. I know you are Sunyani Abyssin Regent Cook. Are you more a Ohima? Nana him and Yamin Shrapa last week. Nana him a Fukumasi, a friend says Sunyani. Abyssin him a Betiam and Nana Yamin Shrap. As a Betama, the Nana him and Yamin Shrap of who? Or Nana himano, or Babetiamino. Ukracha dear. What does was he uncle? 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Or Hini Krakon Yonko Hinawa. I was so cracked here. 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Pastor Bernard midi wusi. Kristo ya dumwa. Wachana jo tuwa fonsume nemo babe bompaye. Yenyako ponsra wo mami wate. And my mefa we in chat wo me patro say unim anything about media. Unim anything about media. Unim bibia fa media ho te say editing and a graphics. Adwuma bi obi je adwuma bi aba be she me say say mempe obi ma no. Aketua no so ye. Iti unim anything about media any editor na wo baby ako media school unim editing te say video editing. Unim video coverage with me so camera mo unim graphics ah kacha ne say on frame number we 0244115 618 0244115 618 0244115 freedom number na one free mobia and I say 0591 a patrol number who will be sir and I be a work crowd with him about you tin you now uba na me do come ni panu anko ya foforo e wo se wo hu editing wo hu no camera mu so na wo hu graphics aha ti me patch your number so nim bibi sa wo bi je dwuma bi abrɛ me se wo pencrofo bi no ma ye dwuma tv station kasie bi ay 0591 aha no abo 36 18 18 0591 36 My name is Pastor Bernard Usansa. This is Freedom Time Prayer Partners. Everybody, my own yamobo dawai. Let me shall be brave. Bye bye.
1: Freedom. Weakness in prayer has made kings become beggars, and beggars are riding on horses. According to scripture, 1 Peter chapter 4 verse 7 says, the end of the world is coming soon. Therefore, be earnest and disciplined in prayer. For this reason, Freedom Time Praying Partner, FTPP, is inviting all to join this power-packed prayer program every Sunday, Monday, Tuesday, and Wednesday midnight, 12 p.m. On this power-packed program is being led by Reverend Bernard Owusu Ansah.
0: Everything in you that attract evil people,
2: Jesus,
0: by the blood of Jesus Christ of
2: Nazareth,
0: we kill it by fire.
2: Amen.
1: Don't forget that the fervent prayer of a righteous man availeth much. Therefore, be part of this program. For any information, call 0244 115 618. Freedom.
2: Yes.

the security for no is a bono by the president and I'm one. The security for no is a bono by IGP, IGP, or no, IGP, or a police, you know. So I'm a security director. Or bodyguard. And a CDS and so. CDS.

0: for penny, no. I said that for penny. That's what I'm. I said that for one of mine. Now, yeah, Wama wadu ya nidi Wama uzionu Wano wano who provide wano Wama who provide for us You take care of us at everywhere E kane sana ya ma apa mfuwa ya nomu Awaha anagi akwaba So nti E musa mfuwa ya mwa akwaba
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0: Pasa. Ya mi ho mo bo ke se pa. I can't say I'm going to say that I'm ready. I'm ready. I see. I'm ready. I'm ready. I'm ready. I'm ready. I'm ready. I'm ready. I'm ready. I'm ready. I'm ready. I'm ready. I'm ready. I'm ready. I'm ready. I'm ready. I'm ready. I'm ready. I'm ready. I'm ready. I'm ready. I'm ready. I'm ready. I'm ready. I'm ready. I'm ready. I'm ready. I'm ready. I'm ready. I'm ready. I'm ready. I'm ready. Thank you, Father God. Yes, Lord. Yes, Lord.

0: Baby, I'll take a piano. I am Adum FM 106.3. Jumediano, what you didn't say, Manyankopon, and Yankopon. You can't say, I'm a Nabi, our name, or how would that be? Just allow God to be God.
1: Amen.
0: Ma, Emma, or how no, and you can see and change Yankopon. Don't allow the situation to become bigger than God. But see God as the one who is able to do all above what we think or what we can do.
1: Yes.
0: He said, Jenny, and I said, he's sure. He will tell me, a man, a brusso, he can do exceedingly above what we think or what we feel he can do.
1: Yes.
0: His name is God.
1: His name is God.
0: His name is God.
1: His name is God.
0: The creator. Hey, the owner of the universe, the owner of us, the one who owns us.
1: Amen.
0: That's right. Mary, I'll not never leave you nor forsake you. I know the thought that I have on you.
1: That's right.
0: And yet, Bonnie Adjane,
1: Debio,
0: there was over my area, Yapa,
1: and Pow,
0: and that's all.
1: No cray,
0: I don't see a mania, no, a mania can see, I say.
1: Oh God.
0: See, Yankopon from
1: with
0: you.
1: Ah.
0: Oh
1: God.
0: Yankopon
1: from
0: with you.
1: I'm from with
0: you. Be
1: anywhere.
0: Allow God to be God in the situation.
1: Allow God to be God in your situation.

0: 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There are a lot of people who are saying there is no God. As what as I see so. Let me say, where then we pray we are see. What is Nyankopon ni ho? There is no God. Now, and conform to do on a true or followers. What is Nyankopon ni ho? Obisi Yesu kura ano. 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We mubia wasini ano so. Yesu bia kura mewi ase. 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So ya for national security fo. Zoko fo. 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Ne sian fo bi wi a no. Well, assembly tray eko emye nyina. Ala ne miti my back. As Jesus lost on Sunday, why you die? The reason why say yeah because I know some of you know Jesus lost on Sunday. You know, he ascended into heaven. He did not lost. He ascended into heaven.
1: Not at all.
0: He ascended into heaven. He did not lost.
1: Yes.
0: Yes. Walk on a nika say in presence of over 500 people. Over 500 people were with him on the Ascension Mountain. And we were talking about Monko Chen, a Jan Bosch, and San Robert. They thank God to say, so we mean, Kure Janea, Unconcru, go by, and not any pan over 120. So if 120 people were, I mean, witnesses of his ascension, if 120 people were witnesses of his ascension, then it is a great number.
1: That's right.
0: Now what you mean around here, tell the enemy our conquer it to me and our dear. What can't say you have for no Uncle Channel? You don't need to so I hear change. Around my sir, a DNO, a Fibiano, because that the Feast of Pentecost and I say. Tabernacles, no. Now, a fasha would do Israel, the beer. Depending on Sedano, now it was 50 days after Passover. 50 days after Passover. So when Jesus died and resurrected, no, he was on this earth for 40 days. And after 40 days, he ascended into heaven. And when he was going, he commanded the disciple not to leave Jerusalem, but go and wait. To go and wait for the promise of the Father for which they have heard of him. Was a monk or chain, a janabosha was a multiple minimum. Yanuni Gusu Aye chain said, was it a Marantia brain or power? Nanquari, I say. Now, no chair, Radiano, and I want you for. I want the idea, Yamia Juma. We need to revive it.
2: Yeah.
0: We need to renew it.
2: Yes.
0: We need to revive the strength.
1: That's right.
0: We need to revive ourselves.
1: That's right.
0: That is why we are waiting. Praise God.
2: Hallelujah.
0: Even Ekotu Bayi. If you could hear Drew. If you could hear Drew, so would be Bayan and Yantida. Say, Hong Kong to me and Kahua. Bokako Pedro. Bokako to you, Drew. Bako Jebansra to us. Bokako Ji Kawa, oh, India. Now become Eddie Bibiasu. Praise God.
2: Hallelujah.
0: And the First Chronicles chapter 16 verse 11. Okay. First Chronicles chapter 16 verse 11. We are on Facebook. Reverend Ejewusu, to make me a journey. Now do comment here about what do I say that Abba. Now we are on Facebook. Reverend Ejewusu. Reverend R-E-V. No space. A-G-Y-A. Now one space. O-W-U-S-U. Ejano. Enye fantifold di enibia. Enye E-G. A-G. A-G-Y-A. Eja. There's a word true. Bibia. Ben out true. Eja. We have one. But on Facebook there is Eja. A-G-Y-A. Amen. Can you see echo? Okay. We make the camera, man. First Chronicles chapter 16, verse 11. Okay.
2: Come on, find any country.
1: 16:11. Seek the Lord and His strength.
0: Seek the Lord's
1: face
0: and His strength. Mumpe eurade ene na huwa diye chida kwa yi. 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
2: Amen.
0: Da. 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Na mwudi ya imadansi fo. Efi Jerusalem. But I am a dance from Jerusalem. I go Judea. I go Samaria. And I go pass as I know. Now me and my Saturday be a Pentecost Sunday. There are some historical events here. And so say a Jedi for you will feel. As I say celebrity. Now I am the one who say any people bring one this time. No, they don't even preach about the Holy Spirit. They don't talk about the Holy Spirit too. The Holy Spirit is the dynamic, the power of God that is using His people on this earth. And number 4, I saw 4, a D 4, a church 4, a sempakan 4, a jumaya 4, you know. Now, Conqueror's one was sustaining every living thing. Bibi and Kongu Biano, Unkunkuna, who are doing it, and they're sustaining. And then from my home, I am my living. It is the working of the Holy Spirit.
1: That's right. That's right. That's right.
0: Was a moment, a radi, a to me, a radi, me to me, it's that way. Seek the Lord and His strength. Seek Him forevermore. Tidebia. Then I'll change the name, Miami Admacosiana, a Holy Ghost. Sunday and a Pentecost Cosiana and down Concuno a Shiguye. The Moma Empe a Radi, a Tumi, a Chira Quain. Adentra Ephesians chapter 6 from verse 10. Young Quain. Ye bumpa your personal journey. Na Awadin and a yesterday. So the ability, the capacity, the strength by which you can do anything that you are doing. So in kind of way, when you say you're too far, maybe you now make us a message. Yes, yeah, brother, back his unio sisi Jesse Jones and a blessed memory. Jesse Jones. No, I don't now, what can be a young to focus in chini? I do a moon question. Even some gospel singers. Now, I don't know, I never quite name me. Your partner said, so who was only a gospel singer? Now, what can I mean? Now, the co baby said, who can 45 and no mono
2: for you to hate?
1: Problem.
0: Who can 45 and no mono? Now, the coaching to the bosom so, and I say, what they call the aquatic world. Now, over 2 years, you are you deceiving yourself? I have foolishness. I am madness. I am madness. So, Obiswa, I am suffer. Now, what kwa kwa jie dro? What the Bible, I am sorry. Are you crazy? What's a mumpe on Yanko Pony in two years to the queen? Seek the Lord and his strength. Seek him forevermore.
2: All power belongs to him.
0: All power belongs to him. To me, you know, I am in India. It's a mumpe Yanko Pony to me. Napa bosom to me. And look up bosom to me.
2: Oh, yeah.
0: And I know Moses. I call Pharaoh anymore. Bible say oye nsanchira ni wo fere ni Moses and Aaron do on poma to ho and I know what you are saying. Pharaoh friend akon for by say musu mu meye bi wo musu eye bi say wo musu e de pomo poma gugu ho ama ne dane awowo but thank God say Moses and Aaron poma no e me me ni Pharaoh.
1: That's right.
0: Akon for no awowo.
1: Power pass power.
0: Pharaoh akon fono wo mu di wo mu o maka say that they are rose and truly to intend to serpents. But the serpent of Moses swallowed that of
1: swallowed.
0: Salabado
1: kabe akada.
0: Yes. Praise God.
2: Yes. Hallelujah.
0: To me, you are going to go there.
1: That's right.
2: Power,
0: power belongs to God.
2: Belongs to.
0: And you are going to me.
1: Every mouth confesses that Jesus is Lord.
0: And in Ephesians chapter 6, we read from verse 10. So for young queen.
1: Ephesians 6,
0: verse number 10.
1: Sorry, I went to Galatians.
0: You went to Galatians, okay. Come back to. Go for it to Ephesians. So for Galatians, I'm going to Ephesians. So go for it to Ephesians.
1: Okay.
0: Ephesians
1: 6. Verse 10.
0: I can't wait.
1: Finally, my brethren, be strong in the Lord and in the power of his might. Finally, my brethren, be strong in the Lord.
0: You can hear the children, you are a mirimono. You are a mirimono. A chili, a man, a woman, was it? We had a.
1: Finally, my brethren, be strong in the Lord.
0: Mawunya di, people are fortified themselves in the aquatic world, in necromancy, in enchantment, in witchcraft. People are becoming wizards, witches, by the things that they follow. And the name of Mudi Echireno. Woman than I be for, yeah, Daniel, I confirm, and I confirm me the Muslims by church radio, sir. Woman's a better church in the Bible. Who confirm what church in the Bible? Disappointed, confirm. Praise God.
2: Hallelujah.
0: It was a woman who had done, and I did to me. And then I'm here who had done, and Concora who had done,
1: yes,
0: to me. They ain't saying I could be in to ask me a question for.
1: Put on the whole armor of
0: the whole armor of God. The
1: that
0: whole armor.
1: You may be able to stand now against what the wiles of the
0: until
1: devil.
0: Until we are in the evil days, you. Share Ebra ye wo mu a, they say Tibia ye wo mu a. Agadifo a eto ade wo dwom no. Dodo no a di aduro e na eto ade. Agadifo eto ade e wo market no. Dodo no a e di aduro. And I told you. Now that Rollins, a bit too, a year of Rollins, a cool, no, 79, now Nicromana. You are winning a course of Macaulay. And near my uncle for a disha, Womu, a shop. How many did you? Now it has escalated. It has escalated
1: to a dimension you can't even talk about.
0: Now, sir, Ebase, I saw the mumpo. Some for be etimu kuti adro. 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
1: I say, be so my friend Red.
0: I
1: say Red, you know, and no cry again. We need Tramadon.
2: So Red,
0: and a man telling him about what he say. 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A man telling him about a man in Dutch, you know.
1: Mercy, Lord have mercy.
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2: Radia da wasi.
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0: Eni moja ne enya. 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Read the verse number 12.
1: Okay. For we do not wrestle against flesh and blood.
0: And to understand it say there is a wrestling.
1: That's right.
0: There is
1: wrestling
0: a fight.
1: Is ongoing.
0: Abrabo mu na kudie bi e koso. 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To call hospital by no or you okay. 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
1: Praise God.
0: A rabbi ako ewo USU wo so da na ne nana berwa wo gana ha no okura poma ele okura pande wo se na ese atade o do tapane ne nana ne se na ese atade
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2: Wow
0: The area of Arabes What bon is the panye Okay that will be the
2: one
0: What say Anye ene hon nam ni moja na enye hon
2: Isu bedani ya mani biya
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2: no.
0: What's a moon pet around you to me? A chili quiet. So what I never saw. You would to me a 20 pound cosso. A seni pabrabo. A seni pashebre.
2: Any pashebre. Depending on yam.
0: Depending on yam. And was a near name Mojan Honamanian.
2: You
0: need to me, dear.
1: For we wrestle not against flesh and blood, but against principalities.
0: Yene and penini
1: against powers.
0: Any to me die
1: against the rulers of darkness of this age.
0: The rulers of darkness. So as we see the broad daylight, we have who rule this world.
1: In,
0: yeah. the darkness.
1: That's right.
0: So as darkness has appeared now, we have princes, kings, queens, and all sort of thieves ruling in the night. So at where you are, Ukrom, woman tema wotiano, Ukrom, you want to go for anadi? We will aid the agony. And the idea that you know. Na ejoma ko fo to niema no e ko fo ko di jaru kura
2: wi ewi kura
1: ala maya
0: ka se urare wona tumi ya odia
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0: na wasem se
2: na wasem se
0: esan se
2: esan se
0: enye ne honam
2: enye ye ne honam
0: ene moja
2: ene moja
0: ene di esi
2: ene di esi
0: e wasase su ntino
2: e wasase
0: su ye wo kan ye ne se
2: ye wo kan ye
0: ye mpa wu nyankopon
2: ye mpa wu nyankopon
0: tumi echiri kwai
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0: ene wa ho odene
2: ene wa ho odene
0: ye hwe wani muda
2: ye hwe wani muda
0: wo ka che su afo ne se
2: wo ka che
0: su afo fi Jerusalem nko
2: ma wo fi Jerusalem
0: nko twe eja no Amen. Acts chapter 1. Acts chapter 1. We read from verse 1.
1: Okay. Acts 1:1. The former account I made, O Theophilus, of all that Jesus began to do and teach.
0: And the way aye a woman. They were trying no a physician.
1: You
0: because you're a doctor.
1: Look,
0: no a physician. And he was a learned person. Ah, what made you ready to, you know? So okay, he first wrote the gospel according to Saint Luke.
1: Exactly.
0: And he can Luke chapter 1 on that kind preamble.
1: Okay.
0: Luke chapter 1.
1: Luke 1.
0: That come from verse 1, no?
1: Luke 1:1. In as much as many have taken in hand.
0: Editio. And then nipa bebre a flat one also said. Wabachire in nipa wiase. Awo and sema ebia e fenya meho. And I say a wiase abrabasi tem with sem. And wo ma fatu omosuno. And a bin mun chire say, nyangupo kre nyo. Na yanadia uka sam 14 wa. Yamina mature you. Psalm 14, no yamina mature ye. It is often Bajode Kai for Psalm 14, and San was Abba Miyako. Okay, Psalm 14, verse 1.
1: Those are what they're foolish. Psalm 14, the verse number 1. The fool has said in his heart.
0: Wait, so for what actually?
1: Debut.
0: So for what actually?
3: Debut.
0: I can I do actually we?
3: Debut. Any printing press?
0: What's it? Woman, sing and go pony one in there. What's it? A fool.
1: That's right.
0: Now, aye, okay, aye, I tree no, I was it, Oje Jenchie. And Oje Jenchie, no. Wajimi acha ya wakasi ya Jeje nchieno ejimi cha ya wakasi ya Wajeje nchieno Wajimi cha ya wakasi ya Anu wasi wajeje nchie Anu wabekane se
1: There is no God
0: Nyangupo ni ho
1: Kaka wataya
0: Because babu nuna Tuna anayu kwa fuwa Wanu wafa babu nukekro Nuwa dibeti babu se nyangupo ni ho We anya jimi
1: So the question is if he is not there why are you talking about it
0: about
1: let's
0: it
1: just say oh yes so you just want to confuse people
0: what
1: you
0: are saying bibia is not there the one what dia anyhow
1: David
0: bibia what din bia let's just say there no ho
3: yes are there no ho
0: say what din dia
3: e wo ho
0: no
1: the thing is not there so why are you spending time
0: to talk about it
1: that's it it's not there so leave it
0: and was what did you see? And was in a room, say, Nyanguponio. And the SR said, and you probably know how far to almost said, watch that today. And I want to know more today. And Sunday worship. I was on some. And Saturday worship. You are so much. I said, what kind of worship? What can I say? Go pretty. And now,
1: Debbie.
0: What's the uncle do? I don't know what we should go and tell people about him.
1: About him.
0: That he's the son of God.
1: That's right.
0: Who came to die for the sins of the world.
1: That's right.
0: So repent and believe in him so that you'll be saved.
1: That's right. Not about the day.
0: No, I can say what kind of was him. And I told her, like, last we drew a baby now, and he will be the son of the sea. And what draw a moa, watch Christie, a cancer, a pataku. Preko away, and about way and we in the name of Pai. What do you say? I can't watch him or do I can't change watch him?

Okay.

0: Ya mi susumu, ya tembro,
1: ya tembro,
0: ya bre.
1: Oh God, ya tembro, ya bre.
0: What's my man going?
1: Yo, me pack away.
2: Ephesians chapter 6.
1: Me pack trying.
2: The verse number 10 down.
0: Some woman who need ding.
1: Radina for the two men.
0: Rosamon pet a radi to me a chill quiet.
1: Pet radi to
0: you shed any muda.
1: Yes, you say radi any muda.
0: I said, what do you say? Nibble worry. No, go for what didn't come.
1: There be all
0: in a
1: good.
0: Oh, so be true, bloody one day.
1: Oh, yes, baby,
0: so is that
1: Papa baby.
0: See, true, bloody one day. So why did you begin on going for what they come?
1: Hey, look, let me do it. Baby.
0: Juma no sa unko kwa hwa de kan hwa edwan bejina so bi ko tue dru de ye juma so unko kwa hwa de kan hwa edwan bejina
1: yeah okre tue dru
2: says
0: eye no na kwa fo de ye nema o se se ye yemre mu na so bi ko tue dru so de kwa ya sori eh abadam semni
2: Ephesians 6:10. Finally, my brethren, be strong in the Lord and in the power of his might.
1: Oh God. Papa, uncle.
2: Put on the whole armor of God. That you may be able to stand against the wiles of the devil.
1: Oh God.
0: Let us say the wiles of the devil will be circulating.
1: Yes.
0: I mean, will be moving around the globe.
1: Yeah.
0: But some
1: Ned, Nayano Crans, and Ned, and Ecosso. Ned, and Ecosso. If you are Yemre, Ned, and Ecosso. It's a radish shayadin, Yamitumi shayaman and shayadin. Yet to me, Senyamiakudiano, Yasako.

0: Galatians chapter 5, verse 16.
1: Galatians 5.
0: Galatians 5, 16.
2: Galatians 5, 16. The verse number 16. It says, I say then. Walk in the spirit, and you shall not fulfill the lust of the flesh.
0: Don't say, so kongro no ai shawo ma. Wan anto ohunhumu a, honam no ebedi oso.
1: Enu kre.
0: Ado aso honam no eko do tia honhumu. 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And to quickly look at Ephesians chapter, our friend is saying, Galatians chapter 5, no, verse 19, no, Ebra. And I know the Kaka Ephesians chapter 5, verse 18.
2: Okay.
0: Ephesians 5, 18.
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0: problem kakra awo Facebook no nje mo fa nche mo mutie ana mo yo Facebook mo fa e boni nche
1: and do not be drunk with wine
0: what say mo muru and sebio
1: in which is dissipation
0: na ya ne de basabasa ba
1: but be filled with the Holy Spirit
0: na mo awa wu mo enti ti o se wa nsha ma wu mo a mo ye Christ na ba rensa
2: eya no kre
0: Galatians from 5 and come from 19 and call. No, I can't name it. So, why is Shabbat or Wumua? Sign him on the best also. Baby, a casa, Mumu Sabuno. Baby, a casa. One was a casa, Mumu Jamai. Mumu Chrono. Mosom Bosom. And it's a weird Christian. Now I am a woman, Bocaco Somboso, Bocaco Tildru. There are some for now, woman go to room. What I'm going to say, Galatians chapter 5 from verse 19.
2: When you put your mind, we have here.
0: Okay.
1: Galatians 5:19. Now, the works of the flesh are evident.
0: Okay, do it up again, Kai.
1: Now, the works of the flesh are evident.
0: What's it? When I'm with you, man,
2: a dead
0: person.
2: Ah,
0: I'm not a woman,
2: and not a woman. Oh, God.
0: The new life, no? A life of sanctification. Now you know, I am unconquerable and more our boy. And he is your mother no more. So you make the effort. Then the Holy Spirit also helps you.
1: That's right.
0: So the new life, which is the life of sanctification, no? And you're the progressive Christian life, no? Unconquerable can one. Who does not have a petition? Who does not have about your mind? Who about your plan? Who made him call for you in the machine? Who made you be crazy? What your son and Bayaka? Who made this a
2: group?
0: Who made Bokrono? What your son and Flasso and Basako Bosomoso? It can get it from Marina a chef one tears.
1: Now the works of the flesh are evident.
0: What number was it? Daddy Perfect.
1: Which are adultery.
0: The Edin can was say adultery, I want to say it.
1: Yes.
0: Adultery, yes.
1: Adultery, yes.
0: I want to say it. And so, why is that my own? I don't know. I don't know. I don't know. No more, he said. And go for our warrior. What did I hear? Where did what's our effect? I'm going to go for it.
2: Behman and affect.
0: Behman. I'm not a man. Or bear what ties, we are organizer.
1: That's right.
0: We are in the days of Pentecost. And from ascension to Pentecost. And I feel last week Thursday, ebesi ko se ada e wo ye ni mu yo e ye 10 days ye twa urade ni
2: amen
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1: receive
0: money onkonkuru so the moment I be je urade di no you got the deposit of the Holy Spirit.
1: That's right.
0: But the fullness, the fullness, and mushroom, and the baptism. And after you've been baptized, you know, as I said, Musa, there'll be a revival. Revival, so on your program, there'll be an year to write, and we can, Isaiah chapter 40, 29 and 30. You know.
1: Isaiah 40 the verse number 29. It gives power to the weak.
0: What's one man there? What bread one man to me? And the account to me, no, the power no, is the Holy Ghost power.
1: Yes, Lord. And to those who have no might,
0: seek the Lord and his strength.
1: Even the youth shall faint and be weary.
0: What's a mrantie and my bawa ebe bre? And in a mrantie and my bawa no, woman bre ma paba.
1: Without the Holy Spirit.
0: Without the Holy Spirit. You will faint.
1: And the young men shall utterly fall.
0: Just a woman who I did, woman that yashi. Maybe I shall work with us. What your mind? What numus? What cobos? What comalam? What shiasi? Brother, sorry.
1: Oh God. But those who wait on the Lord.
0: Yes, so the it is one quiet money. Sorry, they got a rather buame, Was it Mantia Brand? Can you preach prosperity? How can you prosper without the power of the Holy Spirit?
1: Deuteronomy 8:18.
0: Praise God.
2: Hallelujah.
0: Cause I rather than
2: I rather than I was.
0: So I want them coming.
2: So I want them coming.
0: Better than us.
2: Better than us.
0: So I want them coming.
2: I want them coming.
0: Better than us all them.
2: Better than us.
0: So I want them coming.
2: I want them coming.
0: Better than us all them.
2: Better than us.
0: Meyaka.
2: I want ya.
0: Galatians 4. No, baby. Galatians chapter 8. So for. Can you hear fast part? Galatians 5. No. They are many years old. They are young.
3: Galatians 5:19. Now the works of the flesh are manifest.
0: What say? Oh, no, no man, a dead person.
3: Which are these?
0: I didn't wait back.
3: Adultery.
0: What say?
3: Fornication. Uncleanness. Lasciviousness. Idolatry.
0: Abosonosom. And don't say, Kesan say, Hong Kong Kong, Womu dia chun chen, and Womu kotio drum.
3: Idolatry.
0: Abosonosom.
3: Witchcraft.
0: Beye. 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You better tell us what I'm going to do. Beye.
2: Beye pie.
1: Helicopter.
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1: Garamata.
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3: Witchcraft.
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0: 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He.
3: Variance.
0: Yadushi ni kane say?
3: Contention.
0: Contention.
3: Another transition. Emulations. Which is jealousy.
0: Jealousy.
2: Amoya.
0: Amoya. What you saw them? Obi asha na tari efu frabo tu kwa ya asha ni kubiwa de kro.
2: Amoya.
0: Amoya.
3: Raf.
0: Raf. Antoka kum.
3: Strife.
0: Apre.
3: Seditions.
0: Ya no so kan say twin ba kan say.
3: Seditions, the end of the ministry. Okay. And a heresies.
0: Heresy. And so, yeah. False doctrine, Papa. And church bunny. Heresy and church bunny. I go for antiassimono. They preach heresy. And church at the Papa Muba. And church bunny. Heresy. They preach false doctrines. Heresy.
3: And a. Envies,
0: or okay.
3: Madness, drunkenness.
0: And also, baby, a car drunk and sabrono. A one worker, your mamma, a car was also a car. What time? And the same spirit, and I control all these things.
1: The same spirit.
0: But I'm going to cry, so ma. I say, I'm home.
1: Shame my.
0: Let me yako.

0: Jesus. the sorcerer. The first guy say Peter no money. No more man on Then Peter say Tisu no pamper. So that makes us confess this kind of thing. Cause we yes with him.
1: We yes with him.
0: Yamete as before.
1: Yamete as before.
0: Me Judy say.
1: Me Judy say.
0: Me born in T.
1: Me born in T.
0: And I be who ye.
2: And I be who ye.
0: I rather me per se. Sunday, and depending on Sunday, the birthday of the church. And I also birthday na midi yenu. It's as a serious day. Na mko ene ma mie yi ntino Christian ebe so ne bede urade ase
1: wow amen
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1: wow
0: praise God
1: hallelujah
0: Christian ebe no bede urade ase
1: okay amen
0: je so be bua ma onye bone umbre mko se dia onye bone
1: amen
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0: wo de ma ye no
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0: ha o ma se Amen.
1: Amen.
0: Enti anapaye yetu aso e wona so komti na etema. 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Ye be wie Friday. 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
2: Amen. I don't remember what I mean here. That's why I want to pay a bonus. So, I said, we see we are 12:30. We were a man here, Oil of Prayer Ministry. And see, and then so on a pay year to us. Oh, I'm right here. Do a quanus. I'm right here. Do a quanus of gas. We see what gas we see are your filling station in Japan. Pay 9 to 12:30 numbers. No, and I'm at the 2 year old Frau Binger, your mommy. Now, we didn't even come on pay. You want to Obama. The battle is 02057 5 7 0 0 0 0 0 0 4 7 0 0 0 0 0 0 0 0 0 0 0 0 0 0 0 0 0 0 0 0 0 0 0 0 0 0 0 0 0 0 0 0 0 0 0 0 0 0 0 0 0 0 0 0 0 0 0 0 0 0 0 0 0 0 0 0 0 0 0 0 0 0 0 0 0 0 0 0 0 0 0 0 0 0 0 0 0 0 0 0 0 0 0 0 0 0 0 0 0 0 0 0 0 0 0 0 0 0 0 0 0 0 0 0 0 0 0 0 0 0 0 0 0 0 0 0 0 0 0 0 0 0 0 0 0 0 0 0 0 0 0 0 0 0 0 0 0 0 0 0 0 0 0 0 0 0 0 0 0 0 0 0 0 0 0 0 0 0 0 0 0 0 0 0 0 0 0 0 0 0 0 0 0 0 0 0 0 0 0 0 0
0: I can't say I want to say Bishop want to say Sammy Labi also want to say a crowd by two a yard of want to say, I'm not book around to say, Cindy. And I'm going to say, oh, my, you know, come on, Santi. Okay. Jerry Justice, Michel, be brief. Now, Michel, Joshua, it goes on, Michel, Ebu, Michel, I don't fool, be an answer for you. Michel will be a so for you. I'll call you up for you. Come on. Well, I'm one and son, which we feel no one is. I want to be a engage crowd. I'm a poor rabbit and I only so for a Jukumonum and a Eric and the rabbit. So for Jukumon, it is for me, Jukum, Chamuya. I bred you a charity and catch a song where you're dear. 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

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We are Mephidian and Cosin Abbey and Bishop of the House, Bishop Dr. Yosian, Bishop Goodman, once again. And Satana, good morning, Samuel Labi. 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

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A white Sunday. Then celebrate the birthday of the church. The New Testament church. And then Judaism. And then Mosaic religion. And Christianity. The followers of Jesus Christ. The savior of the world. The one who came to die for the sins of the world. 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And in a new life, the born again life, the Christian life, the born again life. 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Down the first 100 days of the 16 verse 11 eka ye. Seek the Lord and his strength. Seek his face forevermore. Je nyangopo etwimi e chiri kwan. Same here now, person from me, I'm number 0244-694-978. 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I can be actually me. Before we do, and you friend us and Timmy and far, I did a chance with me afraid. 0244-694-978.

0: upon him ye cane, eh? 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Oba
1: Diamo,
0: because he is in control,
1: sir.
0: The 2 million here, Juma. 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
1: hunu se
0: obema o
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0: wa pa ba wa baba
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0: and
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2: 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a mau, a radish lying.
1: I would never be a couple and come. So, my dad, you are not fighting.
0: Papa and no co watching a cat, the entrance to prayer because I remember.
1: Babu,
0: Sansa Moya Kenyano, dear Emma and Pibono, and to me, yeah, to my and the Aono. It's a quarter of a buffet, it was all. But a nano a radibe provide what you are all providing. Papa Obama would dear will cry every fellow and that. Oh, sir, Papa, you, a double beyond, put me steady in Yametiasi. Oh, no, you may, it's Mr. Dion, a show, and who's a afraid be, eh, Hano, a Yapabias, I know you. Who's a, and your man, please, and your man, and power me, my army, this one, and you was a bad no thrust here, not all the two near my pack. Ye, the man in my ma. Ma make sure say their world filled. Papa Obia Shanidio. Obia Shanidia. Can it in the near one Nubia to enemy memu or be in show biba? But ye won Yamibia or Nubia or Tremanico Obibia.
1: Yes.
0: And now be time and also so. If you say or ye daja or ye ja or wasro or wasra or tuna near huni menina and internal contractor ye ya jew contract. Ewrade ma common new the biarada
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2: amen
0: doctor kanjira wo say wo ba be wu ana catch the why was so bad to be an idiot but Ewradiama and Uti and Ewo Adum 106.3 Uti and Ewo hospital means Ewradini Uye
2: Jesus
0: Ewradini Uye he will provide
2: Jesus
0: Obama Wenya Ayarashe Mekai Brebi Oma Papa Bitu Obifu was it your mind or as you say on my phone and you say Umbenya Jani Umbenya Yarehe Umbenya Pumude Numbenya was Umbotum Subayade Ebeyama and no need the Unyame Eyemani Ma
1: Sir
0: Unyame Mama Wato
2: Amen
1: Adum 106.3 FM Unyame Bema Wato My dad Diane
0: Enne
1: Rade Mama Wato Pabada Mabamu Muda Sunya Rahuo Eyiri Pasu Sekura Nwa Enne Mama Dad Diane Enne Ukwada And they inquire if you had more. Messiah, in which my father's house, I'm a pain on the tree. No, give any a Pompeii, Empire, your question, Dada Diane, and
0: they. And until I was here, Bombay, no.
1: Until I was here, Bompeii.
0: The reason why I used to see a
1: mother, like I said, I'm winning to obey it.
0: Daddy,
1: was it beside me? Say, Namu Mompeii. So, by
0: the way, I was here, Yana, and then it didn't seem new. What genius is to say, and then me dying yame? Also, me can't say, who cook Masia? There will be a bee or bay, Bronubi or ever day yame, ya would die by. But so would die by the are you always disappointed? But so would die yame, ya would it then yame, ya. From the hour of a chairman, as well as
1: a chairman, as
0: well. Woman to die by no woman,
1: a bino
0: to the woman quite dry, and yama,
1: woman,
0: 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And Radi may make it yourself to a bee a bino, a mouth by now, your kind of mouth.
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1: 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Ba was Sayed Macassia da in his own time ventures. Hey, bag beeb, and we will be. The Woko worry, the Waware, the Woto crying, Uba Kusuku, meaning Nada. 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
1: All right, Elder Samuel, Anini, Elder Emmanuel, Otu, Mishrao, Cancel, Mishrao, Apostle, C.U. 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
3: Your friend is Salama to Muhammad. Pastor, meet you, pa. May a Muslim, but meet you, pa.
4: May that. Mamma, after the question, I'm a chassis, our work platform. We shot 51 or 32 to you. May I surround you much here? The first thing of us or the battle, I'm saying, I will join you today. But the battle, no, a being who won't see a bit, yes, sir. First, let me don't. Then, mommy, put up over 8 years, sir. My first is Shulam Shulam. And you wonder, I'm a gather carriage, you could be saying, I want to go with your radio station back from us. Also, for you, sir, and some of you, sir. It's here, I mean, sir, say, meet ye, what's some, it's your preaching, move bombire, because you're so much in the moon bombire, the same thing. Did you want, I'm a debony, and you post school in our mammy radio, or say, Fatu, I'm going to say, if you are going by, and no new frequency, and now say, I'm what, what is it? Radio for so I'm catching one. And see, me, you should station, we saw a number, but see, me, me, should search it. But me, also, I'm watching that. No, my searches are me. Why not? I did you, man, who was the next day. And see, you just send a pressure, I never have to. I'm not sure that I'm searching. And I'm starting to say, I'm saying, you don't say, I do me 106.3. For so many years, the story of machine, I'm stationing in change. If you say, I'm watching one, I ever saw here, the director one, I'm a little one. The director will see preaching, be a lot of you, maybe be a shaman of pa. Will be some say, no, you also also for us and the same. What's the say? I know, can I hear before I probably any say? Maria, says saying, I'm a catcher in the soul to this answer. To this one, on the side of us, to this answer. And from me, see, maybe here, maybe break it, I got banana. If you know, I'm in a woman or no, I feel it over here, my downfall. You should make me my woman. Me you say me name me, they be a do me family tie. And then and it's a ma me no relationship. And then church I obey we na o ka sa o si o. Omo so kwala me so say na me say that I remember that the who answer is talking no. Me na surely ya o si. Na phone to for mo ka so mba komia. Akwa ko say sisters ever for two station because there are two in change. Me ma me introduce you wo e ba ma bra bom. 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

0: 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I'll bless the Lord. 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A radi nasida empa ye numuda. 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His praise shall continually be on my lips. I'll bless the Lord. 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Memma Renfi Nyanya me aye. 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Erade aye ye empower num. Aye erade and aye ye sa. I'm a pe biwano. Biwano. Yada wase. Yada wase. Yada wase. Odumura. Yada wase. Yada wase. Onyamitufo. Yeah, that was it. So what say you can? Yeah, that was it. I said that. I said that. I said that. Aye, ye, and children, and I a dream mouth. And a pray say and saw how we will bless the Lord. And a pray and send you one point. We will continue to bless the Lord. And a pray you will be be a ye denya miase. Say ye ni be bimpa ye bekos to adana se. And a pray aye a said that aye ye. Me ni mi fi ye that was say. Me ni nyami ma ye chesia mu ni pam pim pim. Ewo amai so.
1: Amaya Hudwasu, and Kro Ahudwasu Bruno Ahudwasu. We say thank you, Jesus. Yada was say Radish. Yada was say, Yada was say for giving us life. Yada was say, Yada was say, why ye empire numuda? 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

0: We thank you for giving us our sins, for forgiving us our sins, oh God. Yada wasi Adumura. Yada wasi Yashafu Papa. We thank you, our good shepherd. Yada wasi the shepherd of our souls. Thank you, Holy Spirit. Yada wasi da wasi. Yada wasi ma o micro krogana. 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Yada wasi Jesus Christ. Yada wasi ema greater actor. Yada wasi ema all the 16 regions. 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We bless you, Jesus. Yada wasi rade. 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Yada wasi. 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Now when we are mobile,
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0: Thank you. 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
3: oh yes sir, I don't
0: ye de nyame ase Richard
4: Mama.
0: Now what you say?
4: Crystal Dom.
0: Esther.
4: I wish I would have been here.
0: Me say Esther.
4: I wish I would have been here.
0: What do you say? Mafia.
1: Mami.
0: If you are my chain.
1: Yeah,
0: if you are now, what you say?
1: Yamiatum.
0: Ura, what you say?
1: Yamiatum, Nehuye.
0: Yeah, dear Rajasi. 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
3: brofo. 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And the next day, we that were of Paul's company departed and came unto Caesarea. And we entered into the house of Philip the evangelist, which was one of the seven, and abode with him. And the same man had four daughters, virgins, which did prophesy. Okay. And the same man had four daughters, virgins, which did prophesy. This is King James.
0: Amen.
3: Amen.
0: I was here. What did you know?
4: You.
0: What's okay, Fini?
4: As a matter of fact, I'm a man. It's a Dubaco. Timmy and Song Kusi and Corona. I say, now, you free Tyro far in so any bedroom. Ptolemy, no. 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Yakotia and Yanom, Yakotia and Yanom, yet now one chain dacro. Na a dear chain, if you hoba Caesarea, na yako or sempaka for Filippo, our caba, someone who fee, quatna, nichain. 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
0: 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Ma uma wuni wa mote as a father, as a mother, enhu unyan kupon. 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A quabano of us what it's a man. A man, why ye womu of your one, answer wood to Timomo, who nature womu, and answer woo ye womu day. I was some was slack a radice radi. Mimma would do a more at shemino. Some men are me woo once who been at the world's mamma, say. And Colano, Buami. A radi Buami, I mean to mean training, my fray. Min to me for me, Gidia Maomo. Min to me, Emma, Emma Frey, and Conkine. Min to me, Emma, Musia school be. Not Emma Frey, or say, they were what? Four virgins. And they are now about Frey to make up to us a Martin and who he has a mayor virgin, who boy, and who here, or be a virgin, are you budding? 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There were four virgins. One more end if I lay on my one man, Cassette, or be a cobbin, tears, you be cobby. 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The response. The response. The response. They responded.
4: Ma oshe. Senye. Bebi ya odisi ye noa. They responded to call no. Na because we knew amu papa and life no as it me nyamima who say the first role model eh your mama and our papa because omo na one omo ti omo na ohunu omo da enti agya ni enna aye ni mo frati fie no 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Oh yes, I'm packing. Say I'm packing. And maybe I say I want to say software TV. Now we must be faster. You have been for one number so no. And maybe I say I want to. Ever can do. Now Papa, now yeah, as of today cry. At the end of the name, we call anyone who say, "Oh, Papa, as of today, we die or die, baby, Papa." And into we must so fat, we must so we must be strong. We must be young, madam. Because any is the set. Oh, Baba, baby. 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At Srom Quampa, Yamiba Timia Faso, a use room.
0: A fear, they train them with the fear of God. 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
1: 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Yes, Chef Philip, and I'm a man. We are virgins. 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
0: Amen. Ephraim, and Kalanu, they obeyed their father's faith. Om Papa Gideon. And then the Osha, dear Pan, a Bema Abranti, Waka said, me Papa Gideon, me and Sumasum, Miss Meji.
3: Yeah, I said, fathers, you need to be a father that trained a child to know their purpose. And then I saw from a brain, media particularly about father. Because yeah, this is a Philip Neyri Wohono. Was a Philip an evangelist. And then a jar or woofie, most fathers are providers. But so many fathers are not nurturing their children. I quite to say, oh, my scar to home. They are not being an example. It's a crank be a woony papampo. From Monday up to Saturday, no, Obehuni Papa, Ebia Sunday, Ejumenti. But we need to be more of being an example to our children, despite we providing. It is a ye man cry, ye fiasca, ye ya, it's a say ye young resudia so edima, ye papa make us a misses, ya. Minimum now for ye bobo, but from where is my bobo? From where me near my Naquia, so I saw a mobile Ephraim. What they were so for, why not? Or you have brand new. That is a present of funny idea. Now you're winning now, winning
0: for
3: internet. It was influencing people. And see, as I say, a yet more example in our deeds, in our actions as a father. Father, be a crow, but fear. And cholesterol will be a person be calling chain. What example are you giving to your children? Are you scaring them? When no dear me papa no on my influence be by the man so your papa ye evangelist. Yeah so ye be a default. And as I say you train your man to discover their purpose rather than forcing them to do things be and she idea. But what about their spiritual identity? Now no Daniel say for those that know their God, they shall be strong and do exploit. It just says at the case your fire to children say ye ma ye mani hunu ye nyame into a mumu nya ding. No munti mean ya dia eye. It is a say examu. You lead them through being an example so that they can learn from you. Na papa mo young kwa sorry.
0: Philip Oshé ne manu ma ne manu beye influencers. Ebi beye prophet. No mo aye prophetess. My answer ebi beye voice for the nation. Ebi beye bankers. Ebi beye politicians. Ebi beye a titu for ewo of mine. Obaba no. Or your voice, and I saw your voiceless. Obano ya tenene anasa ya ntenene ejuma muho se onyamede obako pie bebi ya ewa se otimi influence bebi ono I was said or emphasis ba ne mano so. Ya mano abusia I was said emphasis e ba won so. I was said and says one ya burden. I was so amoya relevant.
5: Yes.
0: Emphasis bebre ba ye mano so. Asemu we ye nyame asema e kasa chire ye nyina. Why for so also?
5: Yeah.
0: Now one also and for so bit me a banner so. Near what send a jumano and for so one or so. Now one casampo in party be a fear casemi the part was simple bam man dea. Only the motion time in the ocean I obeca. Ya fan ye maybe sa with your old back of Sunday school crab. You don't ask them send a dena wukushiae. Womu sane set where juman and net to say. Abusia. You will accept here as mothers, as parents. You will accept here. You will be here. And what say ye? Sanya ye bano. Ebeti mi abaya banker. 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Erade bua me. 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Bua ye na ye mani na ye future leaders. Ye manu ma me obano. O ye future president. O ye doctor kesye. O ye peni. For yourself, for Cassia, but I'm a bit more agent. I was told, I rather more. I need to see a man who I'm so fast. I rather more. I need a man who's some fan of Russia and I will force them. I rather more. We call on you. Get your money power in him and I'll pay. Boy, my and your voices. Lord, help our children to become a voice. My man and your voice. My auntie won't come in our nation. My auntie, a man and car. My own. Relevant in our nation, but in what's wrong and right, a man or so. I love you, and a pay. You pay that Ghana, Mabulu. Yes, some of us are now also. You pay that if we ask the Mabulu. I rather men for some now also. In the name of our Lord Jesus, Lika goes out of a hand. But in what's wrong, I am man or so. You won't pay you with baby Bia who were Bobani Dim Bompire man. Who will be no academy and they are fit? Yeah. I will be training, no. I enter to your bill. Who will be now to baby and I offer, mamma, who so bet me a groom, but I'm an obey better than that. Yeah, catch you, Raddy say, oh, my, yeah. I rather lay your buff for now your money, yeah, so mre. Now you're your responsible parent. I had the big pussy and mano. You paper your man who could be born in them, you had the big pussy woman. Now that's it. Oh, but what is it? Oh, by a professor, be a what is it? Oh, by a engineer, can see be. Utisa oba eye business entrepreneur kesiye bia ayewode. Yes, sir, Rade. Rade buaye, biye wano. Rade buaye, Lord help us, we call on you. Rade buaye, ye meya bra, bo buaye. Eye betumi atiti wonga misroso. Like Philip did, Lord help us. Rade buaye, we call on you for help. We call on you for help. Rade yesa wose. Buaye, ye mey. Choice is bia omu beki. Our children relevant in the society. Help us, oh God, help us. We call on you, Spirit of God. Erade buaye, ora buaye, papa ye meya bravo, ye mey dace. In the business group, in the political group, Lord help us, children. Kata badosha deha, erade buaye, me kata badosha. Yes, sir, erade say. Lord, increase our faith. Se only jidi a ube denye jidi na udi asemu na maubano. 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faith. Erade to ye in the name of our Lord Jesus.
5: In the name of Jesus. 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
0: Richard, 1 minute. 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I'm a humbras. Yes, soon, soon, and toy and manus. 1 minute.
4: 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Amen.
0: I say 1 minute. 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
1: Erade a bomb fire, a show a hoarding, a ma a woofopia, a tearful, we are safana, be as a radimaya hoarding, a radimaya hoarding. 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
0: Erade across the straw say, ye may. Oba boa woman. Yes, ring yansa.
1: Yes,
0: ring yansa. Yes, ring him with ye. Yes, son who are day. Yes, son who brass, yes, so. Ye be my may. Erade, yes, sir, I will fall. So, Oba to ye, sir. May and yes, the caddy, I show your may. Now that ye may be your influences. Yes, I was a man for some raya may so. May at this one. Nemo, my young cassa, ye may air influences, ewo kromaha. Yet I was sick, so I yan is our when ya may jar or ba. And it's moon, kunkundimun, I have bomb pie. Amen.
2: Amen.
0: Amen and amen and amen. Abusian, your missa will be on a pay only a sumo ye baby, only a sumo ye bea on your coupon, a shrub, papa. Cosu bomb pie, ma, may sir, I say. 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
0: 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I signed your call. Facebook, YouTube, and TikTok. 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
0: 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And Nadia, the crew dance, one more pen will be. Now, what are the pa, Nasan, Yasan, active bonus or amount? Yatiso 10% per minia. And the pay ya, who pay ya, would see another one at the DBS, what could pay be now the crew dance show. Echo Bank, the Pan African Bank. 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

0: 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Now a bomb with Tidomo, ama, as I say no, and home ati, na asumdriaba. One yes, I dear, and said, Bea, Bibi Biara, a bit to do to dear. 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
3: criminal prosecute political speech and criticisms of political officials today in Ghana opposition political communicators journalists activists Facebookers TikTokers are increasingly being arrested detained prosecuted and intimidated for comment critical of government or state institutions. The state's response to the political criticisms has shifted from democratic engagement to criminal prosecution and persecution. The dangerous trend exemplified by the recent arrest, prosecution and remand of Mr. Kwame Bafo, known as Abraham, the Bono regional chairman of the NPP. Mr. Bafo was arrested and arraigned before Circuit Court 9 in Accra.
2: Case said the other no Henry Nana Buache and our proper quem said diplomatic corner. Woman when woman can be informa one nayanko na yanko ti anabo benedia kubedua bra na wakasa ewa sempa FM ekosi senso na watu to be money MPP amenyuku.
4: Adia kosuniano Bibi Uni say one of those. 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
5: could
4: put ya chi obi akot
5: why you never see
4: no is it about the number and then omen why you send ya na me ye adye na e ya na tole bi omubi ya ninja ono because they make it look as though what and you put it right say then nanana bi kaye or call it say yen chi
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0: Jagri Boaz ebo ye nchidomu Aywa 05 ene maa wosa ekan ye nwo Facebook, YouTube ene ye hande sa kudu ono so Efi se ebe konu Adum FM 106.3 FM Gashon semu o maa yin kwa bina sante o tenase
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10: 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Your friend, Pamela. 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
0: Wow. That's so much. This is what real man does. If you continue like this, maybe love wouldn't be painful anymore.
1: I never stopped loving you.
0: They teach digital skills and can even earn money from it.
1: Oh.
0: Yes.
1: Interesting.
0: I'm showing. DebrichUniversity.com. Look, I know you've been going through a lot. And I think at this point, you need to give this a try.
1: Yeah, I'll try it.
0: You still have your certificates, but you don't have any job. I think this is the best job opportunity for you. Try it. Don't forget to try it, okay? Yes.
1: What's the name again?
0: DebrichUniversity.com. Don't forget.

0: to come thing.
1: Why?
0: You people were there talking and I was just here, like, I don't matter.
1: Well, I didn't even know you were here. Elizabeth showed it to me. She knows I'm struggling and she just wants to help. I believe when we start, things will change for us. But you, why does it feel like you hit your own friend? It's like you have here. Why?
0: What else do you want me to say again? I'm tired of all this, Oka.
2: 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Still! 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Is he here? 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

0: experience. Because you think you have arrived, you talk to people bazaar. They have forgotten that human beings are human beings. And that power and money has an expiry date. I was told that during the time of the genocide in Rwanda, there were watchmen, security people, cooks, houseboys, who protected their bosses. And when people came looking for their bosses, they told them they are not in. They killed their bosses, risked their life to protect their bosses. And there were other people, they showed the enemy where their bosses were hiding to pick them up and kill them. You know why? Because they were mean. They were mean. When they had power, they didn't handle people well. When they had money, access, resources, when they were favored, they thought they deserved it. So they mishandled people. And the time came that their own drivers, security, and watchmen gave them up. In the time of need and trouble, will the people around you protect you? Will they shield you? Will they take a bullet for you? Will they risk their life for you? Or they will give you up to the enemy? We must reflect. We must stop looking at the access we have. Some are gone, others are coming. And for those of you coming, don't think you deserve any access you have. And don't think you are worthy of any favor or power or resource. You don't. You have just been given a mandate. You've been given favor and access. For a reason, for the good of others, for the good of country, to perform a duty. Never forget that it's never about you. Stop bluffing. Stop thinking that it's your turn. Stop thinking that you don't deserve anything. None of us deserve nothing.
1: Those who, for the greed of money, for themselves and their families, are destroying our water body. May God kill all of them. The people are committing genocide, poisoning our waters. And we are looking on and playing politics around it. This evil is barbaric. The people who manage our water say that, look, now there are children, they found mercury, cyanide, and things in their blood, causing cancers and lymphs.

Okay, so me ne de to sure junior the trade and point coupon as so the nenso a chain middle man hene cob na santi and ne ukuada the midweek. Of course, great things are happening today, and the good news is that because he leaves, we are facing today with all the positive energies and mindset. If we say him said no doable, that's our responsibility to ensure. Say you better Ghana or do I dream to but make sure my dreams are positively we push this country forward. That's the most important thing. Now for because then you make who don't say one I say Monday to Friday, I put the on como Auntie Mary's gripe mixture. We are grateful. Endpoint homeopathic clinic, the end to your chronic disease. Caroline Betnasia, social media trends, Franco Twin Enterprise, BBS Industries, and nothing. 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Our story matter, your story matter, Absa CFA, and Pinsim Pinsimu Emerald. So a great morning to Bibia Wajibre, Uti Naoshe. We are so grateful. We thank you so much. It's a fresh day, a brand new day. Can we say, any kind say, Uja Empire, where if we say, every blessed second, it will be a whole mouth, baby. Nidia and say, always say, when him, a big wassy. Never stop praying because it's key. Okay, so you call and check Dr. Dubatin, eventual lifestyle, and this article, Emerson. Consequences. So, welcome to Wednesday morning.

0: medical culture and Timers grand mixture one other room and the endpoint homeopathic clinic and yeah apomodium como ebro. Well, we've been talking the whole this week sciatica is so important and I'm paying the adiba any solution so any sentinel and como an ebd. Dr. Dubati Martina Pumji saying Mr. request be brought from all manner of people. Eighty na call for ma. My boy, a juma will be to me at all. I'm Doc, Mr. Ingumani must wait here. A so popular a music, sir.
1: I don't know
0: if you're here. I'm not here. I'm not here. Okay, I got it from somewhere in the other castle. And then now, I tell you, I have one in table, Dr. Yeah.
1: We didn't learn from the whatever to be.
0: Okay, so you have a man who can follow the power. You take a canyon or my homuna, a double to your mama, to Miss Missy. Just 2 seconds. Just 2 seconds after your mama to be here.

0: Okay, so special dedication to Mrs. Edubuante, Mrs. Oma Henekop Nassan, Mrs. Dominique Siebwa, Mrs. Kufi Hassan, Mrs. Ayua, and Mr. Carolyn,
1: Oh,
0: Be careful about the probability since you meet me at all. Yeah, kwa pomudin won se money here. If za pomudin dey bia da me catch very important. Nano that doctor who your mobile or run a consultancy my ewa no hu the number of challenges that we all have. It is yapa se unya kwenya na e two for pomudin won se ma. You need to make time and pay attention. Say the beya, sebi, went to me and go hospital, kwana. It sounds so sure, dear, through Dr. Dubuati, and Adom FM, yeah, health segment, you know. Now went to me, I show who ye. Because Dr. Fodo Duanano, one of the own penance, Obisiano, Quampo, and Sana, Abia, Abanti, almost a prevention continues to be better than curing it. On the cure, by whom Susan, so Sibia, and acquired for media bomb. Dr. Dubuati, Bibia, and Mikasa, that's it. 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
1: 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It's near to see and say, because a peak time, a my time, and then call time, a peak. And yet, see, when you need to be tea politics in the Kurano, the modern say, one more being the Kosoro. Ninty Jesus, apart from say, I need a moment response. Na more does, you know, uncle, than a dear council, and Miss Ramoa, Monfanya, and I have been so empty. Oh, my, you see, I'll be a friend, just Yataka. 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No, pa, I said, the yep, a tico, or pa, no, pa, papa, who said, and one of them were being crazy in the name. Who said, and my back, who I shall just say a phone. Who was so nine, said, if you get rules about what I said, phone. And from a crabble, 9-1. Now, who was a woman, a confirmed family. Now, who don't suck, who skin, wow, 9-0, who don't suck, who be our twice, and answer 9-1. Those were mine. But a skin, a yawija. They don't suck. They don't suck. And then they bring one or more, tell you, Fabi be two chair. Now, mommy, dear, you know. In fact, if I your friend, me or no, I do, she wants to watch. Since I'm a lady in Honto, in Hontin Tony, me can yak our Namquas of Ekudum. How can any be what you saw? They be a high quagma 2 weeks out in the few 2 weeks. And I'm saying, yeah, on the plastic table, Emmanu, the Mara Hospital. You see, sir. And Konya yet to swire the put up to Mantu, the big Timbukun Hong Kong, and Yakonya yet was yet an associate. And it is a wood did you maybe that will market, that's how Konya been our to swap. The plastic chair, Nebo, and cost you so much. And my name gong of our housing bill because we are not the hospitals, Cabo Tiano. You say, with Bakoto, one plastic chair being a wide, what an asso. And yet, Tanaso swap, you know more than he had Tinasi bɛ wa na webi a sori gina hɔ nante nante kaka e ye very important pa set 5 star because what you want in ano especially the world dua what you 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Kono, any one day pe and I'm going to be a Ujina Wana, the body I have much for Ujina Wana, any one day pen or the SRBN. Who Pedia Bianoa, Busemu, and Pedia Bia, and your size, and could pick up a beer in your size. At the Nokran, you will pick up Nokran, you will see that you pick up near Pedia. You might await no entry system, you diagree a name. Secondly, adia omo omo soa eno ma emu blue bebre. Obi tini mas minti so nation no dia tuniki. 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Na o inya impact we tino impact we sisi. Anyway, bedroom ebi no. Within a short time, let's be kana okope ni na akura no di sound ya dia. You have more than accident, a BSO at the Bapa. But, if you are on there now, here, once I was in the Amina accident, there'd be an accident in your car, then go on. Who can I with you? Maybe you should be a good form. Now, you should be good forms, and maybe a
0: well, not patron.
1: Now, what is your form? And very day, no one will be quick to say, oh, everything is okay. Most what they or Hena would be a ma and the NFS when you set me what on a day. In after the car and the ball car cheap, in main patoa, say, immediately one on Kadayan, Kakaskan. Next, say, in patano, and yes, you sense will be one. I say, Uber coffee, no, and a year, I do a own friends will say, I can't make you to me. And I'm going back. Massage, no cry, all right? And look at me, Brenoa, a corset, a beer, the cancer, the African, and the spinal cord problem. In fact, your name is a guilty asset. Me a young one, not men, and then now one door, very straight, Panama Badia, or the Sotiasse. Nana Bear, my dear. Hey, if you are not, baby, very straight man. Now, no, okwa fwo bo pasa anwa. 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
0: Aba.
1: Ah, omay, niye chi, iti, ye jene jene chi, eni ye, ye, ye se ye di ensane yu.
0: Enay.
1: No, Amen. And the question is, no, that's not right. Your impressive spine, not spine, you're a very delicate organ. That bone, no, we not pressing pet. Not because, as you said, if this is a owner, normal shit inside. So we not pressing pet, not the injury, but her pet.
0: Problem,
1: Mama. It's misclipple. It's misclipple. So, Amen, it's our organ, not our bone, no, and we'll touch a man. When I'm very nina, you go down. The children born from your kwa, see your petty, and you're very delicate. You can't do anything about it. Over Kassom, you'll be saying what Kassom. And indeed, say, what do you fear? Not a one day, you mean, not say, I was a Yadua, be our Yerik, was a massage in the car, catch as a matter. From a found out. What do you have a and chanting. I said, You can't, you shouldn't be driving with those things. We now the Zama Buano at the Ashe. We are doing a tea, you know. It won't say the whole day, no. Let's say, you know, Gina Sono, let's say, when you know, I'm an impact, no, and quite insignificant. And only idea, they can have one year, a beer, you know. Then my lawyer didn't much say at all. Now you see it's national, and also so a idea about May and try. Oh my idea about what you mean so see a duty at the tunnel. A stress and how we manage the stress. Most of the back of war. Ebi our mind will we Ebi our course will be baby. Ebi our bedroom or family. Well we are ye programming, meaning that how big your programs if you do per meetings. There will be meeting upon meetings. Some of we are or family issues to resolve. Sometimes, you know, see, Lodu, no, maybe you have to be a little bit of a
0: little
1: bit of a little bit of a little bit of a little bit of a little bit of a little bit of a little bit of a little bit of a little bit of a little bit of a little bit of a little bit of a little bit of a little bit of a little bit of a little bit of a little bit of a little bit of a little bit a canny move, no one man, or my other steady pa, which is my boot now announces so. So I tell you that now announces so, which other, what, just the, we're meeting the Ocos, I mean, meeting with the other have to be there. They are waiting for me. Most of now announces so. that means that stretch, no, it's near day. Emma, your nerves, you know, you're cleansed. So we are working with you, what I call massage, or call massage. We be a dance, you say, and that will be expressed, but I call a massage therapy, and we're very good at. So what do you know, I say, ah, what do you have tense, papa? Na ya credit treatment, the kwanya ifaswa, you beat me to see at the car set.
0: Okay.
1: Any point to me, part of clinic, yes, you have been how, say you screw. Screw me the bar, when you should beat me, believe what, no, I beat my boy, and beat my show, when I beat my basa, when I beat my friend, someone, and I see beat my chicho, when I beat my chicho, we know a science of it. Now, the end point, I could have about to see a crown, say, ya, yes, sir, jam, you who say, yep, a pamono, or say, oh, let me do fear. And never be an aboco. What poor also could feel? Won't you go fee if you said? We saw Obequi, whatever you didn't bear fine. I'm an adult, but I can't be only baby. They didn't tell you, but you need to overcome or banana. And your strategy will be useful, he said. And Wadeno, they were from. Any point to me, particularly, you said, there is no solution for that problem. Solution, a bit maybe a little happy feel. Here, a tearing, I'm saying, over end point here. You better check, I can say, a dear number of more dino act from. A dear na first, now to come in, a few intimate communion. A dear number what thing can do, I was in many, many years here, and the back. And some in Tibia, the back, the head in India. No, I said the India of the boss, who are now a son, and only a normal, but imponder. Now you know, will draw a correct idea. Now you know, if you are instantly one. That day no obaye no ano. That problem no. Ube tinya hwagena nini wono. That day no obe tinya hwagena. Na wotinye di ujuma. Nye mwomu no uye treatment. Tube yebe treatment ube yino. 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Ansana one oyere esya. We ya dea oba endpoint sprinters social signboard. 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Boma dense wode ba. Yebe show. So me number iso. Na ye din komo. Number ni
0: 0244 86 86 70 68 66 70 68 66 8 66 70 66 66 66 66 66 66 66 66 66 66 66 66 66 66 66 66 66 66 66 66 66 66 66 66 66 66 66 66 66 66 66 66 66 66 66 66 66 66 66 66 66 66 66 66 66 66 66 66 66 66 66 66 66 66 66 66 66 66 66 66 66 66 66 66 66 66 66 66 66 66 66 66 66 66 66 66 66 66 66 66 66 66 66 66 66 66 66 66 66 66 66 66 66 66 66 66 66 66 66 66 66 66 66 66 66 66 66 66 66 66 66 66 66 66 66 66 66 66 66 66 66 66 66 66 66 66 66 66 66 66 66 66 66 66 66 66 66 66 66 66 66 66 66 66 66 66 66 66 66 66 66 66 66 66 66 66 66 66 66 66 66 66 66 66 66 66 66 66 66 66 66 66 66 66 66 66 66

0: because you have a motive. You have a motive behind say, one can't you be able to count with you, Nippon Pebby in a chat with no count with you, and one is supposed to say, why you now workers in Nippon and Ametria. I think this is illegal. We cannot continue to allow this to happen in our tertiary institutions.
1: Wow.
0: And you know, this information on media bar, letter on media bar, you know, we welcome it. I'm the main opportunity was not in that rent commission and asset. Ever since the deputies in Okoye, you know, he has been updating me. He has been involving the National Union of Ghana Students about every step that they are taking. And we like it. This is how we want it in the country. We want duty bearers to be up and doing, like what the rent commissioner is doing.
1: So, Rashid,
0: we can also support him.
1: Rashid, the challenge now is that Utie off air some of the owners of these hostels there. It means that we are in for a real treat. That's the challenge now.
0: We are in for
1: that real treat because they are saying, sir, they cannot, the issues cannot be decided for them to follow. That's not the norm. So, and they are buying for no existing in this hostel, no farmers to go for it.
0: Oh, okay. If that is what they are saying, we don't live in a banana republic whereby you just do whatever you want to do. This act, the rent act law, was enacted in 1963, long ago. I didn't say, property owners, I won't find Yajuma. The country is not a banana. The country is governed by laws. And the law says that this is what you must do. Obianka said, well, Besha will say, yes, and I see, but also a property owner, no, wouldn't say, quite when it's on fast, I didn't say, I won't fast, I'm quite not saying any way. What is preventing you from following the due process of the law? The issue is that we have laws governing us. They cannot tell us that we should throw away the laws and govern by pronouncement. We cannot do that. And you know, they dictate the pace. Already there's a law. If you read the long title of the act, was an act to control rent in the country. Because the framers of the act knew, says, you can control rent. A time like this will come. And that is the reality we are facing today. Because we have left everything in the hands of the black man. And the black man is doing what you want with it. And we cannot continue to allow this to happen. And then, the rent commissioner cannot, or rent department cannot set price for them. If you read even the act, the Minister of Works and Housing even has the right to propose even prices, looking at maybe similar premises. But we have not actually enforced or implemented what the act actually says. Now that I would say, in rent control, to me, Yamau. No, please, excuse us. We cannot live by the dictate of the black man. We live in a democratic state, and we live in a country where we are governed by laws. And yet, when you are governed by laws, and the law says that rent must be controlled, rent indeed must be controlled, and the agency in charge of that is the Rent Control Department and the Ministry of Works and Housing.
1: Okay, so
0: to make sure that the laws work.
1: So, for Rashid Ibrahim, lawyer, some of the things they are saying, this is just a feedback from them. I'll be getting to the acting rent commissioner to have this conversation, but clearly they are saying that the approach by Nooks and then that of the rent commissioner, no, now and yet appropriate. Because the first point of call is Moshe Mwasin Kwan said, Mokanidia, invite them first, but don't go in a way painting a picture as if they are taking advantage or abusing people or whatever. And so that's why they feel that the approach altogether is not the best. You buy into this observation?
0: To see an example, I said, he said, and when I want a student to be fair, he said, I any hostel fees, I can't see a 2x200, 300 cities now. And by saying, no, is it an abuse or is it not an abuse? That is an abuse. Students, when I complain, I bet they now rent commission and say, so, yeah, student leaders, no, say, and take charge of that. So, silently, you are killing the people silently. You are not telling us. Yeah, you will be our babble to expose the illegality people are perpetrating. And you are saying, say, you're good when you must. And you are saying, I'm going to be a dad. I'm going to be a chance. I'll be too fear. Now, what to them? What can say be a matumu by 500 Ghana? Nipponing, yes, you can be training. What to not fear? Nippon is like I said, when you mean to end a second year matumu. And in Guasabella, chase your mind.
1: Messa,
0: illegality, perpetrate illegality. That's the National Union of Ghana. What you are doing to our students, no, is no good. We have to come

0: out to let the laws work in the country. Now we are doing it. I don't think that this is a way to describe it as an inappropriate way to let the public hear of what you are doing.
1: Okay, so
0: meanwhile, you also know that what you are doing is not right.
1: To them,
0: why don't you do the rightful thing so that they can know to let one?
1: To them, Rashid, their feeling is that, per the understanding, the interaction I've had with them, they feel that they are rather giving a helping hand to ADS government. Now, know of them, even though it's a commercial business, but they feel that that's the responsibility of Abayan. It should be at their discretion, not at somebody's discretion.
0: No, that cannot be the case.
1: Thank you.
0: So we should leave everything in their hands to control. Government is not able to do. No, that is not. But almost no money was offering. It is a business for some of them that they are running.
1: Business, of course.
0: Yes, it is a business for some of them. And also go against him as well because the business are all running. And I'm not saying that we don't appreciate the fact that Omasisi Dayama a school for Nyababitna. No, I'm not. I've never stated anywhere like that. We appreciate it. But what we are saying is that we have a laws that regulate rent in the country. We must follow due process of the law when we want to increase our rent. Right? You cannot say Ebia Dayama me wo Omasisi I Day single room on a fat nipa base six. Nipa six, you know, will be a 4,500 Ghana cedis a semester, and who put it together that money? That money is more than so. Who individual who rent or private dying by beer? It's either 2,000 or 1,500 Ghana cedis a month. Okay, so that's what you are saying, sir.
1: Okay. Rashid Messa Balso, but my main call rent commissioner acting on here, Freddy Kopuku, Macha Pom to say.
2: Yes,
1: it's just that we are in exciting times because maybe if my memory serves you right, the first time Juma Wabeda no, I very proactive and the needed attention and support in the quest to sanitize your space, you know, in terms of rent business. Inti kudos to you, but Juma Sunan Kasa de Wauji Tum say been saying they you didn't come over to your owners of these hostels living in Mokase Sana Montuna de Bano Omunubishi and the Pepe Sebi Wesi Hostel Biamomo and Abinesi Hostel Biamoma. Some of these reactions, how would you respond to them?
2: Yo, my Eddie Metia on a Matia Tifuna, I do my from a Tifuna. For us, I don't really want to respond to them because it's no use for me to respond to them. As a regulator, maybe I've drawn the line clearly for them to see, and I've stated my mandate and the powers on which I stand. If Omundi say Ghana, you work with them, and as almost identity, Ghana no Omundi are, that's fine. The law will now be tested, right? So, they can be closed down if they go ahead to do what we are doing, trust me. I am saying that there are laws, and that law comes with punishment. If the law cannot be applied, then we better not apply it, or we should even repeal the law. But so long and so far as this is the law of the Republic, you know, everyone who works under it, who basically don't know, there are laws. They were expected to move the laws around what they do. You cannot operate in a vacuum. I'm saying that the Rent Control Department of Ghana has invoked Section 10, which talks about assessment. We are aware none of these hotel operators have come for assessment, never in their lives. After they invested, they have acted illegally. They have acted unlawfully, and that rent control says that enough of the exploitation is enough. Enough of the unlawful act is enough. Now we are saying that we want to engage you. That is very respectful, my brother. We say we want to engage. When I stepped down, I didn't go to Mankoto Daimu. I went there to interact with you because we received a petition from MOOCs, and that it behooved on me to go there and see, say, what is the situation? I went and I realized, say, as kind of more general, for me, it was outrageous. And I was trying to dig and find out, how did you arrive at that? You say that, don't ask me, because things are thinking. That's fine. I want to know, or you want to know, when did you buy this paint? When did you do the painting? How much was it? Mr. D, how much have been your additions? Are we asking too much, my brother? You're not. So if you tell me that, Ghana, because you invested, we should throw the thing away and allow it to do whatever. But then we are building a lawless country. Ghana is defined by laws, and your investment cannot be paid the pace of the law. There are institutions that is clothed with authority to ensure that the right things are done. Today, we are telling them that rent control is not in slumber. Rent control is active. Rent control is proactive. The law has been done clearly. Hold on, let us engage you. If you want to go ahead, I have received a lot of, listen, I'm getting some questions. Who indicated before I made a statement that they are increasing? As we speak on Monday, we are going to launch a platform for students across the country to report.
1: Mm-hmm.
2: And we are dealing with all the SLC presidents across the country, plus groups, which is leading it. On Monday, Tuesday, we are going to join with tenant association and all those who have interest. We will help them and give their backing. Mm-hmm. If any one of them defy this law, trust me, the first 2 days will be closed down, or we are going to ensure that they will be able to operate. No matter the point that come out of it, there are punitive measures. We have to go to courts, and the court will do what it must do because they are working under the laws. Simplicity. I'm not here to even respond to what they say. For me, it is laughable. Okay, it is very laughable. But the regulator has spoken, and that if we have acted that within the Nkasayemre, I didn't go out to use my own power to do anything. Unless they tell me that they are bigger than the law, and because they are invested, they won't apply. If they won't apply, they will never operate on this land called Ghana. They must act in the conference of law. And I will ensure as a commissioner that they will be regulated, and that the law will work on them. And that they will ensure that they do assessment, and they will be issued with certificate of assessment, for which after 2 years they cannot make any increment. Unless they come with a justified reason of what? Maintenance. They must prove why they are increasing. When did they prove? What means to their increment? You take the student, say, oh, yeah, for here too, no more, I'm on my point. They will come on back, when you're she, and you take the money from them by force, because there are shortages, right?

0: that we have gathered intelligence on, and very soon the media will get to know what Ghana Standard Authority can do. We are working within the confines of the law. We are not breaking any law. The law is giving us the full backing to do what we are doing.
1: Clement Kubati, Greater Accra Regional Manager, Ghana Standards Authority, very grateful for your time this morning. So that's the point, too. Say, in a thing, come on, I cost now. That's the point. Because, so she passed, and you may turn to Miami, Bria, Ghana Standards Authority, for Bom Homo Dimpa, but substandards, no matter, Aero, Minima. We all have a responsibility as citizens. We all have a duty. Because if we check that responsibility on other people, we cannot get the results that we want. We can't. Obi to omatu esenye papa. 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So, you can imagine what we are doing to ourselves. It's like, yeah, galamse edisisi ewin. 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Can you imagine? When research is telling us that in few, ni ediane, ene yinfudie, ene atosudie nyinano, in some few years ahead of us, in demand to tear one free, sir, illegal operations, imwa, all of us, we are going down. We are looking on unconcerned. So, that country, Ghana, we want to build. Sometimes, it amazes me how we want to build that country called Ghana. That better Ghana, we all claim that we want to build. So, that's the difficulty now. That's the difficulty. In Swabon, who must have born any 3 seconds here, I'm going to do my photo on Akathy or Nanko. That's the excuse. In Swato, no punishment. Asa, that's the point. So there's a bigger challenge ahead of us. In Swabon and Nika Krekoviazan, a go by Honom, the older summer, or Mukoya Sapiti Migus, I'm running in Egufom. I'm surprised. I'm running in Egufom. In Swan and Tokas Yakro, I'm running in Egufom, baby cry. We've paid for this service. So your thinking is that way to deceive yourself, anybody. We are deceiving ourselves. We cannot continue this way. That's why I keep telling you. Yeah, your mother dana no, you have forgotten your swine, but we want results. How do we live like that? Oh dear, Granny, it's to bring you a habano, a Bruno, a mono. No, no, I told you, try, no, that too. In so talk, okay, over new Tahonum Sisia, Ubu, if he pa, a yaba, if he, you know, sometimes, I don't know, but we are still pushing and hoping that we'll get a generation that will understand some of these conversations. Because hazard say to me, but if we a brisanti be seen, then call it another and yati mati mati no, yeah, kona kosho was here. And if you look at Sikasuna, yadi atisa calling ma be seen millions of dollars. Go and check the results, millions. Odor, yeah. Go and check the results. That's it, Odor, go and check the results. Sika idea team. In fact, potem mahudu in our assemblies, in the house of Marshall, Sietiti, in Suahudu, a down man, all those stuff. Would they just go and take a critical look? Nakra, a year traffic light to crack offer. Afe. Street light, ebuato kwem, ubia duha, highways for duha, urban roads for duha, road means for duha, citizens duha, assemblyman duha, MC duha, obitia fawako, ubia abitia fawako sana, ubia eko sana, wando bati gra, as you be a free moon, asani attention about. You know, that's the country we are living in. Unnecessary partisanship, they were NDC. Be a MPP in the Momichem. Well, just enjoy some needle as your breakfast and make sure say you get that needed a smile and that needed a energy and more than 10 reasons why your breakfast deserves a little extra. That's why we recommend the needle for you. Numa saka I'll say Electroland Ghana Limited and so say Konakoto LED smart TV split air condition double door fridges auto grill gas cookers washing machine sound towers microwaves ne blenders mobile phones and Nyomeka can free Samsung TCL Media and Nasco. No dialing 9*9

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Electroland Ghana Limited, Achedia Kessel, one day, bro. Sansi Siri is approved by NLE on the Caritas platform. Electroland Ghana Limited is rewarding your patronage the big way. Adeba Kwabribi and Beso came out as in the terms and conditions applicable. Now, Absa Nswa Kause, Absa Mortgage, you have 5 to 15 years to pay 5 million Ghana Cedi on a fixed interest rate. Absa Nkwande Beweyama, because your story matters to them. Your story matters to Absa. And now that when I had that interaction with them, I told them, this line inquire very assuring that me must say me will hear them. That's a bank talking. Nyo mami, nyo papa, nyo siwebi, nyo hokenibi. But this is a bank talking to you that, oh, what say me you will hear them. And until I'm going to say, go akwem, say, we need a person, you're part of the Absa mortgage system, no? Only finance your dream home with flexible tailored solutions. Indeed, you are getting up to 5 million Ghana Cedi. Within 5 to 15 years, depending on the social union beko, and then a fixed interest rate. In 2026, I love it when Absa tells me it's a yes year. So all the negatives, no, and the negative energies in Absa are blown away. Also, your story actually matters to a year. Absa. Because I the high tension atlas, I'll be back after this.

0: Okay, so that's it. Just about 3 more minutes, then we're hitting 8:40. And I say, Chia Nipa Miensa, Ewo, Eye Okrom Mampo, Na Shira Omuwitika, Chia Omunipa Miensa.
1: Mima Mia Mabunzu. Ama, Nyanko Pungu Shira, Omuwa Mwadin, Enengwa Tintin. Na, Omu Sika, Sebi Frimi Wana Abau, Se Umanu Mubia, Se Frimi Yon. And so.
0: Do I mean who will never pay in assistant nature?
1: Yeah. Send an oil can tell Quincy Oma.
0: I'm
1: a monster.
0: This is what I don't like about you.
1: Could it be? No, no, you may be my rear. You want me to be a
0: family. You need to prove me.
1: All how much is money?
0: Ballin', ballin'. Premium or not? I did have some share with the BOC and we're here that would overcome us.
1: All right. Me, the new one on Ukraine. It will be some as I want. Expect the truth. Nothing but the truth.
0: Nothing but the truth.
1: Say, no, PMP for you. PMP for tagline. No, no.
0: I see.
1: And people are going to every day a daily graphic. Yeah.
0: Why be?
1: Amen. Wow. Amen. Amen. Yakari, Midibema, Dasibre, Osebus, or Tosun Yensan.
0: New one,
1: for Franawabano. Melini Shiada, na Miss Tridian Punyankopon, Inyansa, Edimano, Miss Senna who could do, who say, Ekrokeni for, so a Yakumapa, any Adrimpa, a man for the bread. Nessa Muna Moody can't see Moody Money and Crawford.
0: So I need to know I'm going to get
1: you. I'm fat. You didn't want me papa.
0: Papa, you didn't know.
1: Say, you swassy me. You
0: did the Ancassa.
1: Nessa, we are graduate of Galamse. Graduate of Galamse.
2: Someone can do this.
1: And then, oh my God, dear, oh my God, I'm going to see you. I'm going
0: We should be proud because honor is showing free by a supply.
2: Yes,
0: you know? Yes, yes, yes, yes, yes, yes,
2: from Suaka Kreba, when I send there, it said the Anana say canoe, and
1: profuse
2: the dying, yeah, for the Yo, me da se wo man, ye di kamechi ya me papa. Dr. Bafo Asafo Oje Nkane Crop Research Institute for Mesa Director I say wa home gie mu
1: so you know papa us
2: can Debbie
1: Crop Research
2: Me your breath for papa it no daddy Debbie o shraye it nyame
1: papa go take 3 months kwani hu no Chair Director ba
2: is
1: na ote bonguru me bo
2: Pass and Garden I am tra ho anche Sansu na me nana amachira anti magi o barekese mechia oyi pa futu ode man ye fa na me ankasa mechiri ba e fa ni Georgina
0: okay.
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0: okay.
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1: mi ni mampo na manja no
2: na manje ye be chia
1: ka se bia nka wo kwa hapo gra se e ba se ye mama wa kwenya no wo twa hapo bo na ja abe fie je se bia wo tin de no kwa na
2: Yeah, that tell yourself for us, Connecting Energies,
0: 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So, high tension, Lady Butawi,
2: where you are Queen Italy Graphic,
0: okay,
2: and you are buying to Yama at your 4 United, high Adam 106.3 FM, it's double crack on the other. High tension. And I mean we are man say and yet jammy to a queen daily graphic and I'm a day SRC and who Dr. John Abdullah Jinapaw, Minister of Energy and Green Transition. Well may is worth for shah one in Yahoo and Samsung. 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Yes, we do for the work for you, pa. Now, the entire work for you, and I say, man, I'm not metete. Metete was who betic pay. One man, you name, yes, sir. I'm sure, yeah. Woman, you man, now, one man, you're bad done. I'm uncle Kojume, who have been swerving. Who bought my gun and work? I mean, I see, I see a bedman, you could. 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Was the Supreme Court permit CEOs to join suit challenging OSP? Enra the Apex Court of Ghana, one Matanasi. Now, I am saying, I'm saying, I'm saying, I'm saying, I'm saying, I'm saying, I'm saying, I'm saying, I'm saying, I'm saying, I'm saying, I'm saying, I'm saying, I'm saying, I'm saying, I'm saying, I'm saying, I'm saying, I'm saying, I'm saying, I'm saying, I'm saying, I'm saying, I'm saying, I'm saying, I'm saying, I'm saying, I'm saying, I'm saying, I'm saying, I'm saying, I'm saying, I'm saying, I'm saying, I'm saying, I'm saying, I'm saying, I'm saying, I'm saying, I'm saying, I'm saying, I'm saying, I'm saying, I'm saying, I'm saying, I'm saying, I'm saying, I'm saying, I'm saying, I'm saying, I'm saying, I'm saying, I'm saying, I'm saying, I'm saying, I'm saying, I'm saying, I'm saying, I'm saying, I'm saying, I'm saying, I'm saying, I'm Eye office of the special prosecutor. Yeah, ni ye entity ba kwe pipi abreso. One we create ye siye mfame rimna corrupt officials ha. One mo omeyimo. Nansen tabu wani ye nye ura dam tebi. Ema wafali application kupie mu court se. When ye court interpretation of the Ghana's 1982 constitution. Emu article wa. Echese office of the special prosecutor no. Ye create ye. 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have Yoko, we have Shraj, CID, and the Ghana Police Service. 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
1: Maifa daily guide, wakata ano, entu aso kwa mna, na ubo brand, atimitru dingu atadi, intino, daily guide, anopei, wase, embattled MP faces death court tomorrow. And about all my more Facebook, I'm running my own. I'm not going to say
2: anything.
1: I'm trying to deal with the boss.
2: We
1: are the old dinner boy. And the Opa, Opa's one more no more Fubasa. 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I dear from Rampa Crancy, and me, everyone who. The Opera, Opera, me be a one who be a.
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1: now who you know, you're
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3: NDC dey
1: scribe secretary e wo eye akwapem no
2: amono room
1: akropon
3: adan
1: Emran you may mean so take as a bonny beer. Yeah, yeah, tea assembly.
3: Yeah.
1: Dear by any say, Okoda Hotel, I want in a countryman. And now, oh, Tim, see, yeah, yeah, tea assembly. Yeah, Casmo, young, yeah, Missianza. Say, I'm mutating someone, Janama, dear Colonel.
2: Huh?
1: I do my way produce a pan, I will hear your name of your design. Missy, assembly, yeah, tea, and no, and no. We are journalists, sir. Your grapevine information. What you say? Yes, yes, yes. No money, dear. No baby. Now what you three? Happy man, no cry. Now what your man, man for? If you want money, no cry. No sign. No boy sign. No panity. The end no cry. So no. Who you no cry? You are dying. Happy. On fire. Yes, yes, yes. Trouble thing. Did you hear thing? No. Any bubble? No. Yeah, the party chairman. Our work. If you have him love, the end no cry. No what you say? No cry. Kasa answer. Now you feel bony any day. I'm not the free mu. Now seven. I feel quite a pussy for. 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

0: Africa Methodist Episcopal Zion Church, Achimota Society. 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Okay. So, Karakwaba. Yeah. Akwaba Karu.
1: Minjisu say. Make a jar over Castle Mankany. Make a for so over Castle Mankany. It's you know.
0: Hey, my minute, dear, the Akwaba. Manchia, I'm saying Akwaba.
1: And I'm making. High court.
0: Okay.
1: Because first, I know be a what me too bail conditions there, and then courts being empty.
0: Red.
1: Yes. Yeah. Ghana Standard Authority so trendy.
0: Okay.
1: In Komoya Udi.
0: Check your head. Okay. And I'm using Lewin, is that correct? No, so because I said the mattress is what you know.
2: Nam TikTok na mi hu so ma arrest channel for ni bi so mo ton fun bi be ya e to ibi Selena akoto bi na o ma che ogogun na mi si ma menche media no ka crave bi na mi hwe hwe hwe
3: na
2: kade
3: mama
2: ko ti ya sa we ni bi a ro ba we ni bi
3: mama
2: ele se mo mo kade no e he ya o Western Mall China Mall when I'm caught on mattress, we share. We share ideas.
3: And your mattress, rubber, hey. Sir, rubber, yeah. Oh, my, and you be just such a TV winning your money, my honey. And I saw my year being a year, that's what does your name win? I'm in the eye, yeah, and you see the mattress is
2: okay.
3: It is a jet. Yeah, you come by, you say, yeah, you feel one as a
2: woman,
3: that's so.
2: Sad when it's here. To you, like, more your own day.
1: Well, na chocho isi otopa na minim chocho ni bi wawa otu ne mwa etense wonante ba YouTube beshe omako fu chocho na ayi pan ni adia esu omo wo chocho emso omde nante ya kwa nkamfa so wosu na chocho nunso yemfe nusu ntunche basis ya transport minister so de beye wengi because ayi mimi kwa insu 3 p.m. I did 10 cities straight. 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Normal fares, no. Yes, it's a nana. Only choice. And what's up, baby? Obey CBR 10 cities. Traffic light to traffic light square 10 cities. I didn't. cars no but you buses here mo se mo de ba na ye ho ahenhan ye se o transport minister ye hwe wanim ye se o why me wo ho no no nyame adoma o tena ye be sia

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1: Waje akwaba malaria ne twa so
2: hey
1: enya grow unia
2: fever
1: the two payment na me fe me ntumi ni di
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1: chese mi ampa me fufu okura na ya semo
2: hey fufu anu fufu
1: eh nemu me jiri se omo ye o test ansa na omo ma malaria grow no ho
2: oh ane
1: me ye enna se enkomma mala two
2: e two malaria na si one time
1: sharp abaje we dey twemi je ni so o madam bisa wase o so ojuma bebre ma o
2: oni ha okura
1: ahode wo ho
2: se unya malaria no mala two atemita Fantrin Ewum, you want a tablet, any means you. If you malaria, say Ewum Penny for any quadra when you be moved. So, no one answer now, one.

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0: dear massive. A feed ye jai. 30th May 2026. He have on a buyer day. And my buyer day. Next year for you for Champions League. A buyer us now. And our Paris Saint-Germain. She just be a woman in Shelter match in a more jazz train so with the Havana Tama Community 9. A sample from UCL Funday. A feed. Aya jai. Our bonus was on Concron. And our 19. Yeah, dear good year who draw near Teddy and Pines as yet. 5-a-side football competition. We know this shooter challenge. A man in Mema. Flip the bottle challenge. Funquit. Sacrace. Sesame Bray. A Teddy a big deal if you win to miss one. Afro Hotel and Uni. 4 p.m. Aya the grand finale. Asna. Versus PSG. Yes, sure. Giants. Chris or not. Na live commentary. Yasua to me from yes and play them. Wine and Winnie. That's a match in the Bonneria. Yachty must swap the prep pressure. Nasa Nasabonin Kumasasi. Solo cool. It's a date in this one. A 30th May. Our Tia Vana Tema Community. Some from UCL Funday. You're free. It's my issue. We are here and we just see a powered bar to my fam. And you don't TV. Open to the movie. Press 0242-376-445. Mephuasias. Nasco. Soccer Bet. The Digital Case Condom. See Havana Park and Restaurant. DSTV. Jaga 4 Peters. Laughing Mouthwash. Aqua Jock Mineral Water. LPG. Some from UCL Funday. My issue.
1: In Ghana, we are more than just individuals. From the bustling streets of Accra to the fishing villages along the coast, from the farmlands of Tamale to the busy markets of Kumasi, together we are black stars. It is not the players on the pitch. It's the seamstress stitching jerseys in Kansamanto, the truck driver cheering in Cape Coast, the students dreaming big in Ho, and the farmer working hard in Bogatanga. Each of us plays a part. Each of us is a star. 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

0: Yeah, na professor Bako. Eh, can say one ni for bibre din komo awa manane. And ko for bibre ebu ye democracy no. Awu se democracy no akwani mu asin democracy. E wo wi ase afana bibre ye hwe young democracies na. It no busa no say ah na de na de wo Ghana ase gidi Bako outside there people respect our democracy. You know, the democracy na the way ye dia bibre no. Anya de da from democracy to tonase. It is a no be enquia, woman in Nafia and two. Nianchi democracy needs to be a crime person. Because I'm full Bugana democracy. Because we since 92 and no, you change the government now, we can recover fairly. You know, I assume you. It will mean protect our democracy.
1: So, how would you feel, Kwame, sir, the NDC's argument continues to be, sir, Moba opposition in a Mabu Huse, your democracy, Nianchena, Yama Bibia, Nina Kama Kama? How would you feel?
0: Because we the frequency.
1: They have a tall list of incorporated omgilis and Muslim. Man for man for quite pass.
0: Yeah, yeah, yeah. Nipa no twa entro to a police force so ma prepare say ada e beto aba no on bi dieu e wa santiman don so no me nkrofo no say ready amomo woni greater Accra region that omo nim bebi ewo omo be ni fi aba attack no we any the abroad kind no e adekro anya adekro ye hwe omo chairman back then me secret record na eba out said they are going to make the country ungovernable. How is that the same as a bronze a judge, you know, or a bias. We any idea with me at the other tone. It's like who compare a fence, a anchor, and you could do. And to your mind, Mumayama no crano ended because democracy in Ghana on the back of you. We're on the back of it. And a Ghana is no sebi, Nankupon doye, and sing, a maya maya, and no man no mercy. In the air, you think it's here, a unity, see a Sianua, Mia.
1: Makwa to the extent of it, yeah. I hope one of us try in a mooding town, Kakaka Moody, Moody Sarcharge and Akotu money.
0: Oh my, Zesia, Sebby, I send Sigana. And you are someone on the phone, never cause a mobile on the boy. A Kubia, Semesi Kubia, you reach out to the international community. Say in Econt, yes, Remo, Mumusu, Munad BNC. It's a new class here, chain, mass, and see me, and could do the level. Menga say you do, but any kwa say you change my kwa could do that level no. Ansana, yeah, the you know international community level. Info, when your first time opposition party, I reach out to the international community. Esida NDC abayin so I don't know President Mahama na mu kwa afre omu omu dinkita mo. Esida enye EBI mama. Just say no ma esu Ghana no. You perse ubi umu se di esiko.
1: Who came on time to do na?
0: And this is for the year in Temple. Sanity, the year came. A moon, a moon, and no man in Temple. A moon, I say, too enough for throw too much. And no more, no man to respond.
1: Okay, so, Udiki, a crew from the honor tell a cojanusu. Or only a dear how you never crack a good so. Won't you sue me enough from Fawanu Imre? And to their air coffee and a more MPP 2 year, posting 4 year, a judge of 4 billion years or more year, ne who's responsible at the same.
2: You are mine, Medassi. California reform franchise and the traffic in general turn
1: on
2: a traffic jam. I'm
1: going to get a traffic and you get one.
2: Hey, easy. My name, me, because I was here practicing democracy. It's not true. When you are walking, or maybe all Ed Womasam Koto, and for any diplomats. Now, believe when you are state institutions, sir. And I will make that state institutions or I could say, I won't wear Okuma and Mekwasi Bimao. And just say, and share the Dibu man in your papa. We are not practicing democracy. What do you say, our Trinity governance? You can talk about Kuyi and Mandukovu for me, papa, just say, democracy. Massa, and you want to democracy. Democracy, you may want more. And my, baby, and you want to say, umbe democracy, no. Get it kind. Democracy, you will hear free. Or maybe I will practice democracy a year genuine. Now, check it around the globe, cup in hand. begging

0: my brother, we need democracy. Or maybe a Muslim we democracy. Yeah, I do come. Now money, now I am a finesse. I know man, I get democracy now. All practice because democracy the objectives. The can say a two here say. The talk to me the transparency. A buy a new engine. The talk to me a friend say equality before the law. Say law equal one seminar. Adane a party sanction qua. 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We pray to you. So I talk to nine. A bridge the gap between the half and the half not. Oma ya uzuye democracy. Commercial boya kotwaba. 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She enyema ya yesisi oho. 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Uzuye democracy. Masa. Go and search. Enya bat one man. Oma ya democracy oho. 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Eri ya hon kete kete kete kete. The integral aspect of a democratic system. And yet, you've been a young one. And our man could end this year, a witness takes all, and the party take the whole country to a ransom. Come on, Ibebri. Say, set in sushis, a year, you may hear. Why should MPP for us, Ibebri? Because Sabina Moye, and then this in MPP, William. Omo pese e pro kan kan e poe no ye tremu nya kwa lutu o man no e to mo tra radio so omo se dia wo mu no e papa na wi ase gina he wan ka tra ho they are laughing at us because ye be evu say democracy we are pretending to be practicing democracy and the government and the people have accepted it which is wrong again I and yan tase na ye na set institutions I better than a partisan. So, me and me non-party piano. I'm a Tigana. Me bambole de ahin. Adi MPP muye, suba madane di no. Sa me and me ka party, muye rungu party no. Me bambole okro mwa woy. I will say, ye constitutional review. Ye ramama, adi ane eche. Even the model of governance kwa ye yusuna, enye papa. Kwa multi-party democracy, America Donald Trump kwa baye, I expose you, mama. If you are seeing them, say, system, now, we say, the best practice, no, it's a lie. Oh, my name. I tell my cavo, a democratic system, a well tailored to suit Ghanaian mindset. Kokubiara, I also practice democracy, no. I am boxing family in South Africa. This is democracy, so we are practice. And you're saying it here. Democracy could be a telani dear, a template could be a classy a telani dear to suit the mindset, the culture, the tradition, the way of life of the people. They are talking about colonial masters, other to be a good so. And now I'm no more saying, yes, here democracy, but you're just a war. I don't know, maybe I wear democracy when you're economically free. Economic freedom is not democracy. Ye nyamino asel mo abre 10% no obese sako. It said ye a continuation of colonization because the minerals na no many je unso mba obese sako exploitation no. They are not coming yet again. Rather no ye ni an ye box ni na na ye di come next to nothing. Are we here do kro ye? Again din ye democracy. Ye democracy be here fi o. And na ye back ye na IMF and na ye exit France financial aspect, financial bailout. Yeah, as they say, Aka, PSI. What can I say? Oh my God, what?
1: PCI.
0: PCI.
1: Your control systems.
0: Now, what the policies are breaking off? What say? We are the baby demotion. After the IMF for never born. I'm going to implement this. I'm going to cast some policies. I'm going to have one. Jamboree, sapran, finally, this I'm for, and the better some come for me implement. Then I'm not what you pay then.
1: In me
0: home. What would you pay then?
1: In me home. In the MP problem.
0: Look, Mammy Cassam Joe. I've got another diode, I'll be before you know her. There is John Ron's time, 1992. I've got food that they say in your palm card. Okay.
1: Palm card.
0: Uncle Seu. Structural adjustment program, okay. ankosi hu ye ye train liberalization ye ye nyuma ye mebru ni yenya abrofi de de ma ye tonto ye factories ama nan kwa ni nativie okai ayi import license na enyema 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memoir made in Ghana near my cryer struggle, sir. You bet me I come out. Oh, my offer is over 600. Nay, I am to one your friend Thomas, your brand. Near a carcoma, near friend Firestone, other friends of Quebec, Kakum Krum. I was saying, when you have diversity implementation, near Yania Tunto Fatis in El Krum. I'm a second hand ties. And your cabbage is a cassie. What is democracy? As a student of government, yeah, yeah, trusted, you know, it was a diabo from a box problem. Say, yeah, you know, it is not true. Our only problem, Oma Kritishia, Oma de, Shabaki and Tem, and then I have Queen Hontoka, and this will power. William Yansa said, And this your power. We must say I'm a fraudulent senator. We must hear again and be again. MPP back power. The same thing. How can we develop this country with this divided front? I'm a Natalis. We must move in the end. You need to have a court to come and find your way. Now, why would you come here discriminating against you? Oh my God, I'm saying democracy. It is never ever true. It is never controlled. It is evident. Sir. We are doing something, kissing is a democracy. But in our minds, in our behavior, in our thinking, we are not doing democracy. We be account, but here, mama, we be account so bad reset, you know. Then you know what I say, you be departing from our old ways. Now you call, you have a paradigm shift. But the Akeka Kono, I say, you could follow me, I'm a woman, I've been a so. And it's so sad, sir. As a critical thinkers in you crow him, it will be a head of pay. And I just suppose you, more person who you say, yes, your behavior, equalization, and so forth and so on. Meanwhile, Ghana is losing. Ghanaians are losing talents. Ghanaians are losing institutions. Set institutions now a week because of infiltration of partisans. It matter. And yet, you'll be in it, will be you, because NDC MPP, we should the same template. And you are much of a matchness. And now they are more beautiful for being making their bread. It's what my Ubusamia. Okay. A system failure. It's not about the human interface. A system now you should have failure.
1: If one to ancient Pabra or Casa and Yaga.
0: What I say? That we need to go to the problem head on. Okay. The area preto. We pray to us, we are proud to us, we be on your way. We pray to us, look, your system now, the man, Ghana, I'm paying for money, I'm sorry. So, you lose state properties, Ghana was you lose from 1992. You lose Brass Airline, me, I was ship 15. You lose Omni Bus Service, STC, Fatches, I would go at your way. Now, Kofa system, be bow, ma'am. Now, Japadi, I wouldn't have free ones, sir. So, you should be quiet. A threat in a system that's how could create a debut of an existential threat to our life. When I'm on your own, say a democracy, would you protect your environment? Who's your democracy? It's my brother who submission our yellow pen. So I can't say we are so for a Yoma Commerce Ghana, the democracy, what is a lie? Maybe, and I'm from him, but who back from her any idea to come her. I'm a new young, a com, a yow. Oh, my own team can provide a hospital, Grandma Groffo. Oh, don't worry. Don't do what woman is a democracy infant. I've been here, it must grow. I make a four in the same. Master,
1: 9 years.
0: I make a four, a kumumu, a crow. I make a phone, kumumu crow. I did make a four, my ever on the ever, I'm why. It didn't have a for say, the obedient chrome, yet a cell be chrome. Etia was saying your trust in your planning hour. Said a ton of four trans, you said the old system and the Edmana Amna Yawum, no magic party from it. No,
1: okay,
0: critical thinkers must come on board.
1: Honorable Azuma,
0: Namunai, a more dead Agan of one year democracy, democracy. I
1: was a woman of
0: Tutra Bab called Abemway democracy.
1: Ah, oh, you can teach a bribe for Abem.
0: Now, let's have
2: mine.
0: And the Prime Minister Omoya, Baumiawa, why now you may be 100,000 near Mobi, MPP, and DC, and some tan.
1: Okay, no problem. No problem. No problem. All right, Monsieur.
2: Oh my medase em say me of our decay be 30 minutes mente as what they reading the manifesto kaka same no bia the one so na
0: me I don't know what you mean to me kan wase
2: me pacho me pacho
0: you see a cool
2: man kan be and I'm said
0: I don't know for
2: you na wa wa na me boni din
0: uko bo me dia the count dia
2: wona wo wie ya me
0: ba you tell ba do ba
2: pacho my you din afim
0: ah you na do ba
2: ma kwa sa na you din
0: if I me confirm wase
2: oh my so the car diversity topic now, my sister.
0: So to my mind, what million to me now?
2: Now when I'm alone here,
0: what am I saying? We don't get by. Okay.
2: Baby, I want the Maya say enka. Yeah, MPP four.
1: You my sister, MPP four. Casa Juano.
2: Anna.
1: What you are going for, baby?
2: Papa, Bia, Owa. Send me more behind
1: me. Baba for what,
2: baby. On also the higher presentation of the manifesto about democracy, whether we are a democratic or not democratic country. And IMF, for nominee idea, the internet you call IMF on the idea. My message record street, the record street that NDC, this current government, you call IMF. You have a two IMF agreement with Ghana. Ah, yes, I'm running to a new woman. Yamia Yadum, a brenner soon, your film. And I say, your work component be a bit me abo my economy. No, I am more resilient. Having said that, IMF, no, Ghana, a member state of the IMF, and I'm a boy. International Monetary Fund, no, Ghana, a kahubi. And yes, I am on a brofubin quadi. But so wo kwa ho a de wo kwa je no anasa wo ye member nso de wo je film na ma wa ho wa sam kan ye different anyasa international monetary fund ye nso ye wo chefa wo ye kan ho bi ye member state ana ye 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Omo oyi omo no, wo se se wonye wo kan ya kan se se NDC. E ba ba na se wonye NDC ni enim dia wo bi ya mfa nkan hwe. Enya no kure. Enya no kure because your former Presidential Advisory Committee on Economy no. Omo edu omu gu mu no. Ebi kura ye. MPP known people. Ebene your friend is Kwame Pianim, Onimuyam for Kwame Pianim. Oka hobi. 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Mimi nim the political affiliation baby o. Abena Amoa. Enim ko 40-30-30 so ma Bob Bra bi eya big business people.
3: Omuka hobi.
2: Yes. Yeah, the measures I had to what young conco do baby, yeah, dear to structure. So, Brian Cassay, we are proud nation. We are saying, we are not going to IMF today, we are not going to IMF tomorrow. We are making sure that you do a crime, you make us an idea, but you know, IMF. And in the other day, yeah, you know, yeah, I say, or my penny to the finance minister, or then I bought for you, I say, send a yet much economy. The last one and almost 1.5 year. Ama aye business friendly. Ede ama omo omo ye business people. At least, better if not cry. Aye better than ye beto ye. Aye sa wo nye ni pa okano kre. Aye sa wo shen on political spectacles. and yes, I'll be a new bet to me. I have objective conclusion, say, and they are who in that under this economy, inflation, and exchange rate, and I'm not a safe for a year. And I obey me, crack as a or equal to year better year before 2020, 5 January. And I know they are from what I'm changing. Now, quite a fast way, best economy. No. Nimdia, ye de shisha economy no, and 1 year de ye, but and chile se, ye beti ma ye so independent that ye inye wo biya jini wo yasi be biya meka ho. Even, big economy square mo yasi no. Omo kwa kwa jim kwa fo nimdia de ka ho. 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And chile se, waton wo ye e de amon, manase wo nimdia fo. E wo ma imo. Ma min kwa be biya ye ka about the NPP, omo dia could do your friend saying diplomatic
1: quarters
2: one no me ada do ko complain me kamintia say in previous who your opposition political party or even who are ordinary Ghanaian na say office of my ma woti enema bi ko so na oman a oman pani ene ne man for government no anyone who didn't hear, now say we diplomatic quarters, and now say assistance, we are now say we call here, you say we be here, oh say ya, eh ye boni. But when we first saw we call him, when we are now first, we call any bro, we dey call any asem crow, we dey call him, any man here me one, Omani. 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
2: 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selective, selective, selective, selective, selective, selective, selective, selective, selective, selective, selective, selective, selective, selective, selective, selective, selective, selective, selective, selective, selective, selective, selective, selective abuanya so aho ah ne nipa ba kwa me bu nipa wo parliament in fact me bu nipa minority leader afanya markets me ben me ko parliament afeni kakra eni no ma pen asem natural onye onye me party ni but se wuyi niama debate no me ade e koso wo floor no wi a the man the young man o chairman there he's a perfect woman being me who ne say and onim die wuyi the human relationship e one of the best say e nam bia ya PAP parliament and na say no wo hia send obesi ni wa kasa and I say obesi kura a chia on tema and I say bibi kura ansana wa kono and mame respect no. There are some of them, they are not like that even in my own political party but kwanya and MPP 4 eye no diom diom eye no no media maje ye me say anwe ye a ebe ma ni munyam a wo party no no ene o ma 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
2: 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Ah, and the Udia Brunyachi. On one Casaton, on your day. Or the corner party in the court to Cassia womb. Or the Abronia court. Now, what the Abronia court because on no war. Wamanukum court. Eh, a disciplinary committee. What an alcohol. Now, yeah, this up, I mean, you call my young team in Panama with this very committee, you know. And I said, if I call on team in Panama with this very committee, you know, no, they are called mining in our court, you know, what's it, and yet, and Yamra,
1: you
2: mean, I'm here, Yanis,
1: I'm president. All right.
2: Enti, e bi a niema ni bi wo a. Yenye me si fom. Se si a me wo me lande.
1: Baby few. Okay, all right. Eh, bi like I said, wa bon no ma bebre so. Eh, me de pa, se no we bi aka. Say you are or more and more a crumha, if you are more no aquatraman on it, and almost a no muscle. You said the internet iPhone, Tino. Why so come the city so?
2: Man, can so be able to number the missy or my
1: movie? I saw a kind of every day, and I make your social.
2: But what's the mechanism?
1: Let me
2: have
1: it every day. Missy, make your social.
2: I will keep your social. Okay.
1: Missy, be your social. Me also.
2: Me know your idea.
1: Say, and you're more than a hunger.
2: Oh, that being a
1: remarkable number, no, no, it's a once so come the Susan no mood deep and for them at Triampia, egg, and no my enemy. That's any pay NDC Babema, no a background and near man of national security, no dinner, no dinner, vice president. Now, yes, I will hear. That's answer my media cassette here. A better switcher. Let's switcher. Now, is he your mind?
2: Mine.
1: So you see, back on mine. Tama abronye kasete akudia no. Ordinary court disciplinary committee. Eno tse se adibi ebesi ogana ha bia no, ye omra eda ho. Se u didi obi atem. And as you defend me, it is not a criminal matter. Any police are same. You are civil court to have between Nako. No make sense, I just have some kind of crime that says, when you are there, I see a police, they are watching the tomb. Sadly, I can't watch them. Obey anyone, because I say, so do you be at my and you will come here. Sabi, come on, NDC, a war position. My minority leader, Eka Eya, Mini Azuma say, I feel a man respect for him, I call for him. Sebi, you. The president, in 2020, 2021, year in the year, how can I say, Supreme Court for no, only unanimous FC, no. Sebi, the respect for him, I call for man. Tama Fifi Kwete, Eka Setia, Supreme Court ruling, Sebi, the respect for Fifi Kwete, I call for man. We say, you're one, and you're two. You can't and draw, and then so, and yet. But put to me and twisting no man on our a position, then we'll be a year. Now by a year, and we'll be a year. Sadly, I can't say, we shouldn't be doing that. Sabi, and you want to move me, and you to move you because of Tiana, you're cheating by the tomb. Ah, police go chain. How? Why should it be the case? Oh my! Democracy, I be doing. Now, let me address it. No offer. Democracy, I say my again. You see, democracy, no. A living being. Inyimi. Sese ye dum pempe suobi. Ah, ye ko ye nim. Se ode Ghana democracy. Etoto even West Africa eh ya yakule ni bibri e no nchese ye perfect e no nchese bibia ye e no nchese Ghana ni bibia na men e no nchese ye guye kwan so nyina nemum e kwan na yetu
4: after 60
1: kakra
4: na mo da data Ghana mebu
2: na with democracy engine who contest you that was that democracy no man now perfect
4: and sir me contest be changing
1: and
4: mama
1: be
4: sakai na ba o se me political power
1: eh
4: to make amends.
1: But offer to you. Offer. Even in the great US of A.
4: I'm called cry. I don't want to hear that.
1: Oh, offer. The
4: one of them will be.
1: Oh, I'm going to send
4: you. You'll say, yeah, yeah, yeah, yeah.
2: I'm going to send you. I'll say, yeah.
1: Offer. It's still the case.
4: China for democracy and need the America for any other.
1: China for.
4: And they are getting results.
1: Over. China for. Government free 100% communism. And BIM and capitalism. Government to
4: be and you can
1: do it.
4: You
1: can
4: do it.
1: Of course, of a minority, human rights, and rights, and democracy, and quality protection. But democracy is not protecting the EU, we'll be Canada, and then the engine too.
4: And now, what come
1: democracy?
4: What come out in here and find you? What come out in this? Say, yeah, can you do mama catch your own for Muba Hokra? Yabaka said,
1: over, because I know every, you know, ever, sir, this particular issue about saying we here. See, they call the international community, and they are saying we are going to a minimum. Say, the realistic cases, they have to be 17, they do some. I say, we see. For the last week, the last 2 weeks, a bear and me, son, nine, and they and don't share the frequency, I didn't see now, they see 2 1 more. Me making sure, say, as we see. Now, my, see, to come here, that's what we be that's a position, and to me, I say, be there. Hey, and that's not a and my hand is the cow groom way. And no more Omakasafa, I don't know for the home. And no more and 12 Muchafa, Doctor Belmiao. Me now we all day. That's a producer said they want to make us Okasa, they have a council which you get over. Hey, do such a way I can. Nobody pursue about doing so. Or so on, and who's a do so board to see you. And which a picture. And where any? Watch it on. So board now kind is a young person's war.
5: Okay,
1: and it's watching.
5: All right, okay.
4: Omani, sir, MP before Adrian Yakoto International Community, it is a clear indication, sir, they don't have confidence in the state institutions. Or maybe also we have proper democracy. Uncle, for any confidence in the state institutions, you know, now we are at Vofro. So, sir. I am part of democratic failures. Sir, among for Nigeria state institutions, you know, is part of democratic failures. What are you talking China? Omani, Obama, Bakuma. Okay, sir, we don't need strong men. I am Bomano. We need strong institutions. But these institutions have been infiltrated by partisanship. It won't be your magma. It will be weak. Every time we go to our international community, you know. Government state institutions in it. Omani, what are you talking about? So, try the indiscipline. Or maybe I will practice a proper democracy in discipline, both financial and the people's behavior. Except, sir, you are still in the dark ages. Munko, baby, the kind of indiscipline. Look at a unguided statement from the top-notch leadership. I had time. They be able to say they are banana republic. And my report say democracy. The recklessness of our leadership. The two of them are not taking the whole country to a ransom. What's the sign of crying to one share? And they begin to milk the country at the detriment of the vulnerable. Who can them say democracy? Who can them say democracy? Go to our villages and see what is happening there. Now, what you think, Anna? Most of the mess, Kaya Gemope, and South Bodre, a good and young force. Yeah, democracy. Am I in it? Now, mo fa se kan bibi se eh IMF no ene di ene
2: mo di
4: mo mi se mo fa se what do
2: mo fa se mo fa se be na wa je mi mo mi di
4: o ma ni ti o ra kwa me nkoma ni e ko do mo IMF first what do you call now the objectives of IMF no eje no nene ye hu ebra o mo ye ko kan IMF these are the four cardinal objectives are ma you require me to say she ko kan ho ebe bo je di kai e promoting sustainable economic growth for each country every member of IMF no but ya IMF wo ma ne se wo economy no ye manage ne na so Ghana yin ya bi wo dia no tun chan facilitating international trade among ourselves and a balance of trade ya be import driven economy wo dia no tun chan ma here wo say securing financial stability for each member and also ko be out wo abra ye ko na akodom no my financial reference financial stability and bailout in the echo the last one here fostering group global monetary cooperation in this kasam ebe ko 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bailout but and the power of IMF provide a money my gira na so economically no it is neither here nor there it my brother so mo bra you know so mo ye dey o we are still in the IMF you know mama 3 years no sabra no work it dey me me hu ni say we no kasa no the credibility o dey be di o man so amaye nya enema ponim I what was CPI? I don't force you. PCI. I don't force you. Policy is about where the buyer man. Omo ba be review mu dia. M one dia be bo dia mo. Ye nkomo. Ntimi tia se na sky. Me look to NATO. 24 hour economy. I one of them. I'm a peka che se.
1: Omo jo
4: intrem. Opa go mark my word today. Because omo ni plans implementation strategy before a friend 24 hour economy. There's no blueprint. Guide the Ghana for say this is the path for the 24 hour economy.
1: It will be difficult for me to accept that because that's their lead campaigner. One shall see to one more. Don't forget across the length and breadth of the country, markets will be edge by 24 hour
4: market.
1: But that is where your problem is. That is where your problem is.
4: 24 hour economy demand driven economic environment demand driven you can afford demand more markets sir you be digan is it the demand from that from Ghanaians my brother asema one say MPP ni NDC wo eye bodie bibi fufu bia ye be wu saama wo ma toso authority governance na wo mo twan ye democracy nche mo twan no ma twetwe ene we mo fast do eyi deni mo branch e branch
2: Oh my God! Oh my God! Oh my God! Oh my God! Oh my God! Oh my God! Oh my God! Oh my God! Oh my God! Oh my God! Oh my God! Oh my God! Oh my God! Oh my God! Oh my God! Oh my God! Oh my God! Oh my God! Oh my God! Oh my God! Oh my God! Oh my God! Oh my God! Oh my God! Oh my God! Oh my God! Oh my God! Oh my God! Oh my God! Oh my God! Oh my God! Oh my God! Oh my God! Oh my God! Oh my God! Oh my God! Oh my God! Oh my God! Oh my God! Oh my God! Oh my God! Oh my God! Oh my God! Oh my God! Oh my God! Oh my God! Oh my God! Oh my God! Oh my God! Oh my God! Oh my God! Oh my God! Oh my God! Oh my God! Oh my God! Oh my God! Oh my God! Oh my God! Oh my God! Oh my God! Oh my God! Oh my God! Oh my God! We cardinal three, four. You know, policies and answer cardinal points. Now we are casting our name.
1: London.
2: Say you are going to Sika. You are going to surveillance. As a member state, you know. You are who can say? Sabio, you hear some of why surveillance. Say that you better make sure say economy no, and your policies in here so you say risk be any idea won't be a be your film. Natimi, I move smoothly. Now I bought business.
1: Hey, I'm the same PCI.
2: Yeah,
1: is the same as ECF.
2: So in this case, we are not going to take money from them.
1: Hey, the same.
2: We are not taking money from them. In fact, advice already by my advice is already by my
1: approve all your policies.
2: No. No. We are not banned by any advice already by my.
1: I don't come to the program.
2: Yes. I am a foot to advise you.
1: I say yeah. About your conditionality.
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It baby I want to make a Utie me Fibiano. 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Any YouTube. And Pim Pay and Cecia. I want to be catching me at the Toha. And repair me at the bed to also Amagana for. 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

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One more and I saw my son. Or pay my many words of motivation. Eddie Brown Life on our doom. 106.3 FM.

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Obia wa story. Obia so story. And so so timi say. Shame crying. 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Ni abo krono wa. 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But bibia uye biano. Na why careful. We any words of motivation. But the amount any day. What I say, one fine chef for more in free. Ye be a day. Because no buying in an. And yes, and it be with the chef for more within 6 months, who test one by who try. It be all with the chef for more, actually 3 months, who two. It be all the chef from she 1 month. A babena or the chef from a papa, and I say a baboni. Do you be a day? 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But I see a fast rakesi and coma DBS Industries Limited. Ibiso enko emma eye Duffy's Health and Beauty range of products. Womo ene so masene mame the words of motivation at the Ebrew live on Adum 106.3 FM.

is here Esther and open check is here and confirm out. 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So once the ensue no I started a unit in the baby no one more dino leaky and they say woman who said dino leaky. A dino baby no one can say one more dino leaky. 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If you're a child, quiet, visit your showroom, no anchor, higher band, papaya restaurant, DBS building, no more, Spinters Road. The hotline here is 0543 826 637. And a Kumase A 0506004242. We are Chakwai Kumase Tamale Chakrade. Yeah, new roofing expert.

how I would do it, said the immense no one spent to say a beba who expects and kebaba be brilliant, so a bank at Nkete. Who names why you'll be bonny? And now names will be the any bonny in our hair wall. Ya wo bon sa no kra ne de wo de ma otu fo bo mesra wo ibi wo kra wo hwe de tinu kra nim no e ma kra wo hia Duffy's feminine cleanser timi aboa wo agi wo frisa how ya make ken nyina mu ene wo Duffy's 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Fowl, come on, auntie, I see, because baby, yes, yes, yes. Any what Duff is healthy, glow shower, jaw, white, nay, we your bema, or your ba, udi, gari, and ya, de bleach you, nipped, it gives you organic skin care, my radio, and I am on to come on. I improve his handbands, I hold rebel, nipped, and at all times, you look younger. Any what Duff is a clean cleanser, a clear pimples, rashes, nothing so, I saw so, I improve his skin tissues, so come on, at the amount. Any what Duff is black spots cream, a clear. Black spots are hooded about nipped and any new and if that is hair grove and so why nay team your intimate food. A bomber team in it me for beer for any chill muscle market be our Ghana. Open the door is Legon, your Ben AH Hotel, Kumasi Pogas Furniture, Tech Junction. For number no, 0533 776 893. 0533 776 893. That's it. Rebecca Kranipa. And shut down could be a juma say or be a name may shut down wasted time say my garret may track her two may cock chese me kwa juma de bi ebe kakra no sadie we ni nyina no eso bete nipa be ye juma 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The binum yet juma. Our IT quine so our AI quine so because a name Debridge University College of Mission, Ducom. African Hybrid Digital University, Empowering Creation. Was it me fan too and him said? Oba begin and answer who beginning a year practical skills in AI web and app development content creation SEO graphic designs are hoodwalk way aye digital dollar drive you know once you earning once you are steady just say uko school na wo san so enye osika afrimu we yes me mfa ento anim ti ano pay say wote me kana utie mi abomoden oba no a otifie no a oni afekubo enkwantem ti say nyoma hudo basa 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What you say? Education that pays you back. You come and shut that and yet just university. What you say? 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No student back up at Nancy. I'm Germany Penny in the Vatican Como, ABA this week and next week. Mammy Faster, I can say, Enco and Pharma Endpoint Homeopathy Clinic. Endpoint Homeopathy Clinic. Say, end to chronic diseases, and so, and I agbe the typha. One more, and I saw my son, Mammy, they are healthy, bit, they pray war. 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

106.3 FM Endpoint Homeopathic Clinic Anopeya Mekanfo Edi Amau Eya simple We will be our prostrate We will be baby Ejina Aye We will be ma We will check your prostrate da Ese se we will check it Yedi ya wase o cheke enese e bia Na e hon chematobi e ba hon Se uhunu ni ntemu ya utu asye ntemu E inti misrao Enyende bia ni ebedi sikechi ya pomu desu e hunia Kidney Se u kidney su un cheke da uyo ba fertility in women Ana fertility in female And then end point 742 and him say, oh yeah, free scanning. Edi ama obi biara. What's our how you? Simple unim say u kidney at the year. Simple prostrate conditions at the say Dr. Dubuatin Eru and him kwa was he wenu a free numbness burning sensation. Ebi anu akuma na bo periperi and I say tiadia na ti payebi and abeja also. And I say stroke, ye two as yeah come at the amount. Yes, strike stroke, lay down. Our endpoints will be party clinic. And I pay winning Dr. Boati in Kitchen Common number no air 0244 867068. 0244 867068. Endpoint homeopathy clinic. I say end to chronic diseases. Belated. Happy birthday, Kesey and Confirm out.

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Doom TV Obe Hibi na what here at Doom 106.3 FM Joy Prime TV as Sempa 94.7 FM Hit FM 103.9 Ushia Nyankupon Akwa Reverend Bernard Owusu Ansa Na Odewafa Eye Prayer Session Na Empire Boy Eye Wef Free 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Kona Bebi Oji If you find Bible, this is who can ask him. That's why Yami Jano can't say about any for prayer support. I know me catch Jesus say, but who obey Jesus? Kuna, I'm saying, who him do obey? Pastor be a ujidi. Oh, pastor be a ujidi. Now you toss you to Makum Ako 7. Next show letter. We prayer request. Now the first ship, next first car cross our canon. 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World Cup here because so World Cup experience a simple FIFA World Cup here yen ye two ye hon e diye si o se ube she World Cup no nwe fili so think VIP studio tese stadium setting se ya sete VIP 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Ntubo mse eja memories we chese no stress we no hassle just pure football luxury. Ati ya se. Na sikatri akra waso utimbo mwade na yeden utimi ebuku na utimi experience this World Cup. Enunti bebia wote minka utimi bia. Juma we unim se Absa Bank on a World Cup experience any Glyco and afi woman kabum and woman de to media case say at the Ebrewo and they upper say we are part simple ube experience World Cup experience yeah number will be to me a friend 0551551119 and now say visit our portal you so a match experience hospitality.com and your hospitality idea a paper it's where World Cup experience but more than this FIFA World Cup you know so what to me the ashimuna baby to me come on at the amount experience it don't just watch the game just like that Mota Guinness we move Mota Guinness yeah you will move Omani so benya Mota Guinness ba kubina no pay wet tribi odi bobi bobona sa fa mame Mota Guinness oh bobi e fa mame ba ko air 12 series na wonum bia na wo kan hu se oto Mota Guinness
Konkoto Nigeria de no oto motor Guinness made in Ghana over the imported ones from Nigeria. Winner Sogun Papa Bill Yede Aye. Na fi B vitamins no so e wumu. Timisu water men can motor Guinness we move. Na yeto motor Guinness made in Ghana. We are protecting our local business, creating and saving jobs, supporting Ghanaian industry, boosting economic growth, showing national pride. Ebi atemen can be our to anwa shep. Proudly made in Ghana symbol no sebo park no na se premium badge no se badge no bole bo no at ya se eno anu no ba men kwa me ho na me nyima bo afon kratu na na afi in feel we answer.

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0: Producer on say na nchure na ocho te sometime I said doctor for no. Eh, doctor.
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0: 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Me nim say eh dispensary as a watna open. Nchure the FM. Enti ye mame Eunice Aka abekan ho ewa ha sanso ena
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1: thank you
0: it's friday we no there Friday when it is. Maybe I'll answer your question.
1: Thank you.
0: This will be about betting me as I'm a beam.
1: Thank you. 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
0: solid
1: oho ni na ye free mm-hmm. nemu ye ma breakfast e mu api
0: I said,
2: Hey, let me say, anything I was saying, microphone take advantage. I want the price, no. Because when you are saying, apart from my, I'm quite here, no boy, Eddie, no. Assassin Eddie, Chi. You will say, microphone be, papa, no, mommy, if you, choir, we're going to say, Najabadia Bena, papa, no, mommy, Eddie, Eja, na so or just as a grammar, because I would you back right just as I was, oh dear, you did just as a son, yeah, pa. I don't see. So when you be no born there, no can't say as since you been my sister, no you cannot. You start making a new pet.
0: Okay.
2: That's it. Ejumai, hard builders, I can't say because inside the new new penty. You're trying to see. Oh, payment plans need a difference. So the bill will be to head in. You will be disabled me as soon as you are caught up. No, what you are. And he said, when you be sir, I think sir, and I was so take out, but so Jano can say, the boy of one tier, yes, sir. And I ain't sir. And you'll be over, you know. Now be a wedding. I'll be a father, dad.
0: And I know, because who's an uncanny more than you
2: know, son identity. And to your office, oh, how about how they do what dance they say? Office in the Eddie and Diana in your my Nawagaze, which you'll be a number of wedding, Ejanuko, or more hot debia. Now, the other is to say,
0: any Musai and Tim once
2: a day. Yes, you're trying, you're bad sister, much a pa. Your competitors and grow say, yes,
0: you have a friend here. Oh, many hard builders for numbers, no. And I'm not no man. amfa no I nipa na ready nam the number na so I go cry am the mpeni no kwa number
2: no ma
1: e da se papa papa and
0: see apart from say asase no other services be or morane e the count
1: other services e wo ho na e bi mo doubtfulness na o mo wo no eno no e ma se nipa ne ba wo se or your doubts kakra or what doubts kakra into a ban or be pier ho near catch any head no shas are seno says you any ho is you I'm just saying you okay is you and your water log area but in sia would be where juma can near a war ho and no no ever ho but in your panel all by first and I said the wife being here with son will be a being here no and on senior may I do my obron is seeing is believing brane be soche obe soche awa be wisa ampa asema ye ken saneti inti womo ye be kwa sa ibe banu nume ni 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
2: 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It's a Eastern Corridor, Western Corridor.
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0: Ana Paris Saint-Germain.
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0: Asempe from UCL funding.
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0: UEFA side football competition.
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0: Afi hotel and ni.
1: 4 p.m.
0: I had the grand finale.
1: Arsenal versus PSG.
0: Yeah, sure. Giants, Chris, or no?
1: No life commentary.
0: Yeah, so I do my family as a person.
1: Twine, eh, weenie.
0: As a match in a panaria.
1: Yeah, the most swabber preparation.
0: No, Nasa, Nasa, Bonin, Kumasasi.
1: So, look, cool.
0: It's a date in this
1: one. A 30th May.
0: Our Tia Vana Tema Community 9.
1: As a person, you see a fun day.
0: You're free.
1: It's my issue.
0: Yeah, we're here. And we just
1: say a powered bar to my fam.
0: And yeah, don't TV.
1: Open Chiremobia.
0: Press 0242-376-445.
1: Nasco,
0: Soccer Bet,
1: the Digital
0: Case Condom,
1: the Havana Park and Restaurant,
0: DSTV,
1: Jaga 4 BTS,
0: Laughing Mouthwash,
1: Aqua Dot Mineral Water,
0: LPG,
1: Assembled from UCL Fun Day, Malaysia.
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0: Ni tell you, my fe, many swat at you, media who do be bray, dear, do me femi, and then one, and to four. 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
0: I think you told
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0: One,
1: my dear, we writing program,
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0: 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Ye ma on rise be say despite. E ba ne sign na bi mu de etimi twifa mu. 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
1: 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And then you be betting me a camp, baby, or call you the
0: actual.
1: I shall make an what you say. Because Abra Bankas are not born
0: enough from
1: Abra Boy is spiritual.
0: Mm.
1: So when you are now to be more bra, Abra Bobon, or you soon, Wadia. Because one, a beer who confiing, Sikawa on some, but who's your fool be at one, I be a no more quantum, almost from a bar, only capre, a beer more back from Sandiska or one or Masadia for Kako. Now then I won't want a debi and Munyamusawana.
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0: It is sad, you know, if the core embers in the service and the Sanka.
1: Aye.
0: But later, my core embers in the Tuato as one of the Sankas Avisano.
1: And won't say, Obi on my side,
0: you bet me no, this what Dadayam, Ama, BBSC, Afe, Bibi Oha, the Mobua Utu, our sentiment, and no, a Benioma, and I had to say,
1: Yakasusuma, and yet you're no better than Kua. 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
0: ah so fa
1: mo se wo ne ma
0: me sit na enche kra ba e week ago me sun daye Many come bring up many just many she said damn I come out easily to
1: But I make an what you say because you are the able of our swan.
0: You
1: are by a bum correct. You are the able of our swan. When you are betting me, say, be within the week in an assay, and month in Econo. When you are betting me, so you are your client. 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
1: 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Because any special items in the body.
2: Ngo di enya contact number no.
1: Me number ni 0533 0533 94 94 81 88 88 0533 94 94 81 88 88 0533 94 94 81 88 88 0533 94 94 81 88 88 0533 94 94 81 88 88 0533 94 94 81 88 88 0533 94 94 81 88 88 0533 94 94 81 88 88 0533 94 94 81 88 88 0533 94 94 81 88 88 0533 94 94 81 88 88 0533 94 94 81 88 88 0533 94 94 81 88 88 0533 94 94 81 88 88 0533 94 94 81 88 88 0533 94 94 81 88 88 0533 94 94 81 88 88 0533 94 94 81 88 88 0533 94 94 81 88 88 0533 94 94 81 88 88 0533 94 94 81 88 88 0533 94 94 81 88 88 0533 94 94 81 88 88 0533 94 94 81 88 88 0533 94 94 81 88 88 0533 94 94 81 88 88 0533 94 94 81 88 88 0533 94 94 81 88 88 0533 94 94 81 88 88 0533 94

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0: 106.3 FM suni tisti ya angaza kasi ya bobe bia wobi ya petakreni yuwa sumen esansen samdi ya neya subina mpabembe mtise no tribe of wanyom ene uru pota pota tise primen ya bekwain ya yesu mbevi ya brezin timbo mbedi ya skwade obidu mye edu kumi mene
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0: 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Hey, Color Link Plus, Sanso, and a Franco Trading Enterprise. 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The press, what the baby will be a farmer, what we want to pay. Now, also, for is what to tell will be a campaign, as a bro. Nividia Martini said, JD, above what we speed of you, and me, I tell you what is free. Above one, what is from quite me about which now and now so. 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
2: After some few minutes, our lawyer, Kojo Okonkoma, told us that, surprisingly, the case has been moved from where officially it was allocated to a different court, to our dismay. And indeed, as at Friday, we are aware that the docket was sent to the criminal court too. So as to why the case was moved to a different court is something that is mind-boggling. And we are aware it's part of the gymnastics by the system to frustrate the bail application. But be as it may, the registrar, so moved, decided to move the case to a different court with the excuse that it was an error. How can electronic allocation of a case be an error? And in correcting it, the registrar manually decided to move it to a different court. But however, guided by the principle of due process, our lawyer and the team moved to the new court, which is the general jurisdiction.
0: Wacha ami ya ni masamka wasana na wasuma chochofu wapenye na wajina wadi ma MPP ya manyo kuo no wasunuko kuko Justin Frimpo kudu ya na atrisi wadi nsam air tuja na ninyi na da emuna na badi ya 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
3: You see, what we are doing in this country, we have to be very careful. We have to be very careful. Else, this is going to endanger the peace that we are all trying to protect. This is not the democracy we handed over to His Excellency the President. And I don't think that they are right to Abronye. But lo and behold, the judge was very firm. The judge said that, okay, you're asking for 3 days. Go and study the matter and come back tomorrow. So the case has been adjourned tomorrow for the case to be heard. So the Attorney General will not have any excuse again. And we are prepared. We'll be back to court tomorrow to seek justice for Abronye. You see, first and foremost, the Attorney General had the cause to issue a statement to Yoko regarding the national organizer of the NDC. The Attorney General, no less than the person, the Attorney General. Yoko has since not gone with the bravado.
0: Bravado, and only Bravo Harun Ahmed Wadin Sam Etuga, which Romuse, if the other chance will move as a Casabunina, Sampany Fortias, yes, and one Sam Ranade, one more to him, said you Tibian on Yankumpoya, Domawatma, Akuko, Boko, Croco, woman in the Umukodia Semnichi again.
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1: The general secretary had the guidelines. Ah, yeah, the better we have an ebetuga. Say, well, who interest is a upese uko position via a war constituency level, no, and election here by the men found ancient. Now, see, who say, in penifumi, you be there. What do one last election, ma, only a vetting at the same time, no election, so, omankasana, area election. Yes, I will say, ubiako for position via, na, wofa kutikwa in this, a disqualified nipano. 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Ya qualify na onu push. This was 42 years near disqualifying. Sansa and some way and Yama be Briaco, so hell baby. Obiwa, yes, one felon for me. She can't say a cock and a one transfer from me so near disqualifying.
0: Abusiania, what ye? Nipa waha, any of your watch? I yes, one number to impress us so. Was in cooperate. Na ma yokono wedi animu enye wa mpesa anusu wa nkituwa mu nibi na nkuwa kwa mwasi ya disqualify mu ina inti David ofurite mkulayi wanu wedi wenimu asemi wade atuja
2: Anumu 106.3 FM yanye ni anuma asempa 94.7 enkla kupumu koko membre fano first street numo ya otis street ahani ya bata joy FM ubedura ni atraba I love them uwa sentiment ma waye shaisa sejana ise boto se tutubo liva digestion top high one woman, but I in the anum in 104.5. Atania Tanaka, when you busu attest the young as a Yakinka Edman and Yakuya and one year the Anichumu, woman for watching to cheer, say environmental health officers. I just want to on Mak Mabadia Borba, dear Yarwa, who do I tell you, Wosia, woman and Womatiti, Wama, Womo Baba, Wasadia, be a bit me up one tier, Womu Yaya, Yampozua Mo, Yampozua Mamma Masa, what left from which room if you shall be so numni, and what if you come to Kumam Way, say, Kabini, and Wamasaha, said a nomasi, Kwanu, so predu, a crack and rubber Munteja, Wamu Basa, Yaraman, Tamman, Tamman, 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Now say, Woma Baba, Bomb Pepper, or Mabatanasid, Woman. 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
3: 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you see that say be fi ana say do forcefully sack it from the place and you say sa dia ye fi be dia police on dire gu ya nka ya bet na ni mo kakwa police for no da o mum pele na yen da premises ko so o mo mu tishi ni ya catch o mo so mo ko come first we day like you go around, you stand by, you buy and police on the Pamoye. Until you left there at night, some two left this morning. So from then, you see she do. See, and the missing and that's obeying you because the police are saying they wouldn't allow it to be there. You see, because they didn't feel tree and then some two don't have to be over there. So they have to still be around. You see, we don't even know what to do. Yet, yes, from Hapo Sianka, we need my infant, the promotion, your bro, your bread. And some of them were crying.
2: And here you quote here, Ubet Ibrahim Fati in Atis, who are this American unpaid environmental health officers. Waka Ubi, now Mako Samno, no, I just say, Wamua Bambo phone baby, I'm saying, does this place look like a hotel? Womuni baby, the Hana Moveda, Swarwa, Ahana Oveda, was off what Praga, Boo, Wofa baby, and on some Nene, and then I took him Koma, Womada wants some Atujan, and Yaboma the Asi, and some backup in power, and then a Doman Neja, Yanana to Tim Koma, and a queer William. Maya no sa udi wobe chimu on
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4: me be jusu
0: boko die
4: boko na uswe
0: dumu o so tuo mu hin fa pote ene ja to fie mu
4: okay omo se mo fra bi e friend say omo fra africa school Johnson close to Golden Pillar Hotel and then in between Babel Friends and supermarket. I heard Muna may trip my moon say that of you didn't want a month away I bought Chenku I say I'll go away. But I'm inside the I say didn't so much for a but I said no move to make a crowd but I'm inside the I say the social bucana about you I think yeah.
0: Yo, ma tip people no wechi. Abusia fwe share live wo Facebook any YouTube any video no and na edem no. Na dela ye ni say dino ete say ye fear ete say ye shimbe say ya na wo bi da ya ye can say self contain nibi.
4: Hello.
0: Hello dela.
4: Yes.
0: No dino ete say ye fikisia na se fear ni te say nipe wo budoson.
4: Yeah, self-contained, like, you know, we see a friend saying, I said, shops, this is everywhere anymore. Shops, like, I said, warehouse, shops, all with on doors, this is a friend saying, your man. So, about man, tell man, it's likely, it's like, you know, if you know where we are, there are other houses that are close to if you know, you know. So, it would have been very, very disastrous if fire service hadn't been here on time.
0: Ma mena wase dum jadwuma efo na du ho no mu de abusua ni ebesi achie bia no dela e de bedom yen eti so otuom ni ekoso no na abusua yen fi so otuom de na yen kwa fanti akwa
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6: 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dia ye ntumi by a him for a woman was a woman. And a two, baby, I'm some mobile crown, move a home, sir. What trouble be a police for Nigeria? Or more, you bear. Away a care room, sub care. Every month, I said the currency, Basil and Bear 32, a honey did an apple. And yet, President, a winning for the first time off at Japan. You win either. By Cecilia, I'm a catcher, I'm saying, you're a proper Cecilia, you're a Belusu, and this is a Belusu because a disability. Why? I'm Chair DC. Uncle Baby.
0: 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What just say? What a sim be a dream be a befan of one mono. One am I your queer chit halfway in a year? What one can say into the more bad ain't ye?
7: What's a woman say? Sabby, meet hey, a fantasy be dream, a son of Yanko Poyabum, ah, me baby, a man seen crash. Sabby, mint naha, Emma, Obin Cass, Obina air control me. 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Sa 5 criteria, dear my, you know, and fit in. The assignment assign ye who is a hope network in the hope.
0: Ayo, DC Osman Abubakar, and now, why you know, one no. Young boy, any man, and they are well beating. Hey, a being treated in quiet there. Why, see, and they wonder, and to wonder, no, and one book right there. Now, himself wants to know, I dear about home, where pa, and a war, a war, a war, and I mean, I for the other year, just I know the young friend where the sunny gold brown sugar, and hey, and they are well beating. Near the papa be a whopping for ye, a bar, a year, and was he a year in one more. 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
8: 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Let's say, no one sem NND, yet the airban, shedding so, say we air World Cup minutes live on Atum 106.3 FM, and a sapri, you go so air bro, so at the Emma Warner. Now, yen shas ye, enfim free, air the kings of the world football. Let's say, Brazil national team, no, and a sapri, ye ko abakwa se ma, unim se, Brazil national team, no, and they remain the most successful country, ever World Cup abakwa se ma. 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
8: no we need your 45 years
2: it's
8: at age 45 who's there you're not mostly no you got 45 no no we call maybe our coach oh our coach but we no of course goalkeeper eko demo de ma ne man eye Egypt
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2: World Cup minutes in the Bramono, come and cry. I always got no spoon. 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
2: Ye go YouTube. 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Clifford was a messenger one also Eddie Abba was a Kuni a Kui, and as the same was the same. I was here quite a branch and a fast of free mono and some money per big canal. A quack, quack, story green grasses. Hey, was to see a friend Antony, dear one also Eddie Abba was it the mono. Woman organizing here, I'm saying you for an environmental health officers, no. Was one with the moon, woman organizing here, anything that this answer, Albana Sans Nastavia, and as I say, I don't have a medium woman, Ramo, pa. Now, was it, you, why are they?
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0: reminds me, Walker, I want to show you something.
1: What is it?
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1: 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You can search it everywhere online.
0: Wow. That's so much. This is what real man does. If you continue with this, maybe love wouldn't be painful anymore.
1: I never stopped loving you.
0: They teach digital skills and can even earn money from it.
1: Oh.
0: Yes.
1: Interesting.
0: I'm showing. DebrichUniversity.com. Look, I know you've been going through a lot. And I think at this point, you need to give this a try.
1: Yeah, I'll try it.
0: You still have your certificates, but you don't have any job. I think this is the best job opportunity for you.
1: Yeah. Thank you.
0: Try
1: it.
0: Don't forget to try it, okay? Yeah.
1: What's the name again?
0: Debrich University.com. Don't forget.

0: to come thing.
1: Why?
0: You people were there talking and I was just here, like I don't matter.
1: Well, I didn't even know you were here. Elizabeth showed it to me. She knows I'm struggling and she just wants to help. I believe when we start, things will change for us. Why does it feel like you hate your own friend? It's like you hate me here. Why?
0: What else do you want me to say again? I'm tired of all this, Oka.
2: Hospital Ben a Black History and the war America China Africa ne Ghana mpeni fo abona baso se o fo ere mo man for tia papa
3: eye Ami Scientific Hospital eye sabia o won fidie mo aso ye wuda so a fidie ne kire o yade na nu asan so sa o yade
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1: New Crystal Hospital. 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

0: sèche moi wo Atom 106.3 FM soup et di Atom live worship to media no air prayer meet you you know about pardon kobo 15 minutes past 1 here. That's us at Atom 106.3 FM. Atom live worship prayer and Andrew say ya dear bro and ne radio CC na obedi enem ne di osom no April wo eye asafo mame Lady Sarah Ababe Kaya Sawa Hanum say on the BD and near the Osomno Abreu. Na Ansana Meji Muamano Nene one a shame ministration asino. Mekao say Nyameya Tumwa on the 30th of May 2026. Yinyaya the NEHT Havana Community 9 Tema. Na your sports team ne one multimedia henny nano. A honey echo UCL no. Nyameya Duma, 30th of May. T Havana Tema Community 9 in Yinaya Kwakore, UCL Niwa Honomo. It's Yabra, one won Patemu Nina Bra. And yet the finals between Arsenal and Alpha PSG. Why Neji, France for Neji, and Nasa England for na Eji Champions League, you know. As already Arsenal, no. It looking like Omaji. Aye, EPL ne ria no. The SCA did ye. Almost started to cry celebrating after 20 something years. Wow. It's he asked now by any two. Imagine a double. And as a PSG, the before Mukonwa Jack of France. Yameya Tumoa, T Havana, Tema Community 9, 30th of May 2026. Yay. In shell, now the money yet then is a. And so on, Kwan and our shake. Oh, yeah, yeah, Unguana Casacho, who there be a jet in here, yena games in so costo trivia questions, but costo to a who we are no Uja, Chedi, be prayer or Hotia Pra, Yame, Aya, Tomati, Havana, Tama come to nine, and I am Mum, Nayan Show, Mama Soya, Sine, Amir, did you make a baby and Nasco? Nasco, bring us a bring home happiness and of a Didishito, if he did me. Kiss Condom Kahubi, T Havana Park and Restaurant for Kahom, and Lefren Mouthwatch, and so Kahom. Odehuhu, Numamu, Numa, Tikama, Kama, was a start to the day with confident smile because Ode, Lefren Mouthwatch, Awuhu, and Num, Aqua Dot Mineral Water, Amosu Kahubi, and your Momoki Kahun in Anna, 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Omo sauce soon so dear. Kama chicken sauce, beef sauce, and a octopus sauce. We need be that one called Triahre. I feel so. Last hour restaurant and also Ewa Tema Community. 5 Honomoa, Temasco Small Gate, Hona Honomo. 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A Jane Air Koso, Hokone Kodidi. 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
0: 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E shreti for so bian fan hunyin bi. 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
1: Me da se DJ yam show bi bi.
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1: Maybe I'm a
2: I said God will change your story.
1: I was studying a mia and ready here. 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I am sorry, ready. 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
1: Tomato mix, yeah, Obetson. 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
2: No crap. Inte kai say. Abrebia Obetson Avons and a 100 tomato mix, no. 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
0: FDA Aji Ejadien Katriatu. You know, you, there was serious meeting.
3: Hey, Allah, what's it?
0: Now, send it, Charlie. You're free for you.
3: Oh, we are two bosses. One more day.
4: Hey, what funny.
3: And you, magic a card, I am in your maybe. Meet you a free horse shop.
4: Hey,
3: say, huh?
0: Ah, Minia, what you have with Yanadi?
3: Anu, send your beya, a prepara or be bay in Yasikano. Momo, bay ya biaman.
0: Asiminya, make you.
3: Hey, Arante, go home when you was so hot.
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6: Ubo Visia, that was sent here. 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Obviously, I'm a fire. 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
2: 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Ma, one Sanka Infinix Hot 70. It sounds say Helio G100 Ultimate Process Energy. 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And when you're doing kasa, na tesia dear. 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I will 059-692-0578. 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And what Ghana memo you now.

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Good afternoon. And welcome to Wednesday, the 20th of May, 2026. Yeah, there are the answer one pepper, so are the dream. And then so I saw any. So are the Aquina Cassia to say my name. Said the TBIMA in here. It's as a dash from Kwan, one Cassashi Shady Amae. I am a Cindy Ametaika. Said the Oshishan was a Maya. The open is a winya. Baby, a person do his own ruya. And on chess and Yaming Yabimao. So what say I see? I shed the case. Is I said the old pen will be any ma brosso. And so that one, sorry. Yes, what a shock. Undo baby as I. And so shall we? Now no one that we are able. Now you also walk any. And so you charge you. I mean, oh, no.

my goodness. Can you come and say you are confirmed sex is normal? Come and look at leaves. Ah, but I say I don't see. Now, so said the Ethiopia, and I say I quit anymore. The patron channel so said, and they Milo all in one. Yeah, die, you can't for Edema Warner. Seven, yes, I'm milk, yes, sir, chocolate, no taste, no taste, no koi, and kekero. Name of there's so much goodness in every pack. And to Utopia, but more than I saw, Besha, a pack that you want. And you see everything for yourself. Important nutrients combined with malt. Yeah, no, my, support energy release, you know. 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Nothing more clear, they are one on for calcium. Yes, yeah, supporting my friend. And moment to me, here come up. And it's because what's so bet you say, yeah, Milo, all in one. Not just for that special taste, but also for the nourishing goodness. 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I just start card there too, fuel. 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Celestine, don't call it too much. Too much. Too much. Too much. Hey! Hey! Hey! Hey! Hey! Hey! Hey! Hey! Hey! Hey! Hey! Hey! Hey! Hey! Hey! Hey! Hey! Hey! Hey! Hey! Hey! Hey! Hey! Hey! Hey! Hey! Hey! Hey! Hey! Hey! Hey! Hey! Hey! Hey! Hey! Hey! Hey! Hey! Hey! Hey! Hey! Hey! Hey! Hey! Hey! Hey! Hey! Hey! Hey! Hey! Hey! Hey! Hey! Hey! Hey! Hey! Hey! Hey! Hey! Hey! Hey! Hey! Hey! Hey! Hey! Hey! Hey! Hey! Hey! Hey! Hey! Hey! Hey! Hey! Hey! Hey! Hey! Hey! Hey! Hey! Hey! Hey! Hey! Hey! Hey! Hey! Hey! Hey! Hey! Hey! Hey! Hey! Hey! Hey! Hey! Hey!

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That's 0544-534-921. 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

0: 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Hey, I'm not 20th. I got 10 days near Koti Havana. 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I bustled in den den. I want my community night. T Havana. Saturday the 30th of May. And upon 9 years, yes, yeah. Games be now, the Becosso. Yeah, prices be brave. Bata bata. To be confused now, they are trading be brave. You know what I'm saying? Nafe brand new song, PSG any Arsenal, Eddie Abani, ne ache who is who. 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Asempa imode CCC Casa Preco. E tu sa na mono aborum e o Ghana Stock Exchange no eso. Now information relating to the offer is set out in the offer prospectus available at www.casaprecon.com and licensed stockbrokers. 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Now the offer is expected to close on Monday the 1st of June 2026 in accordance with the prospectus. Sa communication way it is issued for information purposes and should not be regarded as investment advice. Casa Precon, I see a step beyond excellence. And also, I can cry a day there. Yeah, the age out. Na, ya boy, boy, home. Ya fee, you room. Na, ya ne prof. That's what you think. But imagine, say, on next vacation, a being free of charge. Yes. Fully paid. Na utimi yoku jimu ajiwenia you know what I'm saying we ebitimi ayewo isanse ne absa e the island escape card to motiono aba na imode by simply using your absa card ebitimi ewini an exclusive trip for two to Mauritius no akojuweni. 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Now I will go as well. I feel 9 additional customers, and so you're very worthy of with an all expense paid weekend escape at a selected resort here in Ghana. Your getaway begins with just a swipe. Promo way air run it till the 31st of July 2026. Nah, there will Caritas Lottery Platform also of the NLA, Omnitrial Regulatory. Terms and conditions can count, Tia Shenzo. Your story matters. Hafsa. And what can you see? Am I? Ebo modia se obeto water storage tank papa pa preko syntest tank die achichi die totis ebo hon eno unye bia ebo ye pa ni hon dire eti ebe siwa me ya ba se de empire eni si umu enu se de eti eno sana eti intu beto ane amount 7-year warranty also. 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The agent baby baby adu ni bechi baby wait me at odia if you want change. Yes, I shop it online. www.syntesgh.com. Syntes tank. I say a strong, a tough. Prof. Akwaba.
1: Eja.
0: Now, what you saying?
1: You are doing well, pa.
0: Good, good, good, good. Yeah, the group on us say what we are the kind. But you, if we are anything, YouTube before no. Mamma said, my crab, why not? Yes, you see, tears now for where can I meet you? Young folk dates me for YouTube. Oh, we've been doing YouTube for like months. There be a while. You say, phone calls near the edge, said by almost all moon. Internet no so na YouTube no almost wetin me do mo dia ba mo dia pass I will do every week dia o de o so ni ba ko date ba o YouTube o de to dia de pia so ni mo ani it mo amugo so mo se nko fo be bread data ko go YouTube o ni na akam ata se no credit o ka o nye yi e o me nko nko je YouTube o me nko nko je hwe e o okay, I phone lines near the bedroom. So get ready. What you need? You need phone number. No chat. 0302-216561 and 0302-216562. And only the bedroom. It's the me no afre. Na the date number. Na mo fra. Me semo. I had the advantage. You mean say what you just so na prof akasa. It's the all canon. Just an exam, you who say, sir. So what I say? Yes, I will count it. We are now. What can't turn now? Cause I credit. Yeah. I am going to some check. I'm going to put you, prof. Prof, I've had my contact number. No, various locations need this now. This year, on enough
1: years. Maybe I share no year. I do come up in Fridays. And it's Saturdays. Now every Thursday, be on us. No, you see our table concert organizer. On us, so every Thursday, I know pa 8 o'clock to 2 o'clock. Now, so to us, all Sunday morning. Now, Monday, on us, we can say, I know pa 8 to 2 o'clock. Now, Wednesday, on us, we empire by, I know pa 9 o'clock to 1 o'clock. Your number is 0594 1310 53 0594 1310 53 0594 1310 0594 94 2110 0594 94 2110
0: yeah. Great. Great, great, great. Where should be this off?
1: We made this off for no. You know, some people will know it's off for. Continue. So if we do many money a day, yeah, now. But now me ya call any day, we can answer much. I'm saying, that's how that we say grace. If it be should be date, I'm saying, ah, date you cry with the same bit matu. So now confirm with me about buy.
0: Now who you sure said the bigger crowd?
1: Oh, yeah. Now before I can have some doors, but we are crazy.
0: But who said Obi are on the bay in the day? If Obi are the bay in the model on the red lamps, I
1: need.
0: No, bay in the world.
1: Okay, we can say.
0: No, I bet for you are. Yes, bay in the past, which made the bay secure.
1: No, I don't know. But
0: I say, Tibi are now Kakano when you are saying that Timmy will move here.
1: Waiting your grace, your young couple on Sano.
0: And Yamisa.
1: Nsa wo mu collect malam bien no convo bien dis ni bien ni clear from heaven clear it is a fita
0: anu odin yo
1: de be catch where a fita
0: anu odin papa papa
1: me catch a fita because so we need 500 to see what a 95 100% ozo bu ara de date ko problem wo ho nje bo bet me nya na de date na de ye sa pwo mni na ntimi ya de mpwo
0: sa
1: 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We said,
2: reaction to say
1: e wo ko so wo ko sa baba no be dia osu so bu o sha dia wo ka dia pepepa o de wo sa bi wo a then e dey Mr. Tisu say ba de sa na ba aba de sa ya me so no so dia o do why the bibia wi dada dia o be jara na wanya no ti se o fa so ye hu adwuma wo e ti me wo no ba sa no ne to doctor for the man ni ato but my word, I will yell for. Not after more idea, what to any other transfer. So now, Shepherd will be to my bassa.
2: 0302216561. 0302216562. Yes, Shassi, and I answer my young for we and Shassi. 14th May 1987.
1: Sending for disappointment about the power we are saying. Easy, disappointed by had a papa for the baby, baby, the bend them. Also, one is engine up. With my wife, I want to lean engine up. Chebu a tet. I bet my wife first one in the fabric mouth two and a three. You go. But some while is sicker or your bow belly more the same thing. I'm also a fa.
2: Okay.
1: A fa, and it's your perfect, there be a problem. I bo a bit my fa. Kofisi bebas wo timi control dia no atrem but timi an control dia o twene mutan first and second in anfa obi ana ne de ode babu wa obasa so so twu mutan ono wa
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2: okay. All right. Young Kwang Maso. Hello.
3: Hello. Since June 19.
2: Nyamete Utu Maso. Mo frepe mundu mu radio no. Kwe bebe meka ato.
3: Since June 1986.
2: 5th June.
3: Six.
2: Okay.
1: June 1986. Okay.
2: Since June.
1: On a Sunday, fast rug, Papa, then you met him. I couldn't know so well back once I was so back on Wally first. I was in the same fact.
2: I mean, if you should assist in a swearing. I dear me say, my dear, is there better communicating back to you? I get quiz. I'm fine for. Hello. I can't enter another one now. Hello?
4: Hello?
2: Yeah, good afternoon.
4: Good afternoon.
2: Patrick, what to say?
4: July 1979.
2: I believe in say, Sikano on Kwan. Hello.
0: Hello.
5: Hello.
0: Good afternoon. Yeah.
5: I'm fine. 25th April 1968.
0: Maybe 26 and now 25. Okay, 25th.
5: April.
0: Uh-huh.
1: 1968. Okay. You pre-please. On the sunny panels will be the your fail. But on the by 50 years no man nikun as a banana is in the kunti me wujano. Yeah. On so bit my baby. One baby no baby I walk my sassan. Bring a wale. On so bit much to quapa. It's a punch of the hana sassan while I'm cagabeti jina. Obey will be no benyasika.

0: Benia Obemano Abua.
1: Yeah,
0: yeah, Juma Osi Abua.
1: Yeah,
0: Mufran.
2: That's what I
1: make. I could put up some money. Number power back at one friend of Bobrapa. I had a dear lady paint.
0: Oh, Bobrapa.
1: Hotel Lagos almost 9 years. But the back at this list, he was a good job by it.
2: This is me, Sibia, and the baby won't cry. This is a banana, but our baby is an idiot. It's me, a coco. More of a friend can bar, Nibucono. 1 year, 2 years, no, my coconut.
0: Papa never heard what will happen. Napkin and then plastic foam of
1: Ghana. Pastor, I'm going to tell you, I'm going to tell you, I'm going to tell you, I'm going to tell you, I'm going to tell you, I'm going to tell you, I'm going to tell you, I'm going to tell you, I'm going to tell you, I'm going to tell you, I'm going to tell you, I'm going to tell you, I'm going to tell you, I'm going to tell you, I'm going to tell you, I'm going to tell you, I'm going to tell you, I'm going to tell you, I'm going to tell you, I'm going to tell you, I'm going to tell you, I'm going to tell you, I'm going to tell you, I'm going to tell you, I'm going to tell you, I'm going to tell you, I'm going to tell you, I'm going to tell you, I'm going to tell you, I'm going to tell you, I'm going to tell you, I'm going to tell you, I'm going to tell you, I'm going to tell you, I'm going to tell you, I'm going to tell you, I'm going to tell you, I'm going to tell you, I'm going to tell you, I'm going to tell you, I'm going to tell you, I'm going to

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1: Foom white.
2: According
0: to standard A4, information this are and catch almost say they should hold production. Now omo nye the right thing before my asan abestate aye. And I'm confirmed so my fetchy ama boys no a good omo echo unexpected in omko eno. Na unkofo wa production echo swa the same way na normal day. So we have to arrest them. So I tell you.
3: Matches will lose between. None of us are pure. Openly, I'm not even costing 10 years.
1: Empo,
3: and you understand? A coffee you crown. I just like crack.
4: Wishing happy birthday. And you know, come on in the morning, Angelo, Keon, Anafe, Eliana. Omo wish you, mommy, happy birthday. Say, Nami Shano. Now, when you're in the kuna. Oh, here back on so aggregated on Fenia Brokra, Grappin Mampo.
3: I'm not going to be able to do it.
1: I'm not going to be able to do it.
2: Said they are obey a funana fan for furniture.
4: A year, we shall see him fan to be a new set. Oh, Henry Abana da Kuan Rahel Quesi, Nana Quakra, Nana Kurania Sabri, Kakapaka and Pompomuno, a Yanako fi a Quesi or Dikai, a crapping mampon, a decrohene. Niamia Duma Fiada, a Jimani Royal House, a Okuga. Honey, didn't be too pim. Now, one way I remember near Mania, the Fia Danua, Ibia Kama Kama, Free Salvation Church, and upon Uncle Pepe, near Ye Ufusum, oh, see, we are Fia Danua, near Kakopan Krabre, oh, Okuga, Nananum, Epum, and he, Ubia, Kotnon Kota, Nanako Fi, I a Quesi, Ewanya, a coin, Manuesi, and see the old one fashion.
3: And then I had a celebrity.
2: 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And they were the quality of a barman for first with the Jekash bar. A yakwa who do me some first one is all better or scratch card. Now I scratch it on your phone. Now ube wini a sika instantly. Second one and they say Udo be share daily challenge no. And also better card in this name will be making sure so be scratch more than other players. Now with me I can top five no and home. Now feel must share the daily cash prize no together. And I feel of my trust me and sano any friend of the game challenge obe pick it your favorite card then you play no one's waiting have a card for five enough you watch another cash prize at the attack for you pardon na ADC KB EBD over 100,000 near there and just with me ADB now they are you fee ye it's called ghscratch.com register play and then win today. It is powered by La Palm Casino and approved by the Gaming Commission of Ghana. Terms and conditions account here and Washington also. I'm a Sintest tank. A water story tank. Heavy power. Yeah, and they for beer, dinner, dance here. Say, we need beer. A boy, ye. Obe kwa kwa nsiu, ahobo, ne chese, weno, ebe siye uye musa, sono, empire inu, enyeshe, isa se, atuwe buwa siya yini ye, tube toa ne amount, 7 year warranty, ewo so, tibu mwode ya se, obe eshe, agent bibri, omaya fanabe biya, na wansu weti mi, ato ode, ede free, omo chen. 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And I'll be to you as well. 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Now, what all Sintest tank? Now, also, wait to me. Edia Krakra, Usunka Krakra. Sintest tank was here strong. Eh, tough. I feel you were as that near the MasterCard. And also, Ena, Eni, Obwa, now, wait to me. ato ade etuaka e wa bra full use mastercard e dey make payment no na ni na ne se obetimi a shop locally afi internationally wa bra o card no we insert and 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feel so speed of spray and in the gel a war health shops are holding in them across the country your first day you know Emma Duffy's health and beauty and also at the a Hema feminine mixture a swimming oba when you be a boy among your regular menstrual flow come on na feel so no menstrual pains no a two a say amount na obey the address from I feel Duffy's feminine cleanse would be CSC OV area ho and my whole neat and clean that I say now why you unpleasant vaginal does in it will never feel come on Duffy's healthy glow shower gel Fabi dry and moisturize your dull looking skin no a bit improve sunburn now feel so no when your natural skin tone or brain bleach your skin no the beyond our skin look beautiful and younger your yeah, well, Duffy's acne cleanse and so on and no eclair pimples any rashes I would go if you skin any and my AFF fine and a Duffy's hair growth is to take care of your hair and my team in the foot damage hair no I better repair no come on now when you're rapid hair growth I can a corner super to my own sa and can odia obey to me afraid Duffy's Health on BT or 0533-776-893 na fee 0202-514-020 Shushay and Chakwain or East Legon close to AH Hotel Kumasi or Tech Junction your bank Bugas Furniture na one year at me Eddie and come on and also make a cry bitch yeah the Emma war name of Emma rain free say telesell cash so we see can it deserve the safest home and with telesell cash you are protected every step of the way no risk no worries no long stories we are just peace of mind and it's dial *110# and I downloaded the telesell play app no CCR for safe secure transactions telesell cash or see the safer choice send the keke that's all you need to do now are you free and I'm saying I was young queen not young careful a year value man value woman emaun enupa farmer trust limited akofa de aba ya no no ebo amaten bia no ompom den fine enso na unyi na ho ye fefe fe enso ti wani pass yo hu asema se boys ananne mu a on de michi de bia as 316 as wani pa Austral Life Platinum Plus it take care of your hair nails and skin Beauty Plus Omega 3 fish oil Immune Life Athroflex Plus any menu care ni na ya available and ni eye Pharma Trust Limited 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Terms and conditions, kakao, hontia, shen, so. FD, I said, ready, in crack, you move, you na, waje, atumuse, eye, pa, pa, pa, pa, pa, pa, pa, pa. Nti wa, hontoswo, se, on, so, beti mi, apibi, e, chita, kwa, na, bibi, aso, no, eti mi, ako, ye, at the amount and also any and come on kakra you bet your hotel na yaba na fi yaba ye the Yeko Bank music sweep and so abe to it name munu kai said the die catch the one so say nye my way kase no way the sentence say my way a simple and you know affordable life insurance. 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Now let me enjoy the sweet seamless life everywhere you go. That's what it is. Message we and too quickly enough and trust so I say hello Jerry, help me wish my lovely dad Mr. Kwabena Ejay Anson aka Master Ejay of Nkoko Ekwejo a happy glorious birthday. As I look back on my life, I owe you everything and then some. Okay, today we celebrate you, Dad. When I pray at night, you are right at the top of my prayer list. Happy birthday to the man who taught me my worth and never settles for less. I am beyond grateful to call you my father. And most importantly, from Deacon Frederick Nana Asante of Mount Zion Assembly of the Church of Pentecost in Northampton, England, and now on also the way a buyer. And then, please wish our daughter, Mary Lisa Nati, a final year business student of Akosombo International School, the best of luck, and also to her friends, Ohima Abuajua Business, Nicole Kweiba General Science, Laura Akushika General Science, Reina Ya General Science, and then Cashington General Science, Cassie Awula, Visual Arts, Trish General Arts, Dave General Science, Abena Kujo General Science. May they experience God's favor wherever they go in life. Nati and wife, Mrs. Vivian Lisa Nati, siblings Ernest Akua and Reginald Nkunim and Ronald Asida Nati, Dev Traco, Tema Community 25, and Omde Nkratui Ifi Ebaye. In Tiabusia, said Amikaino, Yen Piahumana Fi Ebaye, Yen Fadia Kantraso. Happy birthday, Nkoma Ama Bo, Bridget Berkun Collins. Happy birthday to Amabo Bridget Berkun Collins of Kumasi Bukum. And then a glorious birthday going out to Mr. Ben Kelvin Adibli, General Manager of St. Gobain, Ghana. May the good Lord continue to bless and keep you. Thank you for your excellent leadership. Keep soaring higher. I will see you on Friday. I can't trust now.
3: Yeah,
2: yeah.
3: Boy, what you feel when he knew?
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3: Mefat, FDRG, Ejidin Kratu Yatu. Zita!

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1: Oh, what are you? 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
0: What are you?
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0: What? Why? 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
1: Wakuna, deafness or him, feminine mixer, no, any deafness feminine cleanse. 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
2: I don't want to see this, your friend, in this house again.
1: Okay, my wife is CP.
0: What?
1: Oh, PAP.
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15: 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No, what you mean, womu da, cocoa, papa, ni malt, and a milk, baby, I guess such as bakumu. Milo, the energy to go further. FDIJ trading crafty atumu.
16: Jerry the Justice, Jerry the Captain, Jerry the Man who bawo nyoma wasumu ya udide dide. What?
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Echo Bank said, can't you say download the Echo Bank mobile app from the Google Play Store or App Store. 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So this one here goes out to you for making moves, chasing dreams, handling business like champions, whether you're grinding our work, out there on the road, steadying hard, or just catching a breather. This is for you. Enjoy the Echo Bank Music Sweep, brought to you by Echo Bank, the Pan-African Bank. Her name is Ishan. And she called this one Famiko.

I was a young car for mother range of products, Emma. 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From mother soap for a refreshing bath to a mother ghetto and mother zone for powerful cleaning. And they person keep your hands ninja gem free. Yeah, you better recommend there. Yeah, mother hand wash and a face sanitizer at their mouth. Our person will see you near man and you try your pool there. And your mother powder. Now what you see, mother Renzo. And no better handle all the toughest things in their mouth. Remember, my rare faces, they say mother washing powder and you're improving up with Oxyplus. It's a cure near man in your pool. Obey your mother products in there, be our stores out on in there, nationwide. Have a fresh start every day with mother like no other. I'm from back on Twitch, you know, they're there.

0: Yeah, that was some of Jibre Tia, the midweek edition of your own show with Fear Quan. So, Yami Shamu now for your time with us. So, I did your command team, no Papa Bills, Robert Edward Tete, Ibn Sun Koma, yeah, Presla, now Ibn Sun Koma, AS Scott, Ibn Koma, AS Kwan Robo, Ibn Koma, Ubi Abu Afente,
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2: we are therefore meeting at a very critical intersection of our political history. The steps we take from this point onwards will be central to delivering Ghanaians from this unambitious and over-promising and under-delivering NDC government. I want to start by congratulating you for the hard work you have done so far. The last 17 months, when all has been said and done, you have been the last line of defense and glimmer of hope for the Ghanaians. You have stood and defended our nation and party, everyone's admiration, earning you the accolade, the mighty minority. I have come to encourage you, to strengthen your hands, and to remind you that the role you play from this Thursday, bigger than the number of seats we occupy, are the parliamentary face of the hope that millions of Ghanaians still have in the new patriotic party. You are the expression of the ambition and plans of our party for the people of Ghana. Do not underestimate your place in this moment.
1: Now, all you can say, no, say. Amanyokuo ni maa kasa di maa amanyokuo no suwa mwisho mkasa iye saa kasa ya binumbe kasa ana atraswa kasa buro kasa nchi mpenisi ya buwana nubwa wani di nchwe suwe sule vima yo manu finya edi di chwe suwe bewi ase ne di ase mabre wano mano wamunyahwe iye kasa di esefa tasuwa mkasa ni mwamu kasa nswa wano mnyune hono
2: of the rule of law, we respect due process and we will always encourage our supporters to speak responsibly. But responsible speech cannot mean silent opposition. As minority MPs, you must be the constitutional shield for every Ghanaian whose voice is threatened, whether that person belongs to the MPP, CPP, or no party at all. Let the country know that under our watch, Parliament will not look away when citizens are made to fear the simple act of speaking their mind. I appreciate the efforts of the parliamentary leadership in leading this charge. I will also expect from us a new discipline of internal consultation. Let us disagree internally where we must, but let us face the country with one purpose and one voice. Let no one outside this party profit from avoidable divisions within our ranks. People who sent us to parliament, millions who still look to us for hope, deserve a united and serious MPP. When we have matters, let's not run to the press to ventilate those matters. Let us deal with them internally.
1: Dr. Mahmoud Bawumia, one of your friends, Katuni, the man VP, Amanyukuo, Nene, and our tea, you know.
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0: of them, they are funding for these Chinese. So it's something that we as a country, we as Ghanaians, we have to know that the country that we have is only Ghana. We have no other. So if you are in Ghana, I mean, you are a Ghanaian, you are a patriotic citizen. I say, who say, you are not a Ghanaian, you are a Ghanaian. Who is a Chinese company now, a mobile by Fladeo market with substandard products?
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2: you know China circle pa no me yesa
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3: Distinguished delegates, ladies and gentlemen, may I first of all express my gratitude at having been elected the chair of committee b. It's an honor to be entrusted with this responsibility, and I should like to assure you that I will do my utmost to guide the deliberations of this committee in a constructive and efficient manner. I should like to extend a warm welcome to all the delegates of member states and to the representatives of the United Nations and its specialized agencies, intergovernmental organizations, as well as observers. Dear delegates and colleagues, this is a defining moment for our organization and a team that speaks to the heart of our work, reshaping global health, a shared responsibility. Much of that reshaping will happen in this room. Our agenda items will include the program budget, the realignment process, audits and oversight, governance report reform.
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2: je fe
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0: Ghana in terms of championing the uncapping of the free the national health insurance, the introduction of the free primary health care, even a manual almost targeted on the implementing, making sure that the Ghana Medical Trust Fund, any other interventions or the other than the health sector, no. Now, effort, sir, about somebody, yeah, the man of not share this particular committee. It's for us.
1: Ah, your women is behind the energy sector, am I? Not just a world of organization,
0: apart from sir, World Health Organization or corner, say, you know, World Health, another program in Africa, or Ghana, and also no mobile, no more, the way and the hook capacity or health sector, no, say, at all times, you know, the policy direction among other countries, in Ghana as one of the areas, most of the interventions are being. Support for countries, a bass, a hina yang yang fire ninja. Sir, one hour, the other, so you'll be able to let them know, sir, what country in this is some of the needs, some a back coordination.
1: Jimmy,
0: you declare emergencies. One would be in the outrage in any country, a hina yang qua, one or committee, you know, a bass administrative management, human resource, Ghana, Nibia. In the near future, no, or not so much aspires or because some position on so only our hunting or the peer hunting a great opportunity. Emma or mining in our said the energy ever deal with you.
1: Ma, you know, as now, so for Nagas or Baba or Memuda Bang
0: or by weekend, they know a big Ghana.
1: Tony Goodman, Kasa Edema, as a show may up on the same so now to say, Honorable Commander in Takando, so for shop on the same so, the picture the degree mama in Jim Trini or World Health Organization, Committee B, so on, and I'll see any ding common.
2: Aha, I have done 106.3 FM, Shira 104.5 affiliate to her, any adrenu inum, Shira 104.5, Omaji at Trima Sentiment, Munti Bao, Bedu, Ose Kunkren, Nasemu ni namu yishira na yatoa kasi anaswa. 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
1: we are trying to talk. 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
5: 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But if you behave well and all those things, after some time, President Mima pardon you. In fact, you can see you moving out by wanting someone to embrace you. Your patriarchy in someone for no, your team socialization no, and no, a war from parent, your punishment, and one can say a mental torture. Torture. Tell me, you can see you in free one year from umbra life. You are life on a new year, at least you interact with other inmates, etc. Far better than condemn. So we want more rehabilitation, but when she am abai abasu say omo ya de menka say abai we are for some years all the governments have been trying.
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3: 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I was see we are so be any say as I'm casting about Frank and Sisu and Unti and a hotel or a bus a year. Mumu noa up no as no abu no bosia or who we are subo now who tia one empty and say we are Juma a data or dear Juma be bring our boca. One of my shares from Kodia Mount. We know a Wi-Fi. I just yes, here come. And some in a camp. Nay, yeah, the amount I'm out there when it tells up. Nina, baby, I will be out of the Ocosubiano. I have a CCTV camera, no, the Bashaw, maybe because we are no nitria. Phone number MTN na dia by friend HMD Ak. 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
9: A little girl to a beautiful woman.
10: Okay.
9: Now, I say happy birthday to you, Priscilla Amankwa, from your loving uncle, aunt, Okay, or uncle, or my aunt, and if you know, but we wish you God's light to shine. Hey, Bofi, we wish God's light to shine upon you and guide you always. Cherish every moment, dear. DJ Icon. Why not little girl to beautiful woman? I'm not trouble for a month. It's the woman you know, Priscilla Amankwa, and Ewa with the happy birthday. We, if we, offer, any auntie, and I think we need to so offer as if we need to come. Yes, DJ Icon, and I say, yeah, wish it, sir, happy birthday, ma. And then, my second born.
3: Okay.
9: Kendra, or say Ampo for Jay.
3: Oh, okay.
9: Kriya say Wabunsu.
3: Oh,
9: and then I would
3: die. Kriya say Wabunsu.
9: Yeah.
3: Oh, Radin Shirano.
9: Duma, my boy, I'm back.
3: Radin Shirano. I mean, Shirano,
9: my boy.
3: Oh, yeah, dear. Every day, sir, Gaza.
9: Eh, yes, I'm back.
3: Me, nice.
9: Nice. And last one, we only second drew.
3: Nice.
9: Only know any way.
3: What problem?
9: Nice. Your man to be on more, give me one grand.
3: How are you? What
9: problem? You're not even having a new brain.
3: Operating command of Dorso.
9: Now say, I'm
3: not a new brain, so I'm not
9: so I'm fine.
3: I'm fine. How can I see so?
9: A voice of the day.
10: I was seated at the minute you two and your coupon prepare me a conversation. I say, I will chase the idea.
9: Went, or say, Tia, what an abano? Any voice will be a auditive.
10: Nancy, say, I was seated at the minute you two and your coupon prepare me a conversation. I say, I will chase the idea. Hang on, God. I'm ready.
3: I'm going to do something for this.
9: I visited Kweku at his funky new office to congratulate him on opening his business. And man, was I impressed. 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

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Seal! Phone pa pa pa! Is he here?

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0: I would then a win yan a son.
1: Would delay a juman so papa.
0: No one ye ye pa.
1: Delay my capsules.
0: I don't know.
1: A man is sitting in the court of the way.
0: Now lock him, Mr. and in the capsule, sir. And mammy, my room, you know, be a no. Menum be in the middle. Who may say?
1: The who saw he feel I have said.
0: And then I will question what would delay, sir. Lock him, Mr. and in the capsules.
1: Mean so if it's a chrome, we all be a man.
0: Bema now, baby, I'll be with your one pay. And now, ti yo bi
1: e wo ho bebi anu
0: from lock and mesha
1: asia no
0: dia re bi ti se gonorrhea
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0: syphilis and keka ho no wo bi a
1: woni ntimi ni da
0: enti ma lock and
1: mesha
0: and the capsules
1: e me yifru
0: e wo heba
1: any pharmacist nyina mu
0: ibu afre 0242 133 577
1: and then 0202 675 778
0: lock and mesha and the capsules
1: and what's that dear
0: in kind.
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8: Breman Esikuma.
9: Breman Esikuma.
8: Breman Esikuma.
9: Any different from Kwenyaku?
8: Yes, Aguna Kwenyaku.
9: Okay.
8: Ewa Aguna District.
9: Okay.
8: And a Breman so no yes, your Breman District.
9: We looked for the Mbenku and as Egba and as
8: Etio. And as a Molly.
9: And I'm the yellow corny.
8: Yeah, the name Mol.
9: Mol.
8: Mol.
9: Mol.
8: Mbol.
9: Okay. And I'm going to be
8: there.
9: Editi ni ade
8: titi enama e me fa se enamu no aye ya no
9: enamu a se yesi mu no
8: yeah yeah
9: as sa as abre america
8: se sa din no
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8: e bi ho na ye kra oba ku ye friend isi hu ni ye white
9: isi hu no
8: isi hu
9: a white
8: white pa
9: see a benku dia
8: yeah but I know a white and also you mfa ayi ayi nka ho and also e bro nko
9: an e meko
8: e le meko
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8: oh brother na na na ro be obi aya ka ro ho se ba wi pa
9: Number one.
8: Na na ofese bi jeju makofia.
9: Eti bo hono mo de kakko na ye adwuma.
8: Ye de kakko eh.
9: Anti 24 hour market kakko na ye.
8: Eya. Ye kakko de ye. Ye kwa wo ba kubo ye. Ye wo ba kubo ye fe no ohye.
9: Ohye.
8: Ohye. Ye wo refu a.
9: Refu a. Eno ma enkwan mu ihwam.
8: Brother.
9: Refu otimi de ye. Benku stew as a rough rough beside
8: it. Yeah. Yeah.
9: E refu ano.
8: Eya
9: yira kwan o.
8: Eya yira kwan. And about coming to the Anyo,
9: Anyo, near the idea.
8: Anyo, no, so I say, I know who's a Kobe in your Kobe,
9: and your Kobe by
8: Kobe in your Kobe, alive, Anyo.
9: So, Nyonya Mansin Krachia, Mitchell DC, you can say, you perceive a C24 armor kit, not a boy, Kako, any, I say, Kobe,
8: any,
9: I'm
8: out of here.

Prince Johnson, Mr. P. Free Studio, mami. Who interact with my microphone? I beg you. I beg your pardon. Thank you so much. And come on here, pepe. You're from National Firma MTN. Everywhere you go, we there for you. Network, papa, pa, no, no. But what is your name? You're a bit of a pitch. You're a MTN.

0: Eti national under 17 team no omo bossara africa ka ba ko omo team enti ye ama ese no ase emu ada ho kaka because na tournament we na etine on se o first game and now for so where we near we ye wie 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Ebe ko asfansa sa game no. And also a concern. Kama pa. And so oho. Meno kase timi no egusua. Omo eye training pa. 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And so edi ama o ninyi nada. 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
1: National international friendlies have also been lined up as part of the final phase of preparation ahead of the tournament, including what will be played in Mexico in May 2026, also that's 22nd. In that one, not many of our key players will be part. Then the Wales in early June 2026 in Cardiff, which the coach will use to test his team very clearly. The Ghana Football Association is also exploring one final preparatory match within the period between 2nd and 10th of June 2026 before the team moves fully into tournament camp. These matches are intended to help the technical team test systems and formations, assess player combinations, build tactical cohesion, improve competitive sharpness ahead of the tournament. The Black Stars are expected to report to the team-based camp approximately 5 days before Ghana's opening fixture.
0: Anyway, any Samoa, Honorable Kofi Idi Adams, what did you draw? See, I can say reporter, a day, two players, and in Pimpray, Omo Kampa, Omo Shenim, say, if you had a Omo Dubako, Ebese Game Nasi, Ede Amade Senior National Soccer Team, the Blasters of Ghana. Ye jinemu, our Ghana Football Association, wa. Na, ura kete adu isi meno kaku, ene, wemu aye partnership kesiye pa, nini nani se, wetine se, we aye partnership pa, omo chenim se, se, ye league no, ene ya bo, se ye,

0: somebody says Dumso is back, you get the person arrested. Yeah. This is the thing. And is Dumso not back, Your Excellency?
1: The rationale behind Judge Nika said, Semijao Maopa. Obesar can that same thing. And then you made the shame on the assembly, send a bear wound to me in Casa Assembly. And the man, And I'm so son of a. Because Senkenya and Kawanka said, Mijao Maopa obey the same thing. You know, Safa. And I said, eventually, how about if the person is granted bill? So, okay. But as a Ukuta dream, such a person, me, any idea, my respect. I just ask, who for why did that? And that is what I'm saying, sir. The new patriotic party, fully, every word, every letter, sentence, space, beyond a war, or signing Alexander after no Martin said, Peter Biano, we fully endorse it.
2: Rent commissioner Deba Bonchena, I think it is part of the grievances and a person rent control. The first grievance I yesterday and I said the person will get inspection to make sure that compliance is being adhered to. And I wish the decret and come on rent commissioner no one finds any senior say. In fact, we are taking action. The first action I'm taking is a co-hostels to have a fair time information about the fact that your petition at the court, you know. It was no near allegation, but it contains truth. Almost omo koyo assessment no omo ko hostel be the Vikings University of Ghana, Pent University of Ghana, UPSC prestige hostel, KNUST eko hwe hostels near there. Now in fact omo ko no mu say even crown the court dey mo mo na interactive you know omo mu say it is even damning that what we even gave them. And that was the first initial step that they took, and that is good. Secondly, and I'm right to where we say omo dey letter for Ababu and say they are putting on hold, temporary hold on all proposed increment of private hostels.
0: So at this, by way, the tactics back home, you say, the whole train, the only formula, and say, Uncle GMPP, Nibi, Omae Remandino, Yenko, Bubin Training, Ntubeka, last 2 weeks, Abra Bank of Ghana, sent by a static kind. And you catch them, see, Nim said, Ombe, and say, Ombe Statia Chimko Fubio, and Ampani Ampa, even from that time up by INTI, Yenfa, Winko, Tumi, Remandi, we see, a part of grand tactics. One, so Ombe suppress you, Bia. All cars and with your own. That two omudi, you ashe, and confumun will be and cassent your own. And then three, omba deflect your attention if the real issues are. Because the real issues, they say, Bosha who do a machine in Nara. They say, Ghana for if you see Hun and Katana Crase, nay, nada, Bosha Kessio Moshe, a new mom's own be created 24-hour economy, a Jumeura, a Kokon Kitten Kitty, feed Ghana, near almost on Bayama, Nipine. 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
1: wo dia ye di atem a enye crime
0: you we bit me akwacheck criminal code mu it is not an it's not a crime to insult somebody it's not a crime me menya na nka a crime because ndc for no mutimi chio ma no sim kwa for so eye yen pa me nim so wa hud Kevin Taylor so
1: ne ma ka chem ma chita for
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1: but enim say verbal assault e wo
0: verbal assault any insult is not the same thing
1: different
0: to make us sebi I don't even think I can use insults on this platform but obi di watema enye verbal assault enna enye crime nti eno de is a matter of fact nti say obi aye ade nkofo aye in the past 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My name's a mechanical team. But Obia, sir, so buying no team, I didn't see that's only

0: we have our own
1: okwaje futu adwaman ho futu afri adwaman mo ho se na wo
0: that's what I'm trying to say nti enya dia sa omunye omunye betuase betiese futu no afri omo as a party your internal structure sa obi kasa na nkoyi a ye ne ne tena se ka eno ye the future sim but 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
1: but ni ye wo ka se chairman ho emfani a lawyer for a ejina mu ama no a raise ye no se ne ho emfani ti e wo se ye money bail na se
0: 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because or can be be a dear who he auntie and no the other basis till some big janitors baby I'm a could be an amid best at the answer them yeah to us mass manual channel you run an adult now so 8 years then you end this will be or yet on this will come in here in him saying people in NDC why not you have say or casa in a very vitriolic way vitriolically this all boy me tea omo and nana dotna 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
0: this unholy,
1: in this unholy enterprise
0: that the day,
1: that the day of accountability
0: will come and the abuse of state power will be accounted for. I think it's very clear. NDC for by 16 months. Next is Kromuntimin Fenwe. Agenda 1-1. Daya yesie we akunye sim. Omuntimin Fani Pankomu. Omu 24-hour economy. Omu nyanye. MPP by 2017. By this time, at least 3 SHS are starting. It's clear, say, they are lagging behind. 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
0: onde se my main can I say yeah and yet idea it was say you hold the MPP and the NDC to defend your stake as an era John Mohammed Ebano no can say Obere set judiciary any day and say or by first no year a chief justice never question this but me person me ma obi ati as say but there is a particular reason in tia obi a oyare and the lawyers ama was wanted for yare bail conditions now with this so in fact or by court on our chair and yes what if he the reason in here why you arrested me kind of brofo Kwame Abronye at Abronye DCH 34 farmer that you in the mouth of April in the month of April 2026 at a crime within the jurisdiction of this court without lawful authority, you uttered certain abusive words to wit, you are not a judge, but rather a politician. You have covered your head with a sack and you claim you are a judge. Asim way en na yera abronye kai ntia. Yesing remandino. Ntia nye meja the judgment to Ghanaians and all of you. Samojin say if this is the right thing to do. And I say a cry pesi etinemuni. A cry in my team, why NDC for Chief Justice, where you judge, circuit court judge, a whole Chief Justice, George, the whole judiciary, now NDC for Timika, so MPP women organizer. Isn't that worse than this?
1: Mimi point in it, say. Ni abronya king yes say yes say ya de no ashim wa bra e bi abone kura odi ye ne munye du ye wo say ye kasa e bi kura ye beye no criminal case na ye de ye jina so onum say misdemeanor kura na say ya dan no a enu ti ne wo de higher court which ya say mu pese ye ya appeal bi bi ya you can go there
0: enu ti na
1: me di this statement
0: my so men respond over ti ase enu ti na Mr. T say record of ne judgment no ah mu hia o me de be kwako file appeal no ye ru afenyo mark na be kasa Sunday na nka ne lawyers no o mu san kai so what you say so there's a pattern and a deliberate attempt to curtail the voices of the minority or voices of accountability because obitimika say dumso is back now ko cheno why one D1F yes see the SEO one man foot the weeds have taken over the building. What continue back home? These are the kinds of issues that we are talking about. And it's obvious say omu pese omu shed that didn't pay any near for. And I will sit here and say Ghana for money kosua and na ebe koso. Into yin na ebetina se ni adwen se yakoyen nyina yakomemu se ye pese yetina oman mu a ukoka se uka ni edum na ampa uka ni edum a yetimi betrewa enye ye nto aso. If not there any illegality, especially these kinds of constitutional matters, there's no statute of limitation. Go ni beka se we say some of the crimes and now boni bi wo kwa emmo bi twema untimi emfa nipa koni nkojina adake mu bio. I don't know if you explain a statute of limitations. But on constitutional matters like this, no, it be saying you. Into your bar, now you find this say, Obia Bumrane Swa. When you be there, I think that's what the English says. And it is expected. They're not part of your air can. And they are cut to Jodi and you, Dr. Baumia.
1: Into your party, no, na name no, Jina.
0: No, I see, the flag bearer of the party. Into your casa or cut the Edda MPP Akumaso. Into the Edda MPP Akumaso and our canoe. Because all shape MPP Yabako Sema, your name in call from Pesse or Mutsna, your found who dear so up him so power Kroma. This is not the first time. MPPs all shank of almost 30 a party, no, most of them they had to go into exile. Yes, we journey free from her. A be a woo a jail, because yes, almost Omako di Boni Biao. Yes, JB Danka owu a prison. SD Dombo, O Janeye, Oko woo a London. In this social party in Abako Sema, we've always stood for one thing, democracy. 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
0: Oh, same ya yes, started a campaign and meba hame no kaya and then you say ye kandi niya ni say ye the started campaign debi. It is said ya party no beti ni yaki kani huwa boom. 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One of the first things I hear Rakufo ye oyi free ho. 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In social, yes, that standing committees, no, of check the minimum, so when we press release on some committees, no, by the general secretary of the party, divided into two groups. Your standing committees, no, I know that they've always been there since the 1990s, since the beginning of the party. And no, your standing committee is no finance, communication, any sani amano. And sani about policy committees, no. Policy committees in the yard for four. So the buyer, you bet in your tenacity. Na, you tell me a de better alternatives. And I say, quite for four. A bino, a bit me a boot on mine. So the bear, yes, and a bet in a ha. And away, yes, you can. And just say, in funny say, critiquing and that's all criticizing just for criticizing sake. But you bet me abba Ghana for any ma because so 24-hour economy you want person mon Kenya A B C and T. There's no way you bet me I may just send a Ghana for me for that send a intro and a as a warm number one. In T yeah to say any say a B A ye. So the bea ye bam on chain the bea ye ka exactly the pesie ye ma o man Ghana the pesie ye ye ye ma Ghana epun etumbon and say about health ABS niama ye seen the emergency healthcare system ye we ya training na ye decide say be up MPP no ye ba with this emergency healthcare ye be ye ni say nti me betena ha next time macho kwan a MPP pese ye toto nia ma se rebe ya ye ba sa wakoha na wakoha wakoha 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also can be true. So that's the whole idea of this say and start a policy committee. So say the bay ye ba Ghana for any new and your more kasa and yes ye kasa kwa ye nim de ye pesia ye mom. Cause number two nsu ye who se and this if one say sometimes no mona ma na should be besu mutima no maka. And nano modeye campaign no because Oshaya there's no way some of Nyama no Muka and Minasho Somu Jane who see it because Anka by this time I'm committing me. You see a lot of things same say it's issue mutim no maka no modeye campaign na is where Zanya near Jenia to us. Yeah, who mistakes now more no. You see, there's no way you perceive be repeating some mistakes no. You see, a bit now when you saw my Ghana for you be say ya tenacity is susu ehu sika dodo a ebe cost amai or mine to be able to do that. Ya dream a kwan a ebe fa so aye saa de no. Asani ya be ya behye mobose ya be say. So le be ya ye ba timelines ni edi super pair pet ni deliver mamu. Nti so hwe kwan na ye raba me person of the party no ekona it is very much in keeping with MPP ni spirits no and it's very much in keeping with the Ghana here for the development and influence of this country because it's the NDC for my year 2 years here. Minimum so when you are 24-hour you may be here there. Minimum who say obi anya 24-hour you may be here.
2: Omusi.
0: Almost a hospital 111 no sebi enye prudence this all translate mami enye prudence what does it mean but omu pese omu ko si eja 261 ewo baby a eja ba akukro omu ni na wako si eja wo hose wo ranne ne 24 enu mo omu jwin se e better since omu besi hospital no na minia so unu ya hoden a e better no wako tena jomu no atum bibi. Let's say 6 months after we, it's who did this 261? Omit me, and if I could not say 111 hospital, any brain womb, any prudence, no, only so betting me 261 a in access, 2 years, no quarter. Almost a bay Kumasi Accra Expressway. A patch of me, yes, you're someone who say a clear, a quine before expressway, and as one who said a chroma, yeah, a quine there in 2 years. Da. And you believe he say a quine at the hoda dano. Ometimi a tiama, just obe can be a just ompe a santim punchu. But ombequa cost ye a quine for 200 kilometers no, to Kumasi in an expressway. It's a mind this for catch a binuno. And at the end of the 4 years no, in 2028, as a may be so monono, expressway no, away. Also be see a jar 261 away for. Hospital, the obe catch a nurses, and so be more automatic posting. Only himself over 8 years, and Ronaldo buying one fan nurse's crown. It was over 50,000. Now, Waba, bear 100,000 will fee because here buy, now where your bear 3 will fee, your bombardier fire be, a jar will be. Also buy, or be a port town, almost one more for 6,000 the crown, make catch almost one more. I'm on chair and you pass 6,000 normal because I'm going to be a port town and I'm going to I'm going to say, I'm going to promise you. I'm going to campaign about 24 hours because you're Rajo Mahama bar. I'm going to automatic posting. That was a promise. And he said, NDC 4, you'll be a port town and I'm going to be a port town and I'm going to be
2: Atase motu wabani yi Dr. Mohamed Baumiase woni amanyuko nani mu no asemba ko kaaye wabra o mano ni acceptance speech no ne se o nka mumu obehwese unity ebeba party no mu motu abani wiye from afie twem beto sabri ye na ebisa se MPP amanyuko no mpempen so na mugina when it comes to se nka mumu ewo amanyuko mu Ebe Tosabri, Diana, former vice etima ya fahun.
0: 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It takes some time and sana waiting me, you know, I gather our bearings etting me a movie on. In see nim sini pabi bray, he has our time need to heal. But here about me, I win your prime is new year one to any fear and dream say to say we're winning to be bea will be a mumbra. O to an amono echo hung co phone your mo contest say phone wakushia will be a woman fear wako almost nyase.
2: Nipa nine
0: yes, wako be a nyase. Wama Nancy ho. Musa party ni mu and me debia mechanic say political party at say bushia cool. Inti tawantawa webanto kwa beba e normal. Inti ngofobi yo haa party ni mo for one reason or the other. Ome feel ya grieved ha. Inti wa make effort ni nso to meet a lot of sang kwa fono. And now say nko fwa yenfane se. Ye wa kwa fwa penso. No omo ye very but for some reason no. Omo input ewo MPP moot today and aba form to say wa kwa mi mpye ni mne kujo mpye ni mne adina. Watutu ni nai. And your macro casa and see what sir rebuilding efforts very seriously when meeting over 10 people plus the 4 aspirants no at the Biaoguso at every point in time no in every week or schedule some time or the BSR visits you and then so he share among your domkuma parliament and me assure some Munkoff videos number out I'm obiati the rabbi near kind wakensi sudria say no o supporting no one supporting no enye adia obetun ani abesi wo so se otu awo wakunya so nti sansensem na yetetini nyina ye besrem
2: ewo abato na ekoso wo
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0: 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That one supporting my end. It's not no cre. In Kofo,
2: because they say I insure no almost 180. Nipa ye disqualify or monitor say because of baby and no mujina.
0: Some things are low count. Who didn't say you think crying ha? And I interfere why insure no matter. And yes, I ne. 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
2: sana kwana no nipa me hu na picture was papa
0: rekumbe yes
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0: well sometimes pictures na yeah sometimes kwenye ye ho ni free but my show says that picture me post it and see I mean say me nka say enye ye ho but we had his permission
2: okay
0: we had his permission so it was a kwajom pia ni minister na me nyesho so wa hu picture
2: yeah
0: some other places kwenye ye ni release e ye ni fa ko na obekwa kwasra no no
2: na
0: release but doctor we could bro be there my permission no me say me am post it on Facebook yes nti obi say me say when nyame aboa na ma wetime anyi ne mfi akọ ani mu nti anya so ba be gina campaign platform so but at least ne on one in his own little way kwan kitu bi obetime aboa ama party no any Dr. Bawumia ne esi ne ni so akọ nani mu no me sure say after the visit ne dey we are very sure so better echi so it's about those things who said sometimes we are say ewo kwa nipa bi o ha ye pentokwa to say me we will be coming to kwa nfia wabo ami because sometimes it's good but oye penyi a udi edom anima e wo se wo abadaye e wo se wo akoma ye timi edeje niama bebre na wetimi ani nipa bebre no aba together so share the voting history of this country that means at every point they say MPP ya top from kra nipa be 4 million nti e se wo akoma bi ani abadaye bi and me sure say delegates ni hunsa akoma no especially we era Dr. Mahmood Bawumia nti no mama na that overwhelming victory no because obi ans on the betimi aka obi album me sure so her policy committees man nkofo oni omo contest e kwa no he went out to ensure say you know with together with the party to decide say they will be say redwichum e better no why education we in free oh onim die bebre or the baba beboa nti why would we not bring him
2: nti e mo mo pran notice say committee we ni e pese e dem ko so ansa na information about because about
0: so we
2: e bi so mo
0: say some of these things me mischief but anyway MPP when have we done a committee a obeshe danya prior notice. National Council nebe kwa ku decide. Next, steering committee, National Council nebe decide. Answer na ba out. Nkofu, most of these people must serve you on committees since 1990, since about 2008. And it's the same process. Committee. Inti enye si seya, enfan seya kwa abat wunti, nkofu peso mu really too much meaning into it. Ni mpabi wawa, oma wo manifesto committee of the party so since 2008. So mwini mse National Council we are be publish it. But that's the exact same way I'm just a council who be our rep wo, nko obi a wo nko fo ho. Inti ebu udi wo National Council especially you obi a otimi abe contest flag bearership. Obe te ya naminia. Inti ni ama bi wawa, I don't think say yemmano too much life because utimi use nipa kona party no edodro editu mi ahye mensa no weyi ne yem epese eyeye isi yin na yemo anu ne nyeye anaminua enye afei na metu maka obi na mitimi hu se after his engagement with all of them no mi hu ne se bibi sa be free ho aba so say most of the time problem ni ye tita for most of the time with these things and problems no eye chita for but me as you say enkofo no mu kwa kensie na nkasa de they will be able to come back together and work for the good of the party senior MPP mu ya ene da da ye run anado oni era ko for contest 98 na is heated gidi but ye era ko for we ne on them oye na attorney general Ira Alan and Ira Nanadu. So it was giddy for three times. But he made him Minister of Trade. But you know, in keeping with that culture of party, you know, it's the same way. One party, ya two abanerie, saying na MPP for maybe 2 minutes you could be your hank, wadani minutes you bill. It's just like that. And especially I dear mama near Japan, say minus some a little in town tower, especially with polling station. And I say you're making a polling station a baby, bibisa eba, and yeah, really because of camp. No, before that, no, nanko be a baby, I'm a two abanerie. She say you name brand company anyway. Convenient, and we now are back together, and that's how most of the constituencies is happening. In some constituencies, cry, especially baby, I may met to abandon, it'll be a hawk or support anyway, but only now, just in the way here, and to be protecting.
2: Interior or on Sanya Walker examples, I want myself after Nanado and a Mampenida da Kufo contested chi, but Obeyina San Attorney General and Wachi Osha Languajucha Matendia also trade minister, no Wababe di Wabrone Mampenina Nado Kwa Kensi, and Munchin there was say, Send Kamun no ba, Yhune Nipa no Babuau. I'm watching me a being to me no. If you say na say so one who debates or more must or mate say no a movement to say then the base or must say electoral commission for a jacko in and crop for the ewo honomo and sana open info fro it
0: say no more kuno
2: Goom, because the base you really pay women on my MP before.
0: Nipa Koya or Passy away recently cry, if anything.
2: Yeah.
0: Oh, not, no, if I yes. In Tisania Mane Dia Woho. But also the history and the story of MPP. MPP, it has survived so much. Social MPP abako sema if you UGCC MPP has survived so much in 10 year way with any debi. I'm telling you opa yenche NDC for omo founder JJ Rollins yire ekote party mini ya wenfa inti sanya man
2: office no way chino
0: ebi peso omo de brofo beka so ebi peso omo tickle omo hono omo sorry that's up to them. But who share the amanyosem of the country? Now who share baby a yeko? Who share the party ne yino? And the overwhelming nature yedit yine na. I don't see what. And this one you be a kwa can see now what the reason say be a yan anywhere and dini ye de de. I don't think say any of the aspirants about it me abekase. Ebi a ye rie mu ana say ana yedine and dini ye. It was a free and fair election. MPP delegates no no ma kuyi di omu pesu udine ni. Min TM say to me no e hona semnesi. And I don't think me sure say me hu minu ya kwesi kwati in statement say ye rua ken he's not part of the base. Yeah, they'll take kwesi Kwarteng's word on that matter. Till the time at which it becomes an issue. For now, me and your issue, mommy. Because Nana Kunedu Ajman Rollins, Kwarteng, me free nukumu party, mo mama we near. Gusitando, so on usu free ndisimo, eko tene party, oko koe, se obaye. So in the history of this country, in this republic, it has never succeeded. Inti ade insi na hojo insi omu omu ti omu kroma omu di omu miyo nwa kwa kote nena ewa seye ye. We are thinking forward as a party. Tene amene uken. We are thinking about a kwenye ebe timi abagana fuwe nimu. 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Ajunye da ye problem ewe ye timu nono. And nothing else.
2: Would say near more preparations are more ye no. Now say me tell ye Dr. Mohammed Bawumia statement I want ye say MPP government in waiting yeah 2028 yes say or cano a kukudroso yeah minimum nina suwe kita mo se ye niye mo bobo suwe ya mo chenche ya no na NDC nansa omu nye weye mabu mto kuro bako mabu mto kuro bako ya nasa
0: 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Yeah, we omo manifesto. Yeah, I praise you omo with omo budget omo ye. Abayin uba, enye se de waka no go stream ka, na on nam, na ode wa no e ye projects no. Enye sa ane ye no. At the beginning of every financial year no, ube ye, de, ope se ode omo ye ni si ka ye nebwa. Enye ye fe ne budget no. Enye as ye ma o 4 year mandate na, ube nya budget about 4 mebwa. Wenye mi de budget review ni adye. Enye si probe omo ye budget in 2. Plus the omukas omu beye no. Who the tohua ensie ni ebia ya ya fe ni ye enti ni ebe sinya zan ha very confidently akachi omu. But we can I can sit here very confidently and tell you 2028 no. Ye beye omu scorecard no. Ne ye F. Because ya fe expenditure akao budget 2. Also, chips compound first year, crowd ABC 600. There was second year, 2026 ABC 100. Into a bed in Adiana Okasa by the end of 2025, nobody 600. Your 2026 100 crowd won't see.
2: In the history of Omanya Yetimwe, a baby to me for feeling a manifesto near me, woman, na the 4 term, no say,
0: Debbie,
2: my baby,
0: Debbie, mm-hmm. I will not mean to be behind this androcassian, I mean, yeah, sure, but the percentage I'll be to me for feeling. Then, Uncle Foydie, the days where I was soon baby, what was their main campaign promise?
2: And to my research,
0: you don't mean to sell me.
2: My research, who said, Ghana for a pa, but when this one to a bar,
0: Oh, kwa batwa o, one oman timemufuono eko contracts. 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Omu huni say, kwa dada omu, uya aza, uya frakadamu, nukweni umua. Then omu ye. 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Eni so oku bisa oso fwansa nuwe unu se, enu nebe si meboa. 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No, it's not that kind of simple analysis. Nurses 100,000 will fear. Who catch you almost say, or Munfa campaign needs you to so no money. Omu ye and so. So what I say, Omu ye, because now Omu believe it's a Oba automatic posting now, O Katri Omono. What the bema Omu? To say you so, Aba automatic posting, no one farm Momo, Omu spokesperson, Ninso Kasa. Na omu di health workers eni mwe ye fom. 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O person wako eni nurses group page. 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Inti enye se ye preempting. But so far, this a BB spectacular essence. There's no way our promises now mu ye ye no. 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Because eni ame ne uka e nes is 100,000, omu ufi omu ochen. Ushu 2020, e den apu kwa kwa atro omu. Koso mo da su gufiezi, so obefo omu volunteer for den. Ankaso pe volunteer juma ye. Catcher and say, Uberman automatic posting into a bayna OC hospital. No, I ye be brain, eh, the Uberny Juman, agenda one, yes, every moment you must 70,000. Into a bayna, not all promises 70,000 jobs, or man to a barman because also be automatic posting. Into what you say after 8 years, no, and when you are that's what you fear, almost a so margin, and the moon be so more say. Ya bayi, ayo koto ni 2024 yi. Ya besa koto ama the same person 2028 ana. And see, based on those things, no, as a political party, as I was trying to call him, you send this for his son, minyesho son besi son, ubiye ni huwa opesa achichi achichi ye koswi. Minyesho. 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
2: Masa ongu sidi nisu bebi ya ni dola na
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2: Mo time, mo kase mo chino na mo data fwa kwa ma jipi nindi.
0: Minya. 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
2: Ne ye afibe.
0: Ne, it was like in 2019. Fat time na sidi ne dola ne wefa. From 2017 to 2022, CD dollar, the appreciation was only 2 cedis. And that was the best at that time. But BBC will react. You see, and this is from my auntie, as I say, we are also reacting. It's me affecting him because Iran for any other study, it's a fool on the course. If you say Ghana for them, who's a sad time, no mood in true, they were lying. It was convenient for them to lie, say, they are also no affecting him. Because in Kofodi, I need to form my UK Parliament. Omo inflation across through. It went very high. US inflation across through very high. Krobia, Mkai, Emma, Omo evolve. They had to find a way to solve the problem. They see that time you were about me or your day. A honey, I got to gold, yeah, maton, aboka. This time, me. In the audience and Kofuini in dining nerchi. Okay, fine. Maton gold na ye digu hono maton wa madola na bafum. Me pacho o dying ka uti abafum. He say electricity and uncof when they we oye den uchum time ube tia electricity ube tia water. A cost ro 28%. In the dollar na ba fumro. Wasisina mwasisa. In see those are the questions as he say Ghana for Ubisa. It's fine, okay. Why your dollar number form at a rate of about 10 billion at a cost of about 10 billion to the Ghanaian economy? Yeah, met around Ghanaian economics, but it drew while Obia Rehena sitting in my head and I sit in a more assistant and pa and I'm boy. But who to have more on electricity? Yeah, the doom so levy a back on so light equation. It drew while that's what we'll be looking at.

0: things will become clearer. Se nipa banko pe ene wo ajino eni eni swadi hune besi miyama Ghana kwenye nimu. Kwa sa wabu hii this year, Bank of Ghana for mububu wa makunta. By send no mabo cut close to about 40 billion. First, almost no person be din trust as a 40 say BBA say, I'm my any uncle who uncle for the fire con. I'm over 15. I say, yeah, true. My dear to say was about 30. The SAB woman say gold night, jam woman no more tomoye. Ubeshe, you answer a year about me about Ghana politics, and crown, not gold, and tongue. And Kofobeka say, a good eye, a demon, a bad, and never say any film. Obia ewa abaini mu ye di bibi shene nsa meboa tu ye minister of education ne education kwe ya imodi inti sa uya policy as vice president na eno e kwe ya adi inti ne ye nyi wimfim because uya vice 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bois a croniso, a be dear so, and I a pobia on cashing. It's a dog more from your form,
1: more from,
0: say, it's your form,
1: much your form.
0: Of course, a bit your form.
1: It's your form more much, you know. And a mukita, some message we hear, message just a near walking in ano. Would you say, Mokona Moko Tongue? And then much in your Ghana forka.
0: Oh, it's here.
1: In comparison, say NDC MPP time I'm more on and muti.
0: Yes, here.
1: And I Ghana for some message, you know, or would you too say, and nay you are more chiromo, and nay near my say, it's here to a bomb to a mamma.
0: There be yes, and may I show us our question and I'll be some. And you should say it's our question and I'm here, I'm say Ghana. When there, nobody can know for sure the Ghana for better to a at any point in time.
1: But when you say, I was some years our research, you know.
0: Oh, may I show us, we are researcher. The research is done on the day you are doing it. Okay, so be why not better to a man, I'll be some, and it's not in 2028. See, you say, we are a prophet.
1: Because I know no bad boy. Mo ye nu ho be no be boa mama mo hu se ne mu program mo mo ye mo se eh sei no mo dwenti ye nye se ye no no e mo am
0: of course ye ade we of course research ye ade e hu hia in one of the committees cry research committee so she paper ni mo so of course research is being done but as I'm saying research be all be ye no it is on that day ti musa dan kwade ni po ba obi sa Ghana for on a day na or yes our research it's not in 2028 in timre wo ho ah ye be hwe Ghana for be I evaluated the two parties again. And see, I don't see the reason why anybody should go into an election set well loose. Yeah, Jean is thank you, Rab Mahama and call me Bill. After 2016, why not Jean will come and say, Rab Mahama, business as a president Bill. But just after 8 years, Ghana formed an overwhelming victory. And I'm a boy. Me assure say, Okotnaho. 2018 and all can could be unfunny serious, but San Amretie Emaniama Essa Emaniama Eclair. You see, we are quite confident, ABC.
1: Ma kuku drew a was so by Ninina and a Samba Kaja Gumpa. This a muyi leadership I bet departing any from constituency, BC national and summer campaign as I see Gidi pass.
0: Like I'm saying, and you really about a campaign as I see Gidi Amayang. Yeah, party, yeah, believe in agenda. Yeah, set a committee together. No matter what, join a choir. I am for growing them fast. Because for us, any do or die. I say,
1: but say, on which we are, you sell the message.
0: Of course.
1: So no, I'm pacing my time. I'm on the best chance.
0: But same, yeah, release the timeline for our internal reorganization by September. Near to national election, there.
1: And so, be who say, vice, I say, na who can come for former. Mo eya arrangements e koso o party no
0: sa ahun ke ka ko from na menti ase debi aye nam
1: o nti ase o
0: debi because debi aye ye bibi si se o ye opposition leader on ye president debi a u be hu so o ye bibi but debi o ye bibi e china ye kwa ye we kuma debi something is going on
1: because sa u compare to time before kra MPP be ba power no before 2020, basically 2024 now. Mm-hmm. Senate, I've been much opposition by
0: 2020 to 2024.
1: Me back before 2020, I said, America 2016. Mampeni that day be free shoe muno. Campaign pa as a breno. Former vice, yeah, the kind of messages I would do to mu.
0: Me, I saw 2016.
1: Mm-hmm.
0: You see, we have 2 years to go. 2020

0: Indeed, it's an election year.
1: The time on so
0: year. Hey, there's so much to do. I yet. But in ko focus a moon who na mentiasi. Nancy, I young crazy for program.
1: No.
0: Maybe I'm trying to understand the question. No,
1: kasa some message send me na kane or kasa ko no akoye meeting sa ko ro no.
0: Yes, that's it. Yet MPP for we. Yeah, really is it. And on
1: Sunday,
0: maybe here and yet me ya can say enkwa openye due matemante ananeboa. And yet time bia na o sorry na wakasa anyhow. When it's the right time to talk her. Okasa. And like I'm saying, that's a long time. When Ohu said MPP for Atiete ne Dorso, or issue statements, and ne Okushia dum kuma eshomu edding, emma omu, e kwanya ebefaswa twaswa as a party, and that is his job to do. And adding on your leg, time na na oye campaign. It was an election year. And see, adding na, I say, and you know, so now I'll be so Enti yeah we plan idea yanyama and we are going to follow that plan and I don't want anybody to believe that nothing is going on. A lot is going on. You are about me extremely hard working and Debbie anywhere on sorry and papa and Dana Joe. He's always doing something. Man you need na and obia be hu omo omo hu ni hu ni Debbie and there's always something. Debbie and Kofof FAA, sorry, there's a lot of engagements that go on. A lot of engagements. And at the right time, you are about me and I'm in active campaign mode. At the right time.
1: I'm going to say that
0: Dawson. And I never get to say a two a baby, baby out of them. Baby are coming now. The way an party move through because a vacancy a busy no. Then you are there, you be there. In fact, comes crying, MPP comes crying, more cheche. That's no way to be able to keep a government like NDC and throw any azan or Modi or Munyama on their toes. I was a when you come, I was just telling you, Bank of Ghana losses. Said Kuma Nanko. Koma, send koma di afa Ghana for any so. Say omo boka 14 billion peneboa. Enye minority in the core ya, and koma ba beji atum se omo boka over 40 billion. Ah, first omo pese Ghana 40 as ye se, Bank of Ghana boka ye mismanagement. He say omo se Bank of Ghana enye profit making. And when daddy. Enye subo bako omo de boy en se, Bank of Ghana boka in 2022 enye mismanagement. Si se enye nipa kwa na nombe kache ye se, Bank of Ghana enye profit making business. And I mean ya meboa. So that is the job of the minority or their position. To make sure say, they Ghana for the coronation in sano. On fa e, intro enenda da embryo menisu. A juma of opposition, no. And that's the juma that we are preparing and we are doing very well.
1: Oba ye niema wabobo so far ben hu nyina na ye oh ena ne omu ye we na nye na 24 hour economy ti mo chenche no mu hu se abayi ba ye o ma ye bibia abeka se we di e ko ye
0: enu nye madwuma o ena honestly me nye sure so ma ye bibia ye e ko ye to the point se me ba betena ha bo ma ba so den o ma ye ko ye menia bibia biju ka bi kire me Debbie, media me here juma in the health sector. Bibia woho apro. Oma me adagia me chechi omo.
1: Health to honom no bibia also.
0: There's not no improvement.
1: Free primary health care no.
0: What does free primary health care mean? And then you knew. Free primary health care always existed and the NHIA. Yeah, launched free primary health care and the NHIA in 2024.
1: And they take effect, baby.
0: It take effect in 2024.
1: It
0: was under NHI. Free primary health care. Just so what's that kiosk? That's not what it means. Free primary health care, just say, for the level of receiving primary health care, okay, be free. Until just okay, polytechnic, baby, on my primary health care, be free. Until the fact say, on my theatrics, okay, polyclinic, be free, because I don't know what says free primary health care. And that's existed in 2024 under NHI. Until then, on my entire I do a mokaye and automatic posting and maso. I do a mokaye doctors and nurses and say duty free car waiver no my dear my and better was. I'm by the canceled it. In fact, my cars have been drug and a port cra edge a chidemorate my ye de dear and sana. So 50 cars and quebano my cancel policy no agenda 111 hospitals are ready. Yet the 24 months in a c b3 to completion. I'm not better than 16 months. I'm on fine. I'm going to
1: completion, say.
0: Completion. All the videos of Agenda 111 are complete. Me here too.
1: When they complete, in they say, be in a new room.
0: A dining room, hospital bedroom, theater bedroom, x-ray room. And my power plant in the room. And the videos are all over. In they say, different. But what person will share there? No, nothing in the health sector has improved. Nothing. In fact, BBI are worse because we'll be to me the 24 months. AC dying, Eddie Akonya sim, the hospital bed sim, at the power plant sim. Now we'll be to now 16 months. Now we'll be here. No, just we failure now.
1: Sir, when you send your work agenda 111 year okay, Doctor Nsia, sorry. Me and sir, now we say, are you ready? Koko Ben, the hunter. And there was one area,
0: Chede, the air,
1: Nano, a drada any doctor in Siasa Ikasa or Haoka say, no, Munye Yakrano. Near Macacra, Naka was all Mudigum no ever warehouse, Nianaka, and say, Yedikugum. So when you say,
0: Minya, she
1: will be a yakrado. When did you in a
0: young pie bit me do be out of home? And he said in 24 months.
1: You are a medical doctor.
0: Yes.
1: And he said, your castle hospital, your crowd, or AM Pamqua.
0: I'm not sure what you're doing. You're not
1: sure what
0: you're doing. 24 months. Obiasi dying. Edim Persim. Edia Kunyesim. Kania Woho. In 24 months. Now about 16 months. Now I'm in BA. I didn't know what you're doing. It was not operationalized. And people are operationalizing UGMC. Sikana, you spend on Agenda 111, 400 billion, no, 400 million, no, who did it. That's how much they used to build UGMC, only phase one. UGMC was not ready. Taos, kwa no movie. As a doctor, I had gone there. Me was the first CEO of UGMC. It's me named Jamaica. UGMC was not as ready as these hospitals. Yeah, Mbiano. That is the job of the government. Into minimum dentia will be some except membomin sem sa candra tenasi 6 months sa 16 months. Ah then yeah the 24 months yeah 16 months yeah penti kania womb akunya womb hospital bedroom x-ray womb a dmbo and now here 10 years and some odd year. If I can see dying the crowd to that point or you saw 10 years. So NOD is neither here nor there. And then agenda 111 hospitals name kwa. They are the Vamed projects. And many show someone who that's the picture I was showing you. So I'm mediano
1: and
0: there are
1: hospitals.
0: There are so many Vamed projects. Also near my bio ha ewa honest. Not so moon ye yen control. The Vamed projects are also there. Hospitals not are dotted around. Yeah, yeah torn me who back who drop on so. A dying is ho. Yeah, we MPP BA ano obianim e so nkofo wo dobon so ko ni mu ho a e so mo ko another village asa na o manya yaresa but after 16 months yembo yensem mom ntin ase so when we put mpuntu obi wo ho a me pa cho ka chere me
1: ebini ni sidi na na me bisa
0: there you get one now we do the era help ni
1: sidi na me
0: and health sidi no
1: who's na me bisa wo say wo hu a de papa bia wo moye
0: debi
1: and I would titi health a wo kan health
0: 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Ade na me to series as he say na e fit.
1: Mimi de na mo ka say mo be stabilize na no mumu timi ye.
0: I'm telling you say in the first 6 years it was stable. In the first 16 months if they have stability, let's give it to them. But stability no has it translated into your pocket? As a mami be sound no. Oh, electricity bill and cost by 20 almost 30%. Time na na niaman yen. Electricity bill will cost 30%. Ah, yes, I charge you extra dumso levy once they are come. Ah, lights in Ukraine also. Into those are the things. Who perceive me who baby papa or my? And honestly, me who. Into so one who be the abit ni akache me. Me di me who at the papa me who at the baby or modi or monse si or mobosi ebe ebi ayaye. Debi. 24-hour economy no more dey separate the year nyum. Me hu adwuma 1 million jobs me hu ye. 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So bet me a catch me no me hu. Me de me hu ye. There's nothing meet me a dey akase we o maye ni ye. Okay, I'm saying matina joy akase foreign affairs ministry with the repatriation of Ghanaian citizens, and that's how it's supposed to be. And yeah, they started with Omo foreign affairs. Honorable Shelley Ayokobochi, very excellent. And Tokwani see where Ukraine. She was the first person to expatriate. Ghana was the first country to expatriate. And said, no, as our tuasuye. So person me you bomb and basu be and kwana me. But mine is that there's nothing.
1: Your mind and some big Ghana for free South Africa.
0: Expatriation in Kwan me who say omak tuasu in a way that was befitting. Who be some question that me who answer na who person me dem tina me be some ono. A DMBO into $1 and if you were DMBO no my. Yeah, me be some.
1: Who nem be some?
0: Me come here answer natural.
1: Me me be some question.
0: And na my answer question.
1: Un share.
0: Yeah, but I say you are not happy with the answer. Inti me person me
1: who know say me happy and answer me happy.
0: Asking me, inti me person me who be my baby at me who here. Na my dey come me information now.
1: Because question I was say me beside the maybe so. When I was say me beside wa. So me happiness no mm
0: really
1: because you are me be no for listeners no. It is a wusu who share.
0: You are me who share.
1: Yes, say a day Ghana for free South Africa aba.
0: And look what I'm making. A idea of motuaso expatriation. A idea of motuaso. Motuaso. A idea of Ghana as party because Ghana as a country. I was so we Ghana in our country. I was so embassy boy. And no mean who say something special. A idea. I was say a year. Whether MPP, NDC, as on mine. At the same time, you a citizen. Oba hanabi big. A year. Okay. Umbeba befao. They will come and find you and give you counsel and support. That's a proper country. And to say, Timmy, yeah, yes, sana, and no, I kosoa. Of course, me debe momo. But minus that, no, matuna hajin, because maybe some question several times. And me, because baby, I'm a year, you man, no, nothing has improved. Bibia, atiasang. And to me, except health sector, I don't see a single improvement.
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2: 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Yeah, sorry for your buying so December 2024. So from 20 December will be the 24 months 2024 near handover. That's when a lot of the commissionings were done. Well, commissioning we then after operationalization. So mo pese abaina matua manon or pese all the 10 years the operationalization. I'm going to say it's gooder. That's okay, but to me it's not. So what I say? And you say I didn't see na when we December 2024 ni ye free abai mu anamebwa. So from opposition we couldn't have operationalized those hospitals.
0: No ni asema ukoli doctor na no nu obisa mi asu mbisa doctor nsiansa say na man you over ambitious say 111.
2: No,
0: not once. Once I say, can say 24 months. Na mutumi say ni emua mo kasa mo complete ye ye mo.
2: Enye kaminia. Enye natural video evidence. Enye
0: na me kasa ni ensa ni emu kasa mo complete no.
2: 95.
0: Tiga mo ye nka kra say ya ye be 20 ye nka kamu mbebre ntum pete say ni na
2: I think agenda 111. There's a lot of confusion on it.
0: Confusion.
2: Sadly, no. About 9:30, and so I have to leave soon. Enye say ye start. It was done in phases. It was done in phases and in zones. I think there are about 8 or so zones. Into a static zone where ya into the about 30 a dining suho ya boso. That would have been the first 5 zones. And yes, you start is 100 nina, yes, sinabum. No. It was done in zones. In TB Oha, it's just at the foundation. The last zone, in Stase, the first zone of 13, and then you and you bring you. The many Ghana for Ebebia Jane with regards to Agenda 111, they say, you're my 2 years, see the BC hospitals in now. And no, dear, it was overambitious. I will admit it. Because Kromha hospital being quiet 2 years, I see. UGMCSC will cry, it was 6 years. And you're the phase one. One hospital. No, I can't say the name himself. We tried. There's nothing wrong. We are so very ambitious. But you are ambitious and microphone yes when you can see her. Ambition. There was so doing so between me. Now why you do baby? Yeah, start your agenda 111 and can say between the 24 months, I see three hospitals to completion and about 30 with the structure there. Okay, nim say between me, I'm a until we started that, and so majority say as Ghanaians, they will see a jai sa thinking say add in na moye bebre. Until the person will see a jum 261.
0: What we
2: a jah 261. And no they prudent. Nipa kwana or kaya mana to Ghana for us so we see hospital 111 and yet on once you obey see Eja market 261. Instead, we see a funny but very serious.
0: Doc, mami fancia, I'm fancia neja na kotoa wejumaso. Yebesen shebiu. A few way a one. Koboa hombra. A few first one ni oh.
2: Edenya yebe kwaba nti. As always, I don't dear minimal.
0: Matty, that's the past year. Chosen over. I mean, a show. Ebusia, Doctor Kriamwako, and a Yatin and Kenneth Fisa be equal. Ye be a woman watching, send a medical idea to Jano. 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
3: 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Who was to do constituency. 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
3: 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Me any neighbor su ana ban demi esanwe NDC to NPP bako
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3: ni
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3: ni problem we dey mako wan fe ye mu bia ye telephone number so won ho
1: yo
3: na ye me chia ye na ye ka ye mu nse
1: yo mate ye da se
3: ma me chia we tie fo ekia da ma me a doctor don u ye centrenia would the Musonko? Oh, say, or say, what can send them play from day one? And oh, seminar, no, say you, because we had good track. What can someone do one? Then call the good people of this country and a benefit under President Muhammadu NDC. Oh, they need some more Kayano and then Sahi, and as I said, so to me, or see, it's your party, I say, or see, it is their crime. Okay, one of the opportunity. Let me come again, will be able to feed me in TV. Let me buy ya, and I said it, if Kuya, you say, yes, you're not funny, wait, because Ghana is freedom of speech. And you say, come here, governor, bo, lawlessness, no, a piano, no. Yeah, in the end, I said, sir, what do you be a judge of what them? What's you and your bonnet? It's in what can only be a judge of what them crowd to be found who did ya. And you're not gonna for the 2 days.
1: Ma, me for sure, na me for free for hello.
5: Hello.
1: Eja udine, baby, I'm free for
5: free.
1: Ma, what's it in a watch in uncle for man and
5: I'm
1: Boko.
5: You got your don't give me free for Laura Afawas.
1: Yo, Joe, ma, what's it in uncle for
5: man? I'm Dr. Ekuya, wakasa yu papa apa. Yeah. 24 cars in the fair, kokonsani, obiena brewer, if you see a woman, I so. I'm telling you on record, sir. Seven, you answer by in the womb. I will be a only dying da. Now you see, you could see market among. There are West, in the upper West region, a local dream among four dire good. And the only baby and that just because of 24 hour economy. But let me send your mama back to 2024 in Winneba. Okay, say, or see, or the Aguma Bebre Eba. Employment from the security sector, from the health, from the education sector. And I will say, a Juma Bako, a Nipa Minsa, a train shift. It's all kind of mean now, you know, see, Obia, a bed, the peche. So here, 24 hour economy, I bet done it for one night. I'm telling you, sir, the whole of the northern sector. And on Buku Crumpo and June, sir, even Crumpo is a top rare group. How can I not farm? Now, say, see, you know, say, a queer farm, do I? You don't yet be working, I will be caught market, Akoton. NDC, a new big deal, more Kayano, said the doctor Kayano, a Yazanqua, Koko Ketin Ketino away. See, I will be pure, more Kayano, a Yazanqua. NDC 2028.
1: We are almost kind in
5: karma is real.
1: Me that's it. Yes, sir, that's it. My name from CMU, I'm Laura for my. Hello.
6: Hello, everyone.
1: Eja, Udini, baby, I'm free.
6: Everyone. Your
0: friend
6: is from Kofodia.
0: I'm going to say,
6: I was going to say,
7: Hello. 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
0: 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Oh, true. Oh, mumrana Bella Bano Bechrim. Bella Bano Bechrim, if you say, I'm near dear, Untim Casam, near better near Jama dear. Yo, bro, for the brem in Chimua, dear me, and Fabia, we direct translation, twisting English, and the words if we did the queer watch where you are though. Yami Adomua, Evesia, Bella Ebeno, and the topic ne very good, and the topic at that no son, a very good. If you say, I'm near no new penny and a pet. It is a Bella Beba Bechim. 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
0: 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I'm in the panel.
10: Okay.
0: No. You said that
1: yenya da je ne ya tell them see no cray different but you dey wa be ni mi se fila na ni aka nyina kita ma me
10: da si
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1: But we are cut the negative side. The positive side is where.
0: Okay. Then you have a negative, say they are all fine and
1: you have a positive.
0: Yeah.
1: It is like, we need all the battle was here. I say, we have a color. So blue now, power for one color. So we mix the color. No, so we say, me the DDT, yeah, dear. Man, you carefully become a normal man. DDT, yeah, dear. My own prayer for so DDT, yeah,
0: okay.
1: Ubeka se ebi America nkosa se wana minim ni America.
0: Yeah.
1: Ubetwi di diri ti a friends wo. E di apeti cabbage, carrot ni nema so.
0: Okay.
1: Se ne nobo ene ene.
0: Ebe so na mwa wa
1: MSC no. 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Udi peti so akene ke ebi bende. Ebe ko cabbage ni.
0: Yeah.
1: Ebe ko carrot ni.
0: Yeah.
1: Nti wedi. But se ne e fa av kumu straight into no. E ukun.
0: Yeah.
1: Ndi sana ahunye no so fana bu ni ma obeya sana o de batu asia en enko fa problem en en
0: emma wow
1: eja hunye e da wase woni me member ku mienu ahia na san hunye na na da wase a ebi ko tumi ku so
0: problem nja wase wuyi to twene
1: yes
0: eh
1: be ma hun problem
0: si se de boy e ni o
1: eh
0: eja hunye no gbe en tumi nto
1: nti sister be ma u se be ma na hun pena. And what's all this sign in a tour?
0: I mean, but what's sign in your quality one?
1: Yeah.
0: Any year one year in your quality, yeah. If you are no more.
1: I can't say
0: the end, you know, Neddy is Susan Swanny back.
1: Both.
0: And a papa.
1: Meaning, maybe I am in here.
0: No, did you want the dingy?
1: Maybe, did you make a sign? Say, what about you are saying? Not a quality better, not a way better. Where if you frab them, what's if you frab them? Mammy, but what did I make?
0: Me, to us.
1: Where's the fracano? Where's the fracano? Dagupo, I cry, Yanduma, Beba Husu, I can whistle Husu, I can't have any.
0: Okay.
1: Ujana said, and cry. I want human.
0: Okay.
1: It's what, dear?
0: In Senka Ukunu and Nipaba Kuna, only done a shell war.
1: And it's
0: problem with you. But the years who said that Abena Benya Bess is higher, really. Like Minimi Kunen, and I'm a Felicia when I'm Mashania, we. Blue,
1: and
0: I'm sure gold, you know.
1: I really could even say a fancy idea.
0: Okay.
1: Oh, say a more, yeah, no more. My cooling is still a movie, and I am the Mamoniedo. I'm going to collect any taste.
0: Okay.
1: So, what, yes, I'm going to collect any taste.
0: Okay.
1: And you can't really dig, you can't come about running.
0: Yes, sir.
1: But what about cooling gusso? Never cooling the poison, what would you be?
0: Yeah.
1: I said, I'm going to say, it's so more, would you have no problem?
0: Asemi diye pawe ni benya asemu.
1: Nti ka ukoto ahwene a. Ade akebe bua opa wo yo ba na onim dia.
0: Mhm.
1: Uri sosie si jaso.
0: Ma ku ukoto ahwene afi kuro mu ba.
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0: Mhm.
1: Na ehura faso.
0: Okay.
1: Na di kuto. Atu.
0: Ya ye nkuto ya.
1: Uri tumu a. 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E buru bi e wo mu bia be ide. Ibi fidi.
0: Tempano.
1: Oh, I am a panel, only shame, yes, only shame.
0: Okay, okay.
1: A baby, a brono.
0: Okay.
1: Why is it a woman?
0: Okay.
1: Negativity be a woman, be a baby. It be free.
0: Wow.
1: It's a cow bank and have a more. Fire one color.
0: Baba's Abba should be come away and the papa, papa, Utiadum 106.3 FM or Dora Humaso and then Uti. We are seeing enough and any na and your Dora Humaso and Edu Wines there, Udia Eti. When Sabia, why you papa, papa, papa, papa? Because I shall let girl be in a minute. I a credit card. M2A. You go so di Aminia won komo. 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
0: Sign check. Then we come the car never mount. Mhm.
2: And we need to kura to meet you.
0: You about kura so you must be 6 feet.
2: My man, who the mama she you want money be on my face you be share no.
0: Mhm.
2: O wa hune be say baby e no be.
0: Mhm.
2: No dey at us.
0: Yeah.
2: O be come be ro bi o mo do e chi a. We na sensen o pin kakra.
0: Mhm.
2: Obi ade wo.
0: Kanyi ne kakra.
2: Obi ade wo. Oh, that was highly spiritual and you.
0: Okay.
2: And you are the kid who.
0: Okay.
2: Even the rector and say,
0: mhm.
2: And that one son obi ni mude. No ni on mo nu say we. Ahwene wo e penin.
0: Okay. Ah, we ne no kra kire wo say we e penin.
2: The bobre, ni wa hwene bi a flat. You the tone kind wool my.
0: Ah, wool mo white no.
2: And sir, and a himfo, na him man and sir. Ahwene, but a different form. Of Aminia.
0: Okay.
2: You found two nipa ginger.
0: Mm-hmm.
2: Some you found two system.
0: Okay.
2: But you did two system. You were near my ye. Ah, depend on the system. And you more the begging. Unjindi.
0: Nipa, so say spiritual be beat that teach ya. And then I say, ye be nay, I said that true. Your boyfriend, D. I to a cheer. And I just
2: say, eh.
0: Nti kwakudia na
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0: 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Sometimes we don't even know. We don't have reason dia say yeah I but you know I don't know if you experience what I'm saying.
2: I know what you're saying.
0: Now,
2: I'm in class and went to
0: know. It's you.
2: Ododie. Yeah.
0: Okay.
2: Because me fact I say I'm going to miss you.
0: Mhm.
2: Yeah, warm. And you go go no so. Am I go come then? I don't know.
0: Side attraction.
2: Makuni anime gusu.
0: Ganeshe no.
2: Me jamin spell.
0: Carrot kakra
2: na maku wendo say ahenda wasia. Ema uye obesi man.
0: Okay.
2: Ema uye akamfo kase bi oba kubo.
0: Complete
2: woman.
0: Complete woman.
2: Na undi mjesa wudi ahenda ni ya. I tell you no lie. I'm going to be three boys.
0: Allah.
2: Who's a quarrel? Or so much.
0: Who's a wooden pneumonia?
2: Would you have any
0: beya?
2: Wouldn't you have beya?
0: Okay.
2: Every time be about three boys.
0: Wow. Won't you know what that?
2: That be. Most of our assets, I sing him for Malacas. Look at ticket, you don't lose control.
0: I'm in any cassette,
2: I'm in any cassette, or bottle getting trouble. Let me just say, you're the positive side.
0: And the negative side. You are
2: like a bad year. So if a big brebuha, could have said Ghana. It's a winner that was.
0: I was a winner to me that was
2: 100%.
0: Oopoo. Can the papa move?
2: Yes. And Tina, you will try to be the promise of my brother. When you do a bad year, Susa, we are bad. Very good. I am.
0: Now we need no. See the account just 6 points. No, I do. I say we have sex in Kwana. It means I am handsome. I do. I do no.
2: Even street girls.
0: Yeah, we can also see as me seen that mase.
2: Oda mase. Me boss kwa kwa da mase. Me boss wa baba wa baso baba.
0: How?
2: Say e wodi e wa ye e wa wenye no so. Ana wu di na da mase.
0: Okay. Once we start no ka see e maame no. Nka tete na nka mo sina ahwene a. Wo mo nka sa.
2: Da bi nka sa.
0: What is the reason behind it?
2: The reason na ye ma nka sa na se. Ade bi a wo be bi a wan bre a wo ye ahwene no. Enya sese so ahwene nwini nim.
0: A dear beer will ye bra when you now in here. Sinan, I don't want no man that no more be
2: beer. What would you?
0: And that's your snap on cocoa dinner who bar.
2: Not a summa.
0: Where an eight a mouthful.
2: Yes.
0: Hey! And I say, enjoy when I talk
2: over here. I never say. Sir, boys here talking here, a yes or but two. The body be fear. Yahoo, I did a brony a day. In free. What is what she says, Jasso?
0: Okay.
2: Not in Kutuatu. Not a Renu. Oh, never a Bruno, never woman, a Kuno.
1: Remember,
2: name Kuno. Oh, Banamaker. Mhm.
0: Yeah.
2: If you have never told so, God may be a
0: baby. Okay. Yet to me, turn baby a ton on a
2: near
0: Senua. Yes, I was a minus, minus. It is Yamame.
2: There were
0: I say, you may pure to the man.
2: Hey. And we are saying, what is it? We are saying, or that's a new one. A woman, Nicole, and time no sexual. But the moment when I started to turn a step, no,
0: okay,
2: that's that it.
0: Okay.
2: Obu anu na kana dok the corner ni ni ya ba. So le oba bi she won na. As the moment you know the bepe na wa pick his character no.
0: The no one the lesbianism ne e ka ho.
2: Abara chaka.
0: Wow. Ni yetu media ma member tiwa so tiwa. O sha we na can you flirt with your partner when you want to flirt? How do you do it?
1: Yeah, I can flirt with my partner.
0: How do you do it? Like, how would you even do it?
1: Open your pants.
0: Okay.
1: A bit near exposed the beast.
0: The pants be air transparent.
1: Air transparent.
0: Okay.
1: No, I pay the glow in the dark.
0: Okay. And that's how
1: Doom Kanyana.
0: Okay. She just stretch.
1: Then that's how. Now, did you
0: try? What happened?
1: Oh, it's Chinese name, sir. What did all be back?
0: Okay. I said more about could be in Swan, so only in Yantoka Krana, and only was a wish. And one come on a wood.
2: Panties.
0: Okay.
2: And she no. Okay. Who in ga o atawa montia. Oba wo se ka o hwe so be bi wo wan sana ya to was. Wo ase o. We.
0: Ele se atawa se yete na ho na wo.
2: O atawa monti na mi twam. Ni wani.
0: Okay.
2: I need you. Is this the area? Is the area need? Enter nene to boss ano.
0: Thousand five.
2: You be found about two us. Why are you better than Ruby no way?
0: Edda!
2: Wow.
0: And
2: you will be switched up when you briaba.
0: We do one ad you munch, I was a dole no, or 2 minutes water.
2: Sir, over to the ship book, you see. Now, Red will be a say, or just a man was a little.
0: Wash a pitch and it's a wash.
2: Nay, then I could be Utiv now, and Ruby will be there. Now, also, waffle,
0: yeah.
2: We are still.
0: Okay. What the name is Obenmiano?
2: Obenmiano.
0: And one in what the
2: bro ne woman why dey wey here.
0: Kasa bi eni obekan gusu.
2: Oh, and I obek so was it susuku am susu no.
0: And
2: I mean me susu
0: am.
2: Dia wodwe no en ebem.
0: Yeah.
2: Dia susu no en ebem.
0: Okay.
2: Odi ko sey mo no, den e ba utim tia odi ko sey mo. 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Your number one, what you want to know, so to be sir.
0: Yeah,
2: I'm going to say, I'm going to say, afi osu bidan hondo ifu o konso ko bidan wa no tare abache no no so tare abache we no ya tare abache we watare ye mefe no so kwaje sana na odona satire
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0: no juba ye so ba sha ahwene a to flex no on need that confidence to do it
1: oh ebi mu confident no but ahwene no spicy things up
0: okay
1: spicy things up in ta ahwene de e ye
0: And my wakuku do sorry.
1: Sorry.
0: Confidence because I didn't know what I was saying.
1: I
0: was saying, yeah, maybe I was saying, you must
1: have get any panic to the mood.
0: Eh. And then I said, Ariana, I just said,
1: a draw room crana. It's me, Emma, or Bema cry attention. Bow.
0: As a member, bring a man be no more shedder.
2: Only on the two informers, no. Who bend the tenet? Oh, yes, I did. Who made tenet? Chance, Fadi no tour. My show,
0: okay,
2: a show, a bit free. A manager, a quaho no more, or no
0: drop, I did. No,
2: be brain, I am a motor, no,
0: and I make her no more to Andy.
2: Be brown, no more, or 2 minutes,
0: okay,
2: to be gonna be a good system. And to who na macho.
0: Okay.
2: Mammy.
0: When you're born, when
2: you're born, when you're born, when you're born, when you're born, when you're born, when you're born, when you're born,
0: when you're born, when you're
2: born, when you're born, when you're born, when you're born, when you're born, when you're born,
0: yes.
2: But you will cry if I'm yes, sinner. Rosie, you will cry before some best sinner. I didn't even make any money here. And money may be cool ye.
0: Okay.
2: Maybe you'll be called you, baby. Compare Juma. You will be sent a bassy rose in a bomb player. The Alcopan on Sabading. Emeka. A Roman GDM.
0: Okay.
2: Now, Sana, when you know so, I had the man to Thomas. I
0: know.
2: I did not know who I'm so. Toma.
0: Toma.
2: What Toma?
0: Toma. Toma me. Toma.
2: Toma. They didn't know what I was
0: okay. Saying. Okay, Tom, but they cry as she know.
2: Mm-hmm.
0: Like, was sin as
2: dear.
0: Was sin
2: as dear. It's in crying, Muno, and crying spirit.
0: I'm crying before Ghana say, Ali Jonu, and I'm one Ali. Ali
2: Jonu. And crying, who pay for you? And crying, no, for no, it was so baby. Oh, yeah, I'm at your sea. I'm at your sea. I'm at your sea. I'm at your sea. I'm at I don't see an issue about it.
0: Wow.
2: Yes. Because no mono, they are real Israelis.
0: Okay.
2: And you may be a whole man. And yet, I am from Manfranea.
0: Okay.
2: And this is so many.
0: Wow.
2: Yes.
0: Hey, what's your name? You didn't say the woods, you had the pirate and I'm crumbling. Why, if a penny is car near Toya Santos, near Toya, yes, Santos, what is where once you saw my Anna?
2: Jibia was as
0: you go, yes, you know, and
2: then Jibia was as you should be a hotter.
0: Was your mom was Santos home, and the Bonibian, any of us, and it's not
2: yet. I mean, dear, old talk, not the perfume, which is the pretty new, who knew. You want the answer now, the idea?
1: That's what I'm saying.
0: When you be a beer, you better want to
2: see. A good to say, Oba, a bit of a sea.
0: A
2: new Maoya, or by Sima Maoya, or by Kurumu. Sakasangasangasa.
0: There was a man and a Toma and man.
2: Opa!
0: There was a man and
2: a Toma now don't have to be channel.
0: Who are ban now? The only sister who will be
2: so. Who are ban now don't pa to be channel.
0: For better,
2: who can ever to be a back wheel? I say, Rosie, baby. And that like to man out don't can you I want to share with Russia.
0: You're very dumb, Kanya.
1: Low in the dark.
2: No, I don't know. I don't know. I don't know. I don't know. I don't know. I don't know. I don't know. I don't know. I don't know. obi o esusu nyuma ana difo bi ho ade kwa chire bia no na kono wo soro
0: na kono wo soro
2: 100%
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0: na pa e yi sidie na ya hwene e
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0: okay
2: the din also the din no ho na mse
0: okay
2: o hwa mo se na esre ehwo
0: ya
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0: ah
2: esre esre ehwo se ne ande mo no tie mo hwene kwa ande mo na
0: asse se ni tete
2: o asre
0: Hey, and then yes, she had you now. What could then you on the Kojao? Which are the 106.3 FM? Or do I who must me a midi medium which I'm midi in the Bella the all rounder? Minamini way to far, mini mini a bar, a mammy tiwa, and a pa call and a t studio ha. Yeah, treat and call mommy, did he say? Also, oosh, yeah, dear panche, maybe a phone lines, no, na. Also, the adventure. Abba, pa, and I met Tiwa. That's me, Tiwa. Tiwa, media, I will never to me, my adofwa, Boyama Nabroso. I will never painty because Sedia, just like Beme, the case, one end to me, me fainty, I'm a doll, me pale dressing, and see, I'm a bepe. You will be because I will never me who said that was seno. And what did I'm pale? Is it possible?
1: That is not possible.
0: Not possible.
1: Not possible. Kwa.
0: Sir, we need that was inti no do.
1: Dabi. Enya we need unkwa.
0: Bibi kaho.
1: Bibi kaho.
0: Into bi enu obetu meka sa we need inti. What's your first impression?
1: Mm-hmm.
0: And unkomo na midi.
1: Okay.
0: Other things, the subani adende it will come later.
1: Mm.
0: And the baba adi apunafi. I have bibi open the complete winya and I say winya. But say that Michelle, we will see our boy. Remember, you will be attracted to Bema just because of the color of the hair.
1: Yeah.
0: And we will see so. Uncle Party, we will sorry now when you have color is big a crater and we will see our folly
1: amount.
0: Is it not possible? Can that be possible?
1: No. Really? I would do pa. Agro so so account say
0: no me sia wo yenye nimpem agro
1: yenye ndimpem agro but ni nanso kan ho
0: me sia wo kra wo ti we say be minim
1: say da be ya no
0: but probably me kra want to flex
1: and
0: you know me party na sia me hu sia party wo ya matwetwe me try ya ba form kaka na me ni na na madani me chi ma sorry some way bi me say wo ni me say da mo ye no
1: ah
0: you know
1: yeah
0: you know how we do it wo na wo took a car nurse I think I will
1: hear what
0: you are attracted their man I say baby oh tell me sir I say oh call your woman no she show don't you think sir a bit me a mobia for liama
1: a bit me a mobia for liama a bit me a mobia but yes sir I want you to know I want you to come by and I want you to know
0: what you did
2: Someone said, there are two apples all
0: coming. Oh, that's what never be a fra fra.
2: But in repay, I mean, you know, Kuano. I want to say, so on this and yet,
1: okay.
2: Never be any you home about anything.
1: Good.
2: So no, we can kind. But I'm never too much.
0: I'm a waffle in love.
2: Oh, sir.
1: I'm in your pay.
2: You want to say, I'm in a pay. You say, you'll be in your pay.
0: Yeah.
2: Me in particular, me be a chime. I did a chime ni oboy hard working.
0: Okay.
2: Upe juma.
0: Where we?
2: Upe juma. You bring me wealth. Who say we are this one?
0: You want face it then?
2: Debbie.
0: Why me need face it then?
2: Debbie.
0: Just be hard working, sir. Woman.
2: Because my dream chime say, and I meet my co off.
0: Okay.
2: My co offer. Yeah, me here then.
0: Okay.
2: sell the bamus with the banner, me feel I did.
0: Are you dinner?
2: Yeah. Miss Medion. And Sana, the old Kenny,
0: physical ones, and
2: Abeka.
0: Okay.
2: And it's a minute to me straight pet. No, say, negative fool.
0: No one dream fast and quit that.
2: No, say, I deal with the moon. So, what's it? I want back home.
0: Mm-hmm.
2: Okay. Now, if you say, Patty, I say, one of my soap.
0: Mm-hmm.
2: And she said, a dinner, gay dinner.
0: Mm-hmm.
2: My father could order them.
0: Okay.
2: To say, me, who we are? My father didn't who fell.
0: Mm-hmm.
2: Well, we need a new deal. We need a new pound. We need a sign check. What do you mean, sir? You're not to you, but me who
0: that day and I have a baby.
2: Me who did it out? After me, do I dream of one girl?
0: Okay.
2: No, so to my own day.
0: Okay.
2: I have been at your name, dear. Me who tend to be in Chibi view.
0: Okay.
2: But when near, send me pardon him, no name, dear, so where you are, mammy, a better. Can I make a maker? Me who did when your mammy commit my own idea better?
0: I mean, he said, "Oh, me, I want on the ball program. You're mad at me. Hey,
2: you're wonderful.
0: You're wonderful.
2: Is he?
0: Hey, who's not is he now born a boy? Who born in the genie? What's it? No,
2: I am the answer. Who will be in check? I mean, 7. Who will be in check? Who to 8? You're better.
0: Hey,
2: who to 4? You're better.
0: You can see us. You're better than the same."
2: Sir, I really am here, sir.
0: Okay.
2: Here in the ache.
0: Need to mean check.
2: Good one, no. Mama, watch.
0: Okay.
2: Kakrano.
0: Sir,
2: who say you will never be a young check?
0: Nine. Yeah, 7.
1: 60.
0: 60 a check? My mom is a family, sir.
1: I'm a copper quack comedy.
2: And a 7.
0: And no more to bet you.
2: 7. 7. 7. Yamisuru.
0: Okay.
2: Your football level are man, the lucky number 7.
0: Okay.
2: Your football level Ghana, woman just be out here, and it's a 3.
0: Okay.
2: Jesus Christ, then a number 3.
0: Mm-hmm.
2: Do you shoot 3?
0: That's a Samoja.
2: I'm going to be a day.
0: Ah, me, I'm a boy.
1: Yachi.
2: Oh, you shoot 3.
0: Yeah, and the train in your
2: own powerful.
0: Or send a train, I won't go to the court.
2: Yes.
0: We are dang. Obesio.
2: Do you say, or the train, and I'm to be a superior?
0: Yeah.
2: Only Christ, a good with the same number. Oh no, yes, we don't have represented 3.
0: Yeah,
2: maybe you'll be able to 3 days, 3 weeks,
0: 3 days,
2: three,
0: yeah,
2: 3. And then you were 7.
0: Yeah,
2: 7 is a Christopher, 7 days fasting, 7 days.
0: Yes.
2: That is Godhood, Christopher.
0: Yeah. Okay,
2: it's 7 that I see here, 1 year actually.
0: Okay.
2: Na figure bi da wasi bi awon ni a echire.
0: Eh, ba na we dey wasa mi shada ma wo bre na wo ba ha na o chire because.
2: Amachi.
0: Ase u ka se kra na asabe sibiti mu ka sa digi nu ka eh ahwene ne colors ne nso won ni a chire.
2: O se.
0: O so bi ehun ni ni
2: ni ni
0: ni ni.
2: Mhm. You be like like color.
0: Okay.
1: Mhm. Na sa no o fra edia na.
2: Fight conquer ni nyina.
0: Okay.
2: Obia one like obia one element.
0: Okay.
2: Ah, eh, a one was as so.
0: Okay.
2: Who know like color? Now the number. Who would you?
0: Okay.
2: If who would you? Who not tell you? Not tell with what?
0: Akukufu. Is that Friday? Say the lucky color day.
2: Green.
0: Friday lucky color
2: green. Green.
0: Wow.
2: Who say you obia one and the chat or the or any day?
0: Okay.
2: But Monday is white.
0: Monday is white.
2: Yes. It's Monday for that I am visual.
0: Okay.
2: Monday for that so that you have the temper. But then no, here no, here the bar board. It do like color na. Sunday say yellow.
0: Sunday yellow.
2: Yes.
0: Hey.
2: It's team B. Who's a football boy? Boy. And can I football boy with a means panel? Sunday was a sakaso fo kran no bo a ana akotoko omo ni we omo di yellow ato omo nsa
0: okay
2: mo wa she red jersey red stand for love
0: so ni ni na wo ni ni ni ya de fo so mato new jersey jersey ya fo
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0: wow
2: ini esi da to mo se twemu
0: is India for any misadi?
2: Is it passion for the passion? Or no? It's a red stand for love.
0: Okay.
2: It's a do vows there. Obi had the red, red, red, red. Chocolate crown, red. It's your bass and cow honor. We're gonna say Union Bia. Wapa Hunibia. And you say red call. I say Wapa, idea, a red num.
0: Okay.
2: Not a white bear name.
0: I balance, no.
2: And throw
0: them
2: out. No, I will not the red.

0: and our proud water.
1: Okay.
0: I drink a day chilling and on a bay a warm.
1: All right.
0: That's a good
1: thing. So my year, yeah, that's it. My last call, I mean, picky call, boom. The last one. Hey, the radio, no.
2: Hello.
1: The radio, no.
2: Hello.
1: Hello, mama, kwa bo down maso.
2: Hello, madam.
1: Chale, una mkuwa yon.
2: Metike mu. Where the Pastor Prince?
1: Pastor Prince, mpacho, what is saying?
2: Nyamia do maso, pap maso.
1: Yo, pa nyamia di mkuni mama. Amen.
2: Kaka me pese meka, and he say, me pese meka about the physical side kakribi.
1: Yanko.
2: Na nidi kan he say, me pese me fasa kunya isu, congratulate you, ayye, mini ya ubi for, Ugostino.
1: Okay, pako, odie, pa.
2: Waya adia pa, about me submission, me, contribution, me, explanation, me, na, literally, odie. The physical appearance of a woman, so or the woman asia, another ahinian asia, ahinian or the answer no. What means that a danisi huna, a man nisisi chino, a chinam no efe, san and yanko poide, as I said, adieno.
1: Okay.
2: A adia bia, a water a man no asian is a say, usha, at the value at the other at the bow.
1: Okay.
2: Emma. Our forces or my warriors were
1: so. Yes,
2: now, the spiritual aspect, no, I'm a person like a crano, and they say, Tomananga Sangasana doesn't have power on its own. The pastor said, any two biara naturally a war at the animal, at this idea, a new power, Omkita Jimboni, a fasa, and Miano, not only invoking some kind of words. And that some kind of evil prayers, and that's all we will be and all we will see a year at Yena and Sana, a year at Dia, Amopesa at Yene and Yeno. This is so money on the day now will be personal. It's near the end that I will be
1: personal.
2: If the Empire's Yenian woman be ever for talk, a year and Yeni be ever born here. It's an insert who knew for a free bar, and answer who knew Nipakua or me at Yeno, save your Nipani or bar, save your Bema, save your Yabrewa. Maybe I have a baby. Maybe I was here or here. Who knew me? Yeah, what's all the other thing? You have to dedicate. And yet, that's an Indian. What do they say? Nyanko Ponsa. I want Bonfire to say, I did not say Nyanko Ponsa near the Embrasso.
1: Okay.
2: The most than the Indian.
1: Yeah, yes, yeah, also.
2: That's a fish. The only thing near the Ento. Not as I said, not after you know.
1: Mwe. 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
2: And also a moa. Oh, by my own mercy, MP. The mother was here. So, for the baby, they can say, only the red hour or the south is here. No, who's on your bar? Near your bar. 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
2: en fa so mu mem na warie osun tabe tu warie
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0: yeah
2: ti osun de e be tu warie
0: osun be tu warie
2: warie eh ye
0: all right
2: problem de
0: na prof ya ihe we be hu echira kwan wan
2: ah me wo ni boy town 6 to 6 taxi rank area mo
0: okay
2: baby around fish pond ne petroleum area mo
0: okay
2: brown ewo chantan ho
0: okay
2: be the 6 to 6
0: 66
2: I wanna meet you
0: all right what number
2: 0245 0245 39
0: 39
2: 18
0: 18
2: 93 93 Mr. Mumu Baba can't say me fa to my nyade mo brekwa unware
0: yeah
2: unware ya mama can't say me pe nye
0: onye
2: unware ya unware ya bye bye
0: ena kanu nyame dia ware atumu nti waware nko ade a wo ba wo be bo ho ba wo be chechere e dia ma oni senti ware fo nko na se bra anya no nko as bibi chiri wa dwin spiritual nyame bi how ni ade ade a our prophet or a very powerful man of God who are dear ye pa will be to me a wow wow pie boom the akunya send your name will be to me a wow and I made a money na say some of my jumadini a we pay ye me say me back a summer one case be uncomobia uncle so a son say me deem come out with you community and then or draw home as so I hear or draw home as madam as what it I mean sure me tear for any my 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
2: amen.
0: 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Inyao.
2: Amen.
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2: Amen.
0: Happy, happy birthday to you.
2: Thank you.
0: Awari anonsu. Afise se. 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
2: Life.
0: Happy birthday to you, pa. 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
0: 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Yebeshia 30th ewo T Havana whatema just rep your jersey who di mi bele chi nkwadi ye kobo penalty mi pacho u jersey ye number ben jersey ben na wo rep team ben foreign teams inti team ben na wo rep promise mu sey yimu afia gro ni mumunko kekeda ni sey inti de dro mi aka dem mi da munyi na ase nyame aduma memenda ebese hia ofidie mu ne ye di nkomo mi da mu ase promise, what's it? 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Oh, your ba, Marana was one warrior, or so, for Banchi Babon. Over to me, a friend, me, was 0548921416. 0548921416. Promise, away in me. Okay, 0548921416. I say happy, happy birthday to Ekwia Adepa, aka Celebrity Miner, a very die-hard fan of Stoneboy. May God bless her. May God bless your new age with many more blessings and long life. Happy, happy birthday to you, Ekwia Adepa, aka Celebrity Miner. I say Stoneboy fan, papa, nyame, unshura na onya ukesi Adepa. 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